0: Catherine Sweeney from WPLN reporting. The Trump administration is fighting a judge's order to build housing for homeless veterans in L.A. NPR's Quil Lawrence reports.
1: L.A. has the most homeless vets in the country, but it also has a built-in solution, a 388-acre VA campus. A judge ordered housing to be built there, but VA appealed and lost at the Ninth Circuit Court. Now the Trump administration has won a delay while it considers appealing to the Supreme Court. The delay means no decision until after midterm elections.
2: There's no reason for any delay of litigation that has gone on for far too many years.
1: Mark Rosenbaum represents the plaintiffs.
2: The net result is that some 3,000 veterans, including combat veterans, are going to live and die on the meanest streets of this community.
1: The VA declined to comment on pending litigation. In May 2025, President Trump ordered a 6,000-bed facility to be built in L.A., but there's no sign of action on his executive order. Quil Lawrence, NPR News.
0: Mortgage rates are at their highest level in almost 3 years. The average 30-year fixed-rate mortgage is now almost 7.3%. NPR's Stephen Bisaha reports.
3: Mortgage interest rates often go up with the yield on the 10-year Treasury note, and that yield has been floating around a more than two-decade high. Mortgage rates are up 0.25% from last week. John Diamond is an economist at Rice University, and he says the high cost of borrowing is having a bad lock-in effect on the economy.
4: People are staying put. That's going to slow down consumption growth, but hopefully that will eventually lead to lower inflation.
3: The Federal Reserve will consider raising interest rates again later this month to fight inflation. Stephen Bisaha, NPR News.
0: Major U.S. stock indexes rose today, but just slightly. This is NPR News.
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0: Hello, my name's Leo, and I've been listening to KUBO Jazz 89 literally since day one. I'll never forget my grandmother calling to tell us to get up to Denver so we could hear the new jazz station. I've been a jazz messenger for over 20 years now, and it's been one of the best investments I've ever made. 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Thank you.
1: Thank you, Leo, and definitely Jazz Messenger Party coming up at the end of this month. Lots of food, lots of live music from the Masterpiece Performance Studio, from the Bonvie Stanton Performance Studio, here in the lobby, the Buell Media Center, 21st and Arapahoe. It's a big night, a big party, and it's the party where we say thank you for pledging to a public radio station that plays jazz full-time here in Denver, Colorado, KUVO at 89.3. So we wouldn't be here if it wasn't for our past and current supporters. So we need to think about the future. And now federal funding going away about a year ago, we're really having to roll up our sleeves and dig deep. So thank you so much for giving. We appreciate it. Catherine in Denver, Charlene and Ron in Lakewood, David in Arvada, Miriam in Denver, Douglas in Inglewood, Grace in Denver, thank you. And we're looking for you now. You make this a part of your day, your night, your weekend. It makes sense to support it. If it goes away, I can't imagine what it would be like. Wow, that would be a void to not have a jazz radio station here in Denver, Colorado. We have all the arts. With the Denver Art Complex, you know, theater, symphony, you know, it's everything, dance. And Denver deserves a jazz radio station. And we're a better community with a local jazz radio station. And we got to get the word out. We don't have money to advertise. So we need our listeners to get out and be jazz messengers. And that's when you sign up every month to give as much as you can that you feel comfortable with, that is. And then we give back. 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It's all one big happy family, and it's been going that way for a long time thanks to our past and current supporters. So won't you, maybe you've been listening for a while, maybe this is the time to do it, to finally sign up for KUVO. If you've never donated during a pledge drive, please know that KUVO is broadcasting right now because someone else once took that first step from being a listener to being a listener member and made a pledge of support. And Sarah in Denver says, KUVO Jazz is the best. Such a historic and meaningful station here in Colorado. Daniel in Wheat Ridge says, you're my go-to station for getting work done. Easy to listen to and commuting. I love the variety of music and the overall vibe you create for the community. And it needs to keep going. Keep it up, everyone. All right, Daniel, thank you. 800-574-5886 or online at kuvo.org. All right, I'm going to play something from the Dave Brubeck Quartet. This was recorded back in 1959, but previously unreleased until 3 years ago, unearthed by the Brubeck family. And this is a live, raw, highly organic side of the band captured by legendary sound engineer Wally Heider. And in the lineup, it's called Live from the Northwest. And in the lineup, it's Dave Brubeck piano, Paul Desmond on the alto sax, Eugene Gene Wright on the bass, and Joe Morello on drums. Here is Basin Street Blues.

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2: 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By becoming a new listener member, you understand that taking care of our public radio service here in Colorado is the responsibility of each one of us who rely on it and are enriched by it. Enriched. I like that. So why wait any longer? Become a KUVO member right now. And all that means is that you're giving. And it doesn't matter. There's no fixed amount that we're asking for. It's whatever you feel comfortable in giving, either one time or once a month. And when you do it once a month, we call you a jazz messenger, because you're helping us to see into the future what we have coming in, so we can kind of plan ahead as a radio station here in Denver, Colorado. So won't you consider it? I love what Parker in Aurora says. Parker in Aurora. That's funny. Aurora could live in Parker. Anyway, KUVO is my favorite radio station by far. I look forward to listening on my drive home from work every day. The diversity of the music is so refreshing, and I really appreciate how you support and highlight local artists. Thanks for all the work you do. Yeah, I think so. Thank you, Parker. I love playing our local artists. Who else is going to do that? They're so talented, and they're playing at different jazz venues here around town. Dazzle, Nocturne, Muse Performance Space, Five Points, all along Five Points. And we want to get the word out. We all help each other. This is a wonderful art form that we call jazz music. It's the oldest, right? Sam in Denver says, KUVO is one of my favorite parts of living.

0: My name is Alex Nikiforov, and I'm a professional musician and jazz messenger. I first heard Kubo in 2005 when I began my music education undergraduate degree at the University of Northern Colorado using my GI Bill that I earned in the United States Marine Corps Band. Every time I came back to Colorado to visit family and friends, Kubo was the first station I dialed in, and now, retired after 23 years of service in military bands, we are back home in Greeley, and my daughter and I listen every morning on our way to school. 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I hope to see you at the Jazz Messenger Party, and I hope you'll continue to support this incredible resource for the benefit of future generations.
1: Thank you, Alex. Thanks for sharing that, and thanks for your service. You know, Greeley has a great jazz scene as well. Jazz is always moving, evolving, and connecting generations. KUBO keeps it in motion. My name is Paul Donovan. Welcome to our Fall Pledge Drive, your chance to support culture in motion. 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By becoming a new listener member, you understand that taking care of our public radio service here in Colorado is a responsibility of each one of us who rely on it and are enriched by it. 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Become a KUBO member right now during our Fall Pledge Drive. And I want to share these comments we've received. Dallas in Denver says, I support KUBO because it's the only station I don't get tired of. So much variety and plenty of the root to all music, jazz. I enjoy the R&B, the bossa nova, the salsa, EDM, etc. Everything you play, the station is the background sound in my home all day, all night. Nicole in Centennial, I like the music, the local events, and the fact that it's public radio rather than corporate owned. And Stephen in Denver says, best radio station in Denver. I learned about it while in school here from all my professors. Now I hear my friends on the radio. 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I love our new slate blue short sleeve KUVO jazz shirts. Very nice. And they're going fast. So by all means, step up and be counted as one that is so proud of investing in something important here in Denver, Colorado, KUBO. 800-574-5886. And, oh, we have a giver here, Kevin in Thornton. Kevin, thank you. Love KUBO, he says, and your support of local artists. You are all appreciated and are the heart of jazz in Denver. Thank you, Kevin. We appreciate that. Speaking of, Sarah Mount of Sarah Mount and the Rushmores is playing tonight. I think she's playing a late show tonight at Dazzle. And this is from her past album, Living on Denver Time. Actually, it's the single, Living on Denver Time, saxophonist Sarah Mount and the band the Rushmores here on KUBO.

0: Hi, I'm Elizabeth, and I'm a jazz messenger. I'm a Colorado native, and I've been listening since 1985, the very beginning. The reason I do that is because it's one of the finest jazz stations in the world. Now more than ever, we need you. Become a jazz messenger today.
1: Elizabeth, thank you so much. My name is Paul Donovan. It's our Fall Pledge Drive. And how about that last tune? Did you hear? Janice Siegel, It's Sandman. Janice Siegel, if you're not familiar with, of the Manhattan Transfer. And before that, we played Denver's own saxophonist, Sarah Mount, who's playing Dazzle later tonight. Find out what's happening around town. Just go online to kuvo.org and click on News and Events. So here we are in our Fall Pledge Drive. We do these because we don't play commercials. 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Eric in Centennial says, love that jazz music. Janet in Littleton, I love jazz. Jim in Denver says, thanks for being our daily work from home soundtrack. Excited to call 5 Points our new home and look forward to seeing you around the neighborhood. Appreciate all you do. And Noah in Golden says, best radio station around. Thanks, Noah. Thank you, everyone. We really do appreciate this. You are really stepping it up, and I appreciate it. Richard in Denver, thank you so much for listening, and thank you so much for your comment that you left. It's such a great radio station. 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Special shout out to Brazilian Fantasy and Sinir. 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All right, Richard, and he's signing up as a monthly member. 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
3: Live from NPR News in Washington, I'm Ryland Barton. New York Democratic Governor Kathy Hochul has appointed State Attorney General Letitia James to be special prosecutor to oversee investigation of Cornell University gang rape allegations. Hochul said she had lost faith in the local prosecutor's ability to handle the case. NPR confirmed the alleged victim told police clearly in 2024 that she was raped. This contradicts a statement from local prosecutor Matthew Van Houten, who said that the woman initially described the incident as consensual. Attorneys for Krista Pike, the woman who received two lethal injections in Tennessee yesterday and still lived, were told she is in critical condition. One of her attorneys, Stephen Farrell, said she had a blood condition that makes it difficult to administer injections.
4: We presented evidence that due to her blood condition, venous access would be difficult, and that this type of prolonged execution that she didn't want to happen would happen.
3: Tennessee Republican Governor Bill Lee has put executions in the state on hold and called for a third-party review to determine what caused the failed execution. Pike's attorneys are calling for the governor to commute her death sentence. In a new letter, thousands of doctors are encouraging senators not to confirm Dr. Heidi Overton to be the next FDA commissioner. NPR's Sydney Lupkin reports.
5: A letter to senators co-signed by more than 2,500 physicians says Overton is unfit to lead the FDA. It came from the Committee to Protect Healthcare, which is a left-leaning national advocacy group of doctors and other healthcare workers. The letter cited Overton's, quote, dangerous record on vaccines and extremist anti-abortion advocacy. The group said her record made them believe she wouldn't uphold the FDA's rigorous evidence-based standards if given the top job. Overton's confirmation hearing before a Senate Health Committee took place last week. A vote likely won't happen until Congress is back in session in November after the midterms. Sydney Lupkin, NPR News.
3: The tight U.S. Senate race in Maine could decide who controls Congress. Republican Susan Collins has won the state five times. NPR's Luke Garrett spoke to voters.
6: Both Collins and her Democratic challenger, Troy Jackson, hail from Aroostook County, a rural region that borders Canada. Here, the chief political concerns are the prices of gas and heating oil. Sabrina Haney sells farmed vegetables in Caribou, Maine.
7: Our economy sucks right now. The gas prices need to go down. The fuel prices need to go down. They just need to help us out.
6: And over in Fort Kent, Maine, Brandon Godding owns a local movie theater. With heating oil prices up 74% since last year, he's just not sure if he can keep it warm.
8: I'm definitely scared for the winter. My tank's full right now from the summer, and we do have heat pumps, but they're older. They only do so much in these big open spaces.
6: Godding says he'll vote for the candidate that brings down the price of heating oil. Luke Garrett, NPR News, Aroostook County, Maine.
3: From Washington, you're listening to NPR News.
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0: I'm Linda Lindberg. I am a jazz messenger. I've supported Kuvo since 2013. 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
1: 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I'm Paul Donovan, and this is our Fall Pledge Drive, where your gift powers culture in motion. We know that you're committed to the jazz and diverse music programming that KUVO brings to our community. Just like that George Cable's tune we just heard, or Seamus Blake before that with Listen Here. 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For me, it's the piano and the saxophone, and it's just, it does something to you, and you get this wonderful feeling like, God, this is so great for me, and I need more of this. And it's a shame that a lot of people here in Denver that even grew up here still don't know about jazz. 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I want to share a couple of comments here. One from Ari in Denver. I love public media, and KUVO has been a really wonderful discovery for me this year. I love the variety and how much I can learn. Thank you, KUVO, for existing. Jandro in Denver says, public media is so important to us. Listening to KUVO has enriched our lives. We're voting with our dollar. I like that. That it should continue and grow. Thank you, Jandro. Yamil in the Bronx. How about this? I love the vibe, the community, the attitude. It's deep to the heart. It's healthy. The most powerful is the high school jazz band. And all over the world, people can listen to it. We need this. It's crucial. Plus, I love Abby and Steve in the morning. Thank you, Yamil. And Gustav helps me through my day. Boy, isn't that the truth. 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It only makes sense to support it. And there's no fixed amount. It could be a one-time amount. 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This song has been recorded so many times from different artists. Love this version of it. Brandon Sanders featuring Jasmia Horn. Our love is here to stay.

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I support Kuvo because it's what I listen to most mornings, and it's what my dogs love to listen to when I leave the house. 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

0: Hello, I'm Ramon Romero, Jazz Messenger, longtime supporter of KUVO. 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KUVO is where you can hear any music from Africa to the Caribbean to Nueva Mexico on Canción Mexicana, but not to mention KUVO's main mission, jazz, where you will hear Duke Ellington to Chuck Mangione, from music from Cal Jader to Wynton Marsalis, and countless other artists. Now is the time for you to represent and be a part of this cultural community.
1: Ramon, thank you so much. What a groove to set the mood. That's the magic of KUVO Jazz. And how about that last piece we played? Irving Flores with Amanda and Favignana. What a beautiful piece. The Latin sound. And that was Brian Lynch on the wonderful trumpet playing. Just beautiful. Here on KUVO, I'm Paul Donovan. And it's our Fall Pledge Drive. 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Become a new member. 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It could be $10 a month. 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I just want to share a few comments here. Elizabeth in Denver says, KUVO brings me joy and much-needed connection to community and creativity. Jake in Aurora says, I'd been enjoying KUVO for years, finally felt compelled to join the cause, and now take so much pride in the investment that I seldom turn it off. Kim Berry is the GOAT. She is. Jake, thank you. And Ty in Lakewood says, I've been a daily listener for years. I love what KUVO does and the community it serves. I have three radios in my home, turned to 89.3 at all times, wishing y'all good vibes. Thank you, Ty, and back at you. And Dave in Denver just came in, signed up for the monthly gift. Thank you, Dave. He says he's a member since 1994. And William in Louisville says KUVO is a treasure. Thank you, William. Yeah, we agree. It is. Thanks to all of our past givers and our current givers, and we want you to be a new giver. And it's easy to do. Just call 800-574-5886 or go online to KUVO.org. And we do like to lift up our local talent. Rob Mullins on the piano with Jimmy Roberts, JR's Blues. This was recorded about 10 years ago in front of a kind of a rowdy, energetic crowd at Steamer's Cafe in Fullerton, California. And this kind of marks a memorable departure for Rob's typical smooth jazz sound into that straight-ahead hard bop and traditional acoustic quartet set. JR's Blues on KUVO.

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0: 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He was the band teacher, concert, jazz band at Manual High School back in the 80s. Or Dr. Joyce Davis, yes. And he also went on to say, ask Andrew Hudson why we love jazz so much. And you will hear from Manual bandmates. My Manual bandmates will pledge if you ask. Okay. Thank you for the text. Thank you for the history lesson. And I'm asking 800-574-5886 or KUVO.org. 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I'm Paul Donovan. Thank you so much for listening. Hope you enjoyed the music. Thank you for giving. Thank you for supporting something important. Andy O is next with a Thursday night beat. I'm going to leave you with Alberto Pabiri from his New World album. We're going to play the title track, and that is next on KUVO.
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0: without finance is a nuisance.
1: But definitely,
0: baby, you know I need me some gold. Romance without finance just don't make sense.
1: It sure don't.
0: Mama, mama, please give up that gold. You so great and you so fine. You ain't got no money, you can't be mine. It ain't no joke to be stone broke. Baby, you know I ain't lying when I say romance without finance is a nuisance.
1: You're not kidding, brother.
0: Please, baby, please give up that gold.

0: You know I ain't lying when I say romance without finance just don't make sense.
1: It's a drag.
2: Yes, yes, yes. It's a drag. Yeah. That was Charlie Parker with Tiny Grimes. Tiny doing the vocal on there. Romance without finance don't make sense. And the songs before that, Money followed by Money. I think you detect a theme here. It is, after all, our fall membership drive. I'm Andy O, host of the beat, the night beat. This is a Thursday night party for you. I'll be around till 10 o'clock when Miss Abby Clark comes in with the Thursday night jazz odyssey. So stick around. We got great music ahead. I'm going to do it, and I know she will too. So John Lee Hooker with Money from Serve Your Right to Suffer. That's the name of the album. Doesn't really ever serve anyone right to suffer. And then Dave Stryker doing the Pink Floyd song, Money. Yeah, a little 7-4 action going on for you there. 8-track, the name of the album. Hey, so you guessed the theme because it is our fall membership drive. I'm talking about money, baby. We got to keep it going here. This radio station happens because of you and you and you. And because you give up the gold. Yeah, we don't need you to reach into your pockets right this second or anything like that. You know, it's a pledge drive. So I'd love to hear from you. Our telephone number for that is 800-574-5886. 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You can take a look at the new swag we got. So I don't know what our goals are. I've been gone a couple days because I was moving and grooving. Anyway, so had to do that. I'm back, ladies and gentlemen. Back for the beat, the night beat. Hey, if you dig what we do Thursday nights, right? Because this is what we do Thursday night. I just keep it pedal to the metal. All gas and no brake. And, well, we take breaks. But, you know, you get the idea. Got a couple of words. And we'll be right back.
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1: Well, she said it, so I'll move on. But yeah, would love to hear from you. I'm making light of the money thing because, well, there's some great songs with money in them. So the first hour, money, money, money. So, yeah, check out the playlist if you're curious. You can reach me in here, too. But we want you to call that number, that mysterious 800 number, 800-574-5886, and pledge whatever support you can pledge. If you like what I do on Thursday night, I sure do. It'd be nice to have some backup, you know, saying, yeah, we dig what Andy does on the beat. So, yeah, and you dig what Kubo does all the time. So step up, baby. Step up. We're going to hear from John Batiste, Big Money, and then Thad Jones and Mel Lewis and Ray Charles. And those will be money songs, too. So it's all about that. It's about really the money, right? No, it's about the music. Come on. It's about the music. So we want to keep it going. And I'd love to hear from you.

0: As I was walking down the street last night, a pretty little girl came into sight. 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She said, "Hold it, bud, I don't play that game." 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
1: Oh, green!

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I left the place with tears in my eyes as I waved Lincoln and Jackson last goodbye.

0: Ray Charles.
1: Yeah. Greenbacks from his, that's a box set. That's a highly recommendable box set Ray Charles put out there of all his Atlantic stuff. Greenbacks. Yes, indeedy. And then right ahead of that, Thad Jones, Mel Lewis. I got to get that in the playlist there. For the Love of Money. You know, that song. OJ's, right? Anyway, we played it from Thad Jones and Mel Lewis. Big Money from John Batiste. This is what we do. We're having a good time, of course. You know, I'm picking out them money songs. But nonetheless, this radio station cannot function and do what it does without you, the listener member, without your commitment to keeping this radio station alive, vibrant, and happening. And it only happens because you out there have determined it is to be. We thank you, all of you, who pledge your support year in and year out. Reaching out to those who maybe let it lapse or who haven't become members or you're new in town. Hey, this is what we do. No commercials. No commercials. No commercials. We do the occasional announcement. So-and-so is going to be at such-and-such. You know, but we're not selling, you know, product. What we're selling is music. And, you know, we're bringing it to you. What you like. What gets you. That's what I try to do on the Thursday. Look, Sunday nights I do poetry and, you know, advanced avant-garde kind of out there stuff. It's Sunday night. Yeah. So Thursday, it's a party, baby. That's what I like to do. I just turn up the speakers in here and make not just a little bit of noise. So, yeah, I like to keep it bumping, keep it jumping. You heard that speech before. Anyway, so once again, the phone number is 800-574-5886. Want to break the ice, baby. Want to keep it going. Hope all you beatniks out there support this here show. 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The support leads to continuance. 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Well, you know, I don't want to get all negative. I'm just saying. Anyway, the number I'm saying is 800-574-5886, KUVO.org, Rolling Solo, but I got electronical sidekicks.
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2: Yeah, yeah. 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And how about you? 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We are in the tail end of our pledge drive. After tomorrow, we go back to not doing pledge drive, at least for a few months anyway. It's because we don't do commercials. We're not getting paid to, you know, play a couple of songs so that we can sell you some toothpaste. Toothpaste is a noble thing. It's a good thing to have. But what I'm saying is, that's not why you're here. This is not what you are here for. You are here because, let's see, I played Roy Ayers from Delphonic Reworked. And then we heard, well, of course I'm going there, Green and Gold. Yeah, that's true. Betty Smith, A Fistful of Dollars from The Good, The Bad, and The Betty. Yeah. If it's Bet, tell me. But I'm going with Betty. I think I remember it being Betty. And then Takes Money, Shirley and Lee. So I'm going all over the place. But second hour, we resort to normal programming. I mean, we keep it bumping, keep it jumping, keep it thumping. We're going to hear from Nicholas Payton, Gold Dust Black Magic, and Charlie Hunter with Lucy Woodward, Plain Gold Ring. Yeah, oh yeah, I almost forgot to say thanks. And then Gold Tooth from Lettuce. So you get the vibe. We're having a little fun trying to raise some, you know, some green and gold to keep this radio station solid. Want to say thanks. We going into thank you mode. Oh, and again, so Jeffrey from Aurora, stepping up, becoming a sustaining member. Thank you very much indeed, Jeffrey. I'll talk about that sustaining membership in a minute here. Want to say thanks to Susan from Niwot, and I got a quote her. I'm going to quote what she said here. I'm supporting KUBO because it's become a necessary part of my day, and I want it to stay alive and well. Very eloquent indeed. Thank you, Susan. But, you know, that was eloquent, but, you know, that cash. It's double eloquent when there's that. So thank you, Susan from Niwot. Jen from Windsor. Thank you, Jen. Appreciate you. Thank you for the pledge. Linda from Littleton. Also, thank you very much indeed. So it's nice. We're hearing from you. But I still got an hour and 12 minutes or so. And then Abby's in here. So let me tell you, we got Nicholas Payton next, Charlie Hunter after that, and Lettuce. Come on now. That's some music. That's why you tune in. You know Thursday nights we're going to keep doing this here thing. So give me a call, 800-574-5886, or do it online at kubo.org. All right?
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0: greetings and salutations. That was Charles Ireland, Buck Green, and Rick Estrin. A little bit of blues before that with a ton of money. And making sure your mic is on. I have a guest, a pledge rapping pal. And that would be Miss Abby Clark. Thank you for coming in a little bit early and stuff.
1: My pleasure, Andy. It's so good to be here and be back with the Kuvo fam.
0: Yes, indeed. Well, you only left about 2 hours ago, probably.
1: Nah, I left after my shift with Kim, so I've been out since 2.
0: All right.
1: Yeah.
0: Well, that I'm just mentioning that because she is so dedicated. And, you know, people like her and people like you is what keeps this going and going some more. 800-574-5886. That's 800-574-5886, KUBO.org. And, yeah, I'm going to just say thanks to you because you do so much good stuff.
1: Hey, I mean, it was easy for me to, like, get the bug coming in here with all of y'all. Kuvo is a treasure. And it's been around for 41 years, and there have been so many wonderful hosts that have dedicated their love and time and musical gifts to the station. I just, like, immediately just immerse myself in it, and I haven't been able to get out of it, and I'm so happy for it.
0: We're all glad for that.
1: Yo, but, you know, I've also been able to meet so many dedicated listeners since my time here, and it's just a beautiful community. So we're asking folks to step up during our fall pledge drive. I mean, we got one more day, and then it wraps up. Yep. And this is your only chance to pledge during Andy's Night Beat. So give us a call at 800-574-5886. KUVO.org is the way to do it, and we'd love to thank you.
0: We've already had some people step up. Jeffrey, Susan, Jen, and Linda. So 4 people so far. That don't mean we done. That means you got to step up, too, because we do this for the love of music, not for the love of money. Yeah, I've been playing around with the money tunes and stuff. That's just, we're just having fun. Just reminding you that, you know, it is a world like that where we need your help to make something artful and creative and great. You know, it's easy to get money for destructive, but, you know, you got to work a little harder for it to be creative. And so make your money creative. Call us up. 800-574-5886. Abby's going to be around for the rest of the, and she's going to wake up in the morning here to spend the night.
1: I'm going out strong with Kuvo, but then I'm going to sleep real hard over the weekend, but not until we get where we need to get for goals. 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
0: Okay, well, up next, we're going to play some music from your friends and mine. We're going to hear from Lettuce.
1: And
0: yes, Gold Tooth. 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Give us a call, 800-574-5886.
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1: All right. Check that out. That'll be fun. Mm-hmm. Well, I'm Andy O, and that's Abby over there, Abby C.
2: Hey.
1: Hey, we have initials. And we're here to raise money for this radio station because we love the music and we love the radio station and we love doing this. I even am okay with pledge wrapping because I know it keeps this thing going.
2: Yeah.
1: You know, and I've been doing it a long time and I've survived every single one of them. So.
2: Well, you bring a lot of passion and love to the airwaves and discovery in the music.
1: You do too.
2: Yeah, and a lot of folks call it out, and we appreciate so much to be recognized and to be like engaged while we're playing the music with their favorite music.
1: Yeah.
2: It's really a beautiful community, and all the hosts on the air cherish and love that. And so we are here, and I'm excited to be on the air with you, somebody that I've, you know, had a whole show with in the past.
1: Yeah.
2: Influence, shout out Influence. And I admire what you bring to the airwaves, and I want to invite folks to support it financially, support KUVO financially this hour. 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Jazz is evolving. It's thriving.
1: Yeah.
2: And it's accessible here at KUVO. And that's important.
1: Yeah, especially, you know, I mean, yes, you can get it on satellites and on, you know, your collection and stuff. But we not only play old stuff, you know, the Duke Ellingtons and the
2: classics,
1: the shoulders everybody's standing on. We're playing those people standing on them shoulders and so on and so on, because we're a full jazz station. We play all the kinds of jazz there is. We don't make any bones about it. We're about jazz. Whatever kind it is, we will play it. And we play it for you because you support this station. So how about it? 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
2: Oh, you definitely want to be doing that at KUVO.org.
1: Yeah.
2: We've got the design. You might have seen it in the last pledge drive. It's actually based on an album, the 1956 album, The Four Freshmen.
1: Oh.
2: And on that record, it has trombones.
1: Yeah.
2: This has more of a trumpet vibe with all these colorful spots. Now, there's the short sleeve. It's like a slate blue. 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You can check it out at KUVO.org. There's the long sleeve crew neck. That's the last time you're going to be able to get that one. And I'm kind of having my eye on that one. And there's a tote bag, which fits vinyl. It's really nice, great canvas. So these are gifts that you can get with your gift to KUVO. And you can check them out at KUVO.org.
1: And you can put your oranges in there, too.
2: Yeah.
1: I've discovered
2: you
1: that they will hold groceries.
2: Yes. You look chiqued.
1: That's it for sure. You look cool when you got your KUVO gear, but you are cool because you're supporting this here station. And guess what? If you're a ongoing member, sustaining member, we got a party coming up here. You know, just a little secret. We do a party for them.
2: Yeah. The sustaining membership party is so fun.
1: Yeah, it is.
2: It's two levels. It's two studios with live music. The R&B jukebox is going to be there doing a sock hop.
1: Ooh.
2: We got All Day West on the decks, as well as DJ Yuka Soul, a.k.a. Steven Smith Contreras from Salsa con Jazz.
1: Nice.
2: I know. And then Tina's putting together all the great food for it.
1: Oh, yeah.
2: And we've got, of course, a lot of community. We get to like check in with everybody. It's like the best.
1: It is so fun. You get to meet people that you never, they say, well, I always wonder what you look like. Well, now you can come and see for yourself. All right. 800-574-5886. We're getting back to it. We're going to hear from Fareed Haq, who's just in town.
2: That's right.
1: You know, and this is from an album he did on Blue Note when he was with that label, called Deja Vu. Blue Note had a little concept going where they'd have different artists, you probably heard about this, doing a classic record. So Charlie Hunter did Natty Dread.
2: Yep.
1: And you remember those?
2: I do, yeah. They're like almost like the remixed project, but it's like reimagining, Blue Note Reimagined. Is that what it's called?
1: So this is Deja Vu. We're going to hear his version.
2: Cool.
1: Of Woodstock. So that's coming up. And the Philadelphia Experiment with Pat Martino. So make a moment to pledge 800-574-5886 or online at kubo.org.

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2: Well, I guess we don't have to do this now. They got it handled. No, I'm
3: Cafe
2: Andy.
3: Kubo. I love it.
2: I'm Andy. That's Abby. And we are here to remind you, this is our fall membership drive. We only do this three times a year. Thanks to all you sustaining members out there. This was a five times a year thing back in the day.
3: Yeah, I've heard stories.
2: Man, I mean, and then they were 2 weeks.
3: They were longer, too. Yeah. That's right.
2: Yeah, so... ladies and gentlemen, you've made it happen. We have less pledge drives, but we still have to have them. We don't run commercials. There's a lot of money that comes from that, but we aren't allowed to have it. Our licensing will not allow that. You know, so the response, well, why don't you just run commercials? You know,
3: no, we're a nonprofit.
2: With that, da-ding.
3: Yeah, we rely on community support because we support our community, and so we're asking you to step up if you haven't yet. Of course, you can turn Kuvo on at any time. That's what makes us a beautiful public resource. Yeah. But there are so many people in Kuvo's past 41 years that have put down financial support for the station. You don't have to carry it all on your shoulders, but we're asking that you just pitch a little bit in for your part. And honestly, it's not even for you because it goes back into the community. Yeah. It's like this beautiful cyclical energy. And we're asking for you to step up and join it. 800-574-5886. And KUVO.org is the other way to do it. We'd love to thank a few more people during this incredible show, The Night Beat with Andy O.
2: Oh,
3: the
2: thank
3: beat,
2: you.
3: The beat, the night beat.
2: Thank you. I had to start saying that so I could remember it was the beat instead of the night side.
3: Oh, yeah, because you got both nights.
2: Yeah, I got night this and night that. So it's the beat, the night beat. So, hey, but that's what we did. You just heard what happened. Philadelphia Experiment, Christian McBride, Grover Washington, and then sitting in, another Philly cat, Pat Martino.
3: You know, y'all should see the joy that Andy gets when he plays this music and really just sinks into it. I know you hear it because he can't help but bring so much energy and education to the airwaves. But genuine love for this music, Andy. I know since I've been on a show with you, you bring so much of yourself. And I see the comments. People love it.
2: Well, thank you.
3: Yeah.
2: you know, it's like I always got a story. Pat Martino had an aneurysm, retaught himself how to play guitar from his own guitar books.
3: What the heck?
2: He had an aneurysm and couldn't play.
3: And his own etchings taught him to play his instrument again?
2: He had videos and tapes. What? And he relearned. You heard what just happened. He was playing with the relearned Pat Martino. You know, so, I mean, jazz has so many great stories, and you get to hear... You know, not just from me, man, all these people here, they know. They've all had, you know, times with and so on.
3: Exactly. Where else are you hearing this jazz lore? But KUVO, that's a wild story, Andy.
2: Ah, man, you know. Yeah, can you imagine watching yourself 20 years before now, showing yourself how to play guitar, and then coming out of it on the other side a better guitarist than he ever was.
3: Taught by his younger self.
2: Yeah.
3: Crazy.
2: Well, we passed that story along. Did it mean anything to you to learn about jazz? I know. We're trying to reach you. Please call 800-574-5886. 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We're going to hear For the Love of Money. I had one in reserve here from The Dynamics. Yeah. I went into you guys' fridge, into your crates.
3: Love it.
2: Yeah, so we're going to play a little jazz odyssey stuff, and we'll be back to talk on the other side. Again, what's that number, Abby?
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1: Who's that?
2: I don't. Oh, I love that. I gotta get a picture of that. She's got one of those fan fingers.
1: Okay, yeah, it's a Kubo foam finger.
2: Yeah, and that says 89.3.
1: It says 89.3 FM. Yeah. On the palm. Yeah. It says KUVO on the finger, and then look at the back.
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1: Woo!
2: I love it. That is awesome. I'm gonna take pictures.
1: Yeah, so. 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You make it possible at 800-574-5886, KUVO.org. I'm ramping up the energy because we'd love to thank you tonight.
2: That's right.
1: Thank you so much for the support we've received in our years as a public radio station, and we're just looking for people to pass the baton and continue the race.
2: You know, not to get maudlin here, but I'm 71, and when you came along, and you're picking up from Carlos and Steve, and maybe a little from me.
1: Of course, from you.
2: It's great. It makes me feel safe about the radio station. Mm. There are young people coming up. What about All Day West?
1: Seriously.
2: There's really wonderful people here coming up. And so I can say we're in safe hands, except when we don't hear from people. And that happens. It does. And I know the economy, you know. So whatever you can do, however much you can do, that's all we want is to count you. So, you know, your money gives me such a thrill. That's, you know.
1: Oh, my goodness. But it's true.
2: It's a song lyric. Yeah.
1: It is.
2: But, no, your support gives me such a thrill. That's what I'm talking about.
1: 100%.
2: Yeah, so... make that phone call, 800-574-5886. I'm going to step aside. You got a partner coming in. I'm going to keep it secret.
1: Yeah, we'll see. Let's go. Yeah, but I'll be here. Yep.
2: I'll be here if she doesn't come up. But anyway, remember, be kind. You never know what's going on down where the spirit meets the bone. Stick around. Support Abby. Support the station. We got one more day of this. Come on now. Don't procrastinate. Don't be part of the procrastination. Step up to the Kubo Nation. 800-574-5886. Thank you, Abby.
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0: 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My husband and I have been Kuvo Jazz Messengers for 6 years. 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And of course, volunteers. 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
2: Thank you so much, Tammy, and all the lovely Kuvo fam that have recorded what Kuvo means to them and shared it with our listenership. You are amazing. Thank you for tuning in to Kuvo Jazz. This is the Thursday Night Jazz Odyssey, and I'm your host, Abby Clark. We kicked it off with Plus Ultra, who have this hip hop vibe mixed with synthesized soundscapes, and their chords are so buttery. I love them. They're based right here in Colorado, and they brought on Yanla for that one. And then we had Greg Sparrow that we just heard from, who I'm looking at his website, releases a new single every Friday. That is crazy creative work. Thank you for tuning in. I'm so excited to welcome one of my friends, my loves, Tree King from A Jazzy Thing. How you doing, Tree?
3: Good evening, I think. It's dark out the window. Oh, my goodness.
2: Tree, this is the other 10 o'clock.
3: Right. Totally the other 10 o'clock.
2: Oh, it means the world to have you here to invite folks to get on board for KUVO.
3: It's my pleasure, Abby. You know, we started right about the same time, about 2 weeks apart.
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3: And we just love KUVO.
2: We do. It's
3: just celebrated our four years here at Kuvo.
2: It's crazy.
3: Now, you know, if Kuvo enriches your life, if you discover a new artist because of us or felt inspired by a local story or performance, please consider making a donation today. 800-574-5886 or kuvo.org. You know, your gift goes does more than just keep Kuvo on the air. It does a lot for us. It protects local arts and culture, ensures the youth in our community, access to music education, and so much more.
2: It's crazy. 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We just kicked off Jazz Odyssey Presents the third season.
3: Yes.
2: A town hall collaborative, and folks came out. It was incredible. We had Same Sky. We had Ian Gilly. 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Thank you so much, Eric and Aurora. Eric says, Kuvo delivers the wildest variety of music. Diversity comes alive in their studios, jazz to fusion to Latin jazz to Native American sounds. 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Oh my God.
3: Wow.
2: That's a beautiful, beautiful, beautiful sentiment. Thank you so much for sharing, Eric. And if you felt any of those things because you're here, please make the call, 800-574-5886, kuvo.org. Tree, I think you're going to like this next one.
3: Okay.
2: It's called Be Thankful.
3: Of course. It's a Thankful Thursday.
2: It's a Thankful Thursday.
3: And
2: exactly.
3: Here I am at the Thursday Night Jazz Odyssey.
2: I'm still not over it.
3: Reason to be thankful. Oh, my goodness.
2: Pinching myself here. Well, this one's Be Thankful, the classic track, but it's done by Omar and Erykah Badu.
3: All right.
2: Yes. And we are thankful, Tree and I, for you. 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

0: around, and I just think of all the things we've gone through, all the great things in life, and all the horrible things that are just the other half of the great things in life. And how you don't really get greatness without sacrifice. You don't get good things without a little bit of pain. And how happiness is the...
1: 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I've been a KUVO Jazz Messenger member since 2011. 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
2: Thank you, Jan, for your kind words as we're all aboard the KUVO train. Woo-doot! Abby Clark here with Mystery King, and we're here to invite you to become a member now during KUVO Jazz's Fall Pledge Drive, which tomorrow is the last day, y'all. We've already been through this 1 week. It's crazy. It went by fast. We've heard from a lot of folks, but we are close to our goal, but we're not just there yet. So make sure that you get on board. Today would be lovely. Right now would be even better. 800-574-5886, kuvo.org. Little Sims in that set, as well as Yusuf Days, who I love the variety of music that we play here, Tree. It's such a treat.
3: It is a treat, because you can't get this anywhere else around the world, down the dial. It's just not there. This is all right here at KUVO Jazz. 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
2: That's it, right here at KUVO for 41 years strong. Let me take a look at this thank you board. Oh my goodness. Okay, I gotta call out Ricky O. Your Latin soul party host tunes in and gives a gift today. Says, nice. I love Thursday, the beat, the night beat with Andy O. Just got to hang out with him. Love Thursday Night Jazz Odyssey with Abby. Thank you. Soulful Strut with Ayana, the Latin Soul Party, and all the shows. KUVO, my family. Thank you so much, Ricky O. You are just a shining light. Much love to you. And yes, it's so great to be able to thank those that give during KUVO's Pledge Drive. It's really just a unique way to immediately say, hey, thank you so much. Exactly. Yes. But your gift is felt like vibrations
3: right,
2: after.
3: Right. Just like Candace. Is this Hawaii?
2: It's Hawaii.
3: Candace from Hawaii.
2: Yo,
3: thank you so much,
2: Candace,
3: for your generous support.
2: Oh my God. What time is it in Hawaii right now?
3: You know, I think they're 4 hours ahead or 4 hours behind us, I believe.
2: Yes, 6:30 p.m.
3: Okay, 4 hours behind.
2: Yep.
3: And Dexter from Lakewood, thank you for your generous support.
2: Yeah,
3: how about
2: Dexter?
3: That?
2: Thank you so much. Appreciate
3: and
2: your
3: how
2: gifts.
3: About, I think it's Vail. Looks like Vail loves the station, listens to it every day.
2: Thank you
3: for your generous support and your listening ear all day, every day. We really appreciate that. Thank you all so very much.
2: Thank you so much for...
3: They are now Jazz Messengers.
2: I know.
3: We see you at the Jazz Messenger party coming up real soon.
2: Oh, my goodness.
3: We don't have a date yet, but as we do, the messengers will be invited. And we look forward to seeing you. We're going to have great food. We're going to have music. We're going to have drinks. And you get to meet the host.
2: Yeah.
3: That's the fun part.
2: And I get to meet you. That's
3: right.
2: What I'm excited about. There's going to be two DJs. You might know them. All Day West from Monday Night Jazz Odyssey. And DJ Yuka Soul, a.k.a. Steven Smith Contreras, from your Salsa con Jazz on Sunday.
3: Yes.
2: It's going to be a jam. Also, there's Sock Hop with the R&B Jukebox. So
3: you know
2: I'm going to be getting down.
3: And the Good Fats.
2: The Good Fat Meters.
3: The Good Fat Meters.
2: Yo!
3: Yes.
2: Okay, I can't wait.
3: Okay. Put your dancing shoes on and come on down. Yes.
2: Hey, and you get a ticket when you become a sustaining member, which, what does that mean? A Jazz Messenger?
3: Jazz
2: They're all
3: messenger.
2: The same kind of terms, but they mean just giving monthly at whatever amount is right for you.
3: Yes.
2: So let me give you you that number again, just in case you don't know it by now. It's 800-574-5886, KUVO.org. Tree, I got one in here for you.
3: Uh-oh. Okay.
2: I got a little bit of George Duke.
3: Mmm. I like some George Duke.
2: I got Say That You Will.
3: Oh, my goodness. You're trying to mess me up.
2: Yes, I am.
3: All right. I love it. Let's hear it.
2: Okay, here's George Duke, Say That You Will. 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It's George Duke on KUVO.

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0: I discovered KUVO when I came to Denver in 2007, and before long, I was a member. 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
1: Yeah, Zachary's got it. Thank you so much for your words on this Thursday Night Jazz Odyssey. I'm Abby Clark, and you're tuned to KUVO Jazz, and you have landed upon our Fall Pledge Drive. In fact, the second to last day of it, it is wrapping up. Joining me here in the studio is Tree King, the other 10 o'clock. I'm so excited to have you here.
2: 10 o'clock on the other side.
1: On the other side. It's so cool to have you here. You know, like you mentioned in the first break, we started around the same time.
2: Yes.
1: Your show follows the morning show. And
2: right?
1: So we're always in connection. And it's an honor to be able to have you on the nighttime show.
2: It is so different. And I thank you for having me.
1: Yeah. Yeah, well, we're here to encourage folks to get on board for KUVO, to make the call, make the pledge. It's
2: yes.
1: a public radio station, 41 years strong here in our community, and the diversity of music that we play is unmatched. I mean, in that break, Dalton with Soul Brother, Bad, Bad, Not Good, Mid Spiral, and then kicking off with George Duke. You know, I personally love to pull from all eras of this incredible evolutionary music. And, you know, Kim asked me the other day, like, how would I describe the Jazz Odyssey? And for me, it's really like taking those intersections. Jazz, of course, is evolutionary in general.
2: Right.
1: But I get to, like, explore how jazz mixes a lot with, like, hip-hop, or jazz mixes with the indie world. And so it's really exciting to bring it all together in this playlist. And from the texts that I get on the regular, which I'm so grateful for, folks are into the journey of music. And I'm
2: yes.
1: sure you get that on your show, too. They're really invested in the music.
2: And that's why we are here.
1: Mm-hmm.
2: Because of you and your investments, just whatever's comfortable for you, whether that's $10, $20, $30, $40 a month, whatever's comfortable for you, it all goes a long way.
1: Mm-hmm.
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2: going to the phones right now.
1: Truly.
2: I'm going to thank you in advance. 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I've been thinking about it. 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
1: Yeah, we would love to thank you live here on the Jazz Odyssey. 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
1: 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It's like the cover of a jazz book. And we'd love for you to sport it around downtown in Colorado and beyond. So thank you so much for listening. We're going to dive back into the music with this one. Really beautiful message called Show Me Your Soul. Robert Glasper teams up with Lala Hathaway on this one.
2: Oh, you're trying to touch my heart once again.
1: I thought of you for this playlist. So
2: did you now?
1: Yes, of course. I'm just so happy you're here with me. Okay, here you go. This one goes out to you. Thank you for showing your soul for KUVO every single time you turn on the radio and listen and dive into the music. 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
2: That's it, Jill. 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Ensure that it has a home here at KUVO for many years to come, just as those that have stepped up before us have made this music possible. I'm with Tree King here, Abby Clark, with you till midnight. Tree King has been my guest this hour. Yeah. Thank you for joining me. This has been so much fun.
3: In the dark, man. This is so fun. Because we're looking out the window up Arapahoe Street.
2: I know.
3: And in the daytime, it's one thing, but at night, oh, man. It's a whole different view.
2: It's really
3: But
2: pretty.
3: I am so honored to be here with you on the Thursday Night Jazz Odyssey.
2: That's it.
3: I love saying that, Thursday Night Jazz Odyssey with Abby Clark.
2: It's so good.
3: It is wonderful, and it would be even more wonderful when you become a jazz messenger. 800-574-5886 or KUVO.org. And while you're going to the phones or the computer, don't forget to tell us what you love about the Jazz Odyssey and how much you appreciate Abby, who just celebrated a year anniversary. Congratulations
2: yes,
3: on the
2: on
3: Odyssey.
2: Yes, on this show. It's crazy.
3: Yes, yes.
2: I know. As I think about, you know, all the incredible hosts that have sat in this chair on the Jazz Odyssey in general, like even just right before me, Dele, when I played that song by Dalton, that was on one of his
3: yes.
2: promos. But I'm just honored to be able to be here and carry on the legacy of the Jazz Odyssey, which is like 20 years strong. It's
3: right? Crazy.
2: Crazy to think about that. But you make it possible to be able to share this music every Thursday night, share the Jazz Odyssey Monday through Thursdays every week. You make it possible for us to all come together and experience these new artists and get behind these incredible creatives while they're earlier in their career. It's really just a blessing.
3: Yes.
2: And so we're asking folks to step on board for KUVO, to step up to the plate and stand for this incredible station. And the way to do that is to make a pledge, a donation of any amount
3: right.
2: to 800-574-5886, KUVO.org, because it really does take a community.
3: Yes, a village to come together
2: yes.
3: and make it possible for everyone and everybody. You know, it is amazing that we continue to grow and evolve over the years, as I've watched, being a native, I've watched KUVO grow and mm-hmm. grow and grow. And we, like I said, we couldn't have done it without you. And I know you're sitting there going, yeah, I should probably do that one day. I should become a member. Well, today is the day. It's
2: yes!
3: never a better time than right now to step up and become a jazz messenger. That sounds so cool. And then when you become a jazz messenger, you tell a friend, and they tell a friend, and they tell a friend
2: exactly.
3: to come on and be a part of the KUVO family. And that's how we continue to grow.
2: You know, so much of Kuvo has been word of mouth, has been friends sharing the music
3: yes.
2: with other friends, family members sharing the music with their loved ones. It really is a spirit that lives within KUVO that's fueled by the community. And we thank all those that have stepped up. We've got one more song this hour, and so this gives you some time to run to the phone, which is always in your pocket now.
3: Yeah, don't run. Just reach in your pocket
2: or reach
3: over on the other side of the couch and grab that phone and go on and make that call.
2: That's it.
3: And don't forget to tell us what you love about the Jazz Odyssey.
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3: Oh, don't tell me it's over.
2: I mean, you can say if you want, but I'm also very happy to have had this hour with you to pledge.
3: You know the pleasure is all mine.
2: Hey, the pleasure.
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2: Renee knows what's up. Thank you, Renee. This is the Jazz Odyssey KUVO Thursday night edition. I'm your host, Abby Clark, and we're kicking off the second hour of the Jazz Odyssey with bands like Hiatus Coyote, Lack of Afro, and Amo Amo. So thank you for tuning in. I've got a special guest who's stuck around, Tree King. How you doing?
3: You wouldn't let me out the door.
2: Ah, don't lie to them. It's a treat to have you on again this hour.
3: I'm just keeping it real. And yes. Thank you so much for having me, Abby, because it is so cool to sit here and listen to you in a different light than normal.
2: Yeah, thank you.
3: You know, the Jazz Odyssey, Thursday Night Jazz Odyssey, is so different than when I see you in the mornings. This is really cool.
2: Yeah,
3: this
2: definitely.
3: This is really cool. And we're looking to hear from you because we know that you enjoy the Thursday Night Jazz Odyssey. So now's the time for you to come on and step up, become a member, become a jazz messenger. You know, together we keep the music playing for the entire community. And because of you, we've been able to do this. We've been able to continue on 41 years. Mm. That's a long time. That's a long time for somebody to go that long. And we want to continue another 40 years. So step right up and call us now, 800-574-5886, or KUVO.org. You know, isn't that a definite part of the community? You love it. We love it. Mm-hmm. And let's pull together and become unity.
2: That's it. Unity. We're all together with this incredible station, KUVO Jazz, bringing jazz, Latin, soul, blues. And here on the Jazz Odyssey, we dive all over the place, and it's a riot. So I'm just always so excited to be in this chair with y'all. We heard from some beautiful community members last hour, but it's been a little quiet, and so if you want to make your big appearance, you can call us at 800-574-5886. 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You know, I was thinking this morning with Steve about, like, how it feels like you are taking the stage when you are making your donation, which made me think about all the great venues in our area.
3: Yes.
2: And I don't know if you've ever been backstage at a venue where they dedicate a wall or a piece of the infrastructure to have signatures.
3: Yes.
2: And I just wonder how big the wall would have to be to have all the signatures of all the people that have donated for KUVO over the years.
3: You're talking a lot.
2: I know.
3: You're like, talking a lot.
2: Huge. And it's ever growing.
3: I'm telling you, because when you're out and about, and maybe you've experienced this too, I'll be at the store and I have on my KUVO shirt and somebody will go, "Hey, KUVO, you know, are you a member?" And I'm like, "Oh, yes." And then you start talking and they go, "Oh, wait a minute, I recognize your voice." And it's so funny when you run into someone and they tell us how much they love KUVO Jazz.
2: I know, it's
3: amazing. And we
2: amazing.
3: Thank you. We thank you so much. So jump on board, 1-800-574-5886. KUVO.org.
2: That's it. And, you know, one of the joys of being a part of this station is how much we are involved and invested in the musicians in our community.
3: Yes.
2: They bring so much of their soul to the stage every time. They pour themselves into these EPs and records that we get to share with you here. And it's such a joy to have them in the studio to talk about the stories behind. So I wanted to play a track for them called Creative Musicians Next. Texas by Jazzanova as we continue the Jazz Odyssey here. 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

0: We've built our own traditions around the music. When our boys were younger, the rule was in order for them to get their breakfast plate, they had to dance for their breakfast. 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
2: Oh, that's so cute.
3: Isn't that
2: adorable?
3: It is.
2: Amber and Lawrence, I love that you have the kids dance around breakfast time for their breakfast to really get the music in the body.
3: Yes, get that morning exercise going.
2: That's it. And we're in the late night here on the Jazz Odyssey KUVO, but I'm still dancing. We just heard Sade, a really cool edit by Serene, and Many Colors, Colorado's very own, as we continue our commitment and love of our own music scene here in Colorado. And that's really what sparked this beautiful station 41 years ago. KUVO Jazz. We're a public radio station playing jazz, Latin, blues, soul, and we're here to invite you to become a member today. 800-574-5886. We haven't heard from anybody in a moment, and so it's the perfect time for you to get on board. And like, if you're on the fence or you're like, you know what, maybe they don't need me. 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
2: Yeah, I definitely invite you to go to KUVO.org and just poke around from the stories, the different incredible interviews that are featured, to the schedule where you can see if you open up Saturday, it starts with Breakfast Jazz Cafe with Rodney, but we got Saturday Morning Jazz with Ed and Saturday Jazz with Gabriel. We've got Ayana with Soulful Strut, All Blues with Jeff and Sammy, R&B Jukebox.
3: Yeah.
2: The Groove with Tony Exum. Like, there is so much to offer. That's just one day. One day here at KUVO. 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All right, let's dive back into some tunes, because that's what we do on the Thursday night. This is Nightcap. They're based here. Adam Deitch is in this group, as
3: nice.
2: Well as Ian Gilly, who is just featured as part of our Jazz Odyssey Presents
3: series.
2: Yeah,
3: that was cool.
2: Yo, speaking of pause on that, Jazz Odyssey Presents happens the third Wednesday of every month, so we're going to be having another one coming soon. Interpolation and Gold Leader are going to be featured on the stage at Town Hall Collaborative. And
3: wow.
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1: Thank you, Brett, for your love for KUVO, and thank you for tuning in to the Jazz Odyssey. It is, oh my goodness, 11:42, and we just heard from Nightcap, as I said, and L'Imperatrice here on the Jazz Odyssey. With me right now on the other mic, on the other side of the table, is Tree King from A Jazzy Thing,
2: your All right.
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2: Let's break it down for them. Now, first of all, at the $8 a month level, the tote bag. 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
1: Yo!
2: Top zipper, okay?
1: This is like the audio fashion show.
2: Yes.
1: But go to the website, kuvo.org, so you can see
2: and
1: what we're seeing.
2: And you can see what we're talking about. I'm trying to paint a visual
1: you
2: here.
1: You are. I hear the, okay, like, dun, dun, dun, dun, dun, dun.
2: Now, this features a zippered interior pocket, long shoulder-length handles, with plenty of room for vinyls and LPs.
1: Oh, yes.
2: And it's also good for groceries, so they don't go rolling all over your car. You can zip them up. Now, that's at the $8 level. At the $10 level, we have a brand new color T-shirt. This is the new blue T-shirt. I think it looks like a slate blue. And
1: yes,
2: that's at the $10 a month level. There is limited inventory, and it's available right now in small through double X. Then, if you want the cream-colored crew neck sweatshirt, which would have been wonderful this morning because it was very, very cold this morning.
1: Yeah, we're needing it.
2: Okay, it's about that time. For $20 a month, it's cozy for fall. It's a limited edition. It's left over from our last pledge drive, and we only have a few left, medium through extra large. Cream colored. It's got the KUVO logo in the front and the trumpets in the back. And we were talking about the inspiration for those trumpets earlier.
1: Yep.
2: And it, as for jazz fans, we continually inspired by the iconic album covers of the 1950s jazz and Blue Note era. And it was the four freshmen and the five trombones.
1: There are so many great record covers from that era.
2: Okay.
1: And so you're going to be sporting that same vibe with these gifts from KUVO.
2: It is so very
1: cool. It's so very cool. I wear my shirts all the time.
2: Okay.
1: And you always meet other KUVO fam in the community, especially as you're out at shows.
2: Exactly.
1: So get yours right now at 800-574-5886, KUVO.org.
2: And don't forget that when you become a member, a jazz messenger of KUVO, anybody can go on and register to win the grand prize drawing.
1: Yes.
2: That is coming up. And it is an incredible turntable and wireless speakers from Crescendo. Thank you so much.
1: Thank
2: Crescendo,
1: you.
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1: Yeah, all you audio heads out there, there is a new turntable system that might have your name on it, and if you pledge your support, you're in the drawing. So
2: yes,
1: make sure to do so as we get back into the music here with Nubian Twist. This one features Soweto Kinch and Nick Richards. It's called Buckle Up.
2: Buckle up.
1: It's a wild ride. 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It's culture in motion, so you got to buckle up and be safe because we're going places, y'all. 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
1: Thank you so much for tuning into the Jazz Odyssey tonight, October 1st, as we kick off this new month and we close out the almost Fall Pledge Drive tomorrow at 6 o'clock. Joining me all show long, which was just like, yes, it was Tree King. Thank you for joining me, Tree. This was so fun.
2: The pleasure was all mine, Abby, to be here at the Thursday night Jazz Odyssey with your host, Abby Clark.
1: Yes,
2: I appreciate you.
1: This was so fun. You know that Tree and I are back to back during the daytime, so we got to hang out here tonight as we invite folks to get involved. And we've been giving out the phone number all show long. I'll give it out again. Go ahead, Tree.
2: We have one more to thank.
1: I know we do.
2: Harrison of Denver.
1: Harrison.
2: Thank you so much. And he says, great staff, great events, great shows.
1: Thank you, Harrison.
2: We appreciate you, Harrison.
1: We appreciate you so much. Thank you so much for calling and pledging your support on the Jazz Odyssey, the Thursday night edition. The number to call that you can, it's not too late. It's 800-574-5886, kuvo.org. And yeah, thank you so much to everybody that's texted in on the regular text line as well, sharing your love for the music. And again, all the thank you gifts. Thank you, thank you, thank you. My heart is so full. Again, it means so much to be in this chair with you every Thursday. So thank you for spending your evening with me. We're going to take it out here with Derek Hodge. And Tree and I are going to get out the door so we can get ready for tomorrow and catch you on the flip side,
2: both of us.
1: But have a beautiful night and enjoy the beautiful sounds of Derek Hodge. Again, thank you for being a part of this incredible community. And if you want to get involved, it's 800-574-5886, kuvo.org. See y'all.

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A Swing and I'll Remember April, given a Parisian flair by violinist Stefan Grappelli, with him George Mraz on bass, Roy Haynes on drums, Michelle Petrucciani playing piano. I'm Jana Lee Ross. You're listening to Jazz. That tune, I'll Remember April, first appeared in the film Ride'em Cowboy in 1941, and I'm not picturing that beautiful tune and cowboys. And to add to that, it starred Abbott and Costello. How does that all fit together? We have two guys from Long Island who end up stranded way out west. Beyond that, you're just going to have to watch the movie. 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Let us know what you like about the jazz.

A lot of great guitars in that set. That was Bucky Pizzarelli and Howard Alden playing a duo of Duke Ellington's Do Nothing Till You Hear From Me. And before that, Mac Tough, written by Pat Martino. Man, man, what a performance. Pat Martino with Joey DeFrancesco on organ, Billy Hart on drums. They were live at Yoshi's in Oakland in 2000. And we started that set with Bemsha Swing. A nice quiet duo, quiet but swinging. Ron Carter on bass, Houston Person playing sax. That was the Monk tune, Bemsha Swing. I'm Jana Lee Ross. You're listening to Jazz.

Jimmy Scott singing Day by Day and squeezing every ounce of emotion from the tune. That's what he does. Also squeezing the emotion out of that tune, Cyrus

Karen Allison at the piano, playing and singing the gorgeous Bill Evans tune, Turn Out the Stars. And before that, Keith Jarrett with The Usual Suspects, Gary Peacock on bass, Jack DeJohnette on drums. They were live in Norway playing I Hear a Rhapsody. I'm Jana Lee Ross. Thank you for sharing your time with me, listening to jazz. We started this hour with Stefan Grappelli, so let's finish it with Stefan Grappelli. Here he is in a beautiful duo with pianist George Shearing. The tune, Flamingo. But George Shearing throws in a little Claude Debussy at the top.

I told you it was beautiful. George Shearing with violinist Stefan Grappelli. The tune Flamingo with a little bit of Claude Debussy's Clair de Lune thrown in.

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recorded in 1961, that tune OP, which stands for Oscar Pettiford, written by Sam Jones. So a tribute from one bassist to another. And we heard Sam Jones on that track with Cannonball Adderley, Nat Adderley, Lewis Hayes on drums, and on piano, Wynton Kelly. I'm Jana Lee Ross. You're listening to Jazz. Great to have you sharing this music with me. 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

Live at the Showboat in 1976, a Grammy-winning performance from alto saxophonist Phil Woods. The tune Cheek to Cheek, not exactly the way Fred Astaire danced to it, but groovy just the same. Thank you, Phil, for that fantastic performance. We heard Phil Woods in the reed section on the recording just before that. That was a tune called For Someone I Love, written by Milt Jackson, and that's his all-star big band, which he pairs up with Ray Brown to co-lead. And in the woodwind section on that recording, Phil Woods. We started that set with a tune written by Milt Jackson, Bags Groove. That was Milt's nickname, Bags. And that was from Oscar Peterson's very famous recording, Night Train, with Ed Thigpen on drums, Ray Brown on bass. I'm Jana Lee Ross. You're listening to Jazz.

There's something about a harmonica that makes those ballads sound even a little bit more wistful and pensive. Toots Thielemans playing harmonica with Charlie Hayden on bass, Alan Broadbent on piano. The pensive tune, Spring Can Really Hang You Up the Most. And before that, a trio from Vince Guaraldi, not Charlie Brown, but from Jazz Impressions of Black Orpheus, the tune O Nosso Amor, and with Vince, Colin Bailey on drums, Monty Budwig on bass. You are listening to Jazz. I'm Jana Lee Ross. You can get in touch with us anytime at our email, jazznetwork@wfmt.com. 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
1: Two songs about midnight in that set. You just heard Bobby Troup recorded live in Pasadena in 1955, singing and playing piano the tune Midnight Sun. And before that, Lee Konitz on sax, recorded in 1996, also live, with Brad Meldow on piano, Charlie Hayden on bass. That tune was Thelonious Monk's Round Midnight. I'm Jana Lee Ross. Thank you so much for listening to The Jazz with me. 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

A lovely lead from Papo Vasquez on trombone on that ballad. The tune was Travelin' Light from Ray Barreto's final release called Standards Reconditioned. Final release from the great conguero Ray Barreto with a great band, Papo Vasquez, as I said. And on piano, Hilton Ruiz. Before that, we heard Hilton Ruiz several years earlier from his CD called Doing It Right. We started the set with a very up-tempo gypsy jazz thing, Daphne, written by Django Reinhardt, and that was from Paris Encounters, a collaboration by Gary Burton on vibes and violinist Stefan Grappelli. I'm Jana Lee Ross. You're listening to Jazz.

the theme from the 1959 film Anatomy of a Murder. Great courtroom drama, great kind of film noir thing going on, too. You just got to watch it. Jimmy Stewart, Lee Remick, Eve Arden, George C. Scott. But you're here to hear about music, not movies. But this is from a great CD called Jazz in Film, with terrific arrangements by Terrence Blanchard. He's playing trumpet on the record. And yes, that was from Duke Ellington's film score to Anatomy of a Murder. I'm Jana Lee Ross. You're listening to Jazz. You can get in touch with us anytime at our email address. Let us know what you love about jazz. 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Some movie music now from the 1962 film The Manchurian Candidate.

Music composed by David Amron for the psychological thriller The Manchurian Candidate. Picture Frank Sinatra and Angela Lansbury. I'm Jane Lee Ross, and you're listening to Jazz.

The Godfather of Soul, giving it a touch of jazz, big band from Soul on top, Mr. James Brown, with the all-star Louis Belson Orchestra and arrangements by Oliver Nelson. This record is first class all the way. I'm Jana Lee Ross. So great to have you listening to jazz with me. We'll quiet down a little bit now with Jim Hall and Bill Evans. This is a tune that Jim Hall wrote called Romaine.

Madam Shirley Scott playing the Hammond B3, Stanley Turrentine joining her on tenor sax, the Gershwin tune, They Can't Take That Away From Me, and before that, the gold standard of duos between guitarists and pianos from Undercurrent, Jim Hall and Bill Evans playing Jim Hall's tune, Romaine. I'm Jana Lee Ross. Thank you for sharing the jazz with me. We're going to finish out the hour with the divine Sarah Vaughan.

The Divine One, Miss Sarah Vaughan, recorded in the late 50s. You know, we have all these otherworldly, beautiful, virtuosic recordings of Sarah Vaughan that we forget what a great sense of humor she had as a performer doing pop tunes like that, Smooth Operator. I'm Jana Lee Ross. Thank you so much for sharing your time with me and spending it listening to jazz, a great pastime. 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

Brother with the Mint Green Vine is the name of that tune, written by Cyrus Chestnut. That was Cyrus playing piano. Great band featuring Stefan Harris on the vibes. You're listening to Jazz. I'm Janalee Ross. Great to have you sharing this music with me. I have a pair of Bill Evans tunes for you now with lyrics added. This first tune, written by Bill, is Time Remembered, and it's from a CD called Here on Earth, led by trumpeter Ingrid Jensen. We'll hear Time Remembered with lyrics that Ingrid Jensen wrote, and the vocalist is Jill Cyphers. And then we'll hear the great Brazilian pianist/vocalist Eliane Elias, and she's singing Bill's tune, Waltz for

Two Bill Evans tunes back to back. That was Eliane Elias playing piano and singing Waltz for Debbie, Bill's tune with lyrics added by Gene Lees, and with Eliane Elias, Joey Barron playing drums, Mark Johnson playing bass. Before that, Time Remembered, another Bill Evans tunes with lyrics written by Ingrid Jensen. She was playing trumpet on that track, and the vocalist was Jill Cyphers. I'm Jana Lee Ross. You're listening to Jazz. Here's another track with Eliane Elias playing piano, this from a CD led by Joe Henderson, a collection of all tunes written by Antonio Carlos Jobim. This is Botó.

Belgian guitarist Philip Catherin, his tune called To My Sister. Before that, Joe Henderson on tenor sax from his CD called Double Rainbow. And it's all tunes composed by Antonio Carlos Jobim. That tune was Boto. And on this record, a great band of Brazilian musicians featuring pianist Eliane Elias. I'm Janie Lee Ross, and you're listening to Jazz.

You'd have to try real hard to find a better piano trumpet duo than that. That's Dizzy Gillespie on trumpet and Oscar Peterson playing piano. That was their tribute to Charlie Parker, a tune they wrote called Blues for Bird. I'm Jana Lee Ross. 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Drop us a line. Let us know what you love about jazz. Here's a trio tune now from guitarist Joe Puma, a great trio format of guitar, bass, and piano. I promise you will not miss the drums. 1, 2, 3.

Kenny Barron at the piano, a solo version of Duke Ellington's very contemplative tune, Melancholia. Before that, Joe Puma on guitar with Red Mitchell on piano, and Hod O'Brien playing bass. I told you you wouldn't miss the drummer. A great live performance of the tune Love Nest. I'm Jana Lee Ross. Thank you so much for spending your time with me listening to jazz. 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
1: A proud part of Rocky Mountain Public Media.

the mellow sound of Greg Germann from Tales of Time. He's on drums with the smooth sound of Donnie McCaslin on tenor, Louis Perdomo piano, Yasushi Nakamura on bass. We heard the composition, Park Terrace Waltz. Thank you for joining me. You're with D. Alexander. This is Jazz.

0: my turn.
1: That's right, Chicago-based vocalist-songwriter Roberta Brenza. It's my turn to color on Origin Records. I had an opportunity to meet her. Lovely lady and a beautiful voice. I'm looking forward to hearing more from her. With the producer and drummer Matt Wilson, on piano Don Clement, on bass Cameron Brown, and Stacy Dillard on saxophone. And on this recording, we didn't hear it on this particular track, she has a legendary vocalist, Miss Sheila Jordan, as a guest artist. Looking forward to hearing more from Miss Brenza. Before that, we heard from Robert Glasper and his trio from the recording In My Element with his composition FTB. Started things off with a classic, the Cape Verdean Blues from Horace Silver and his quintet, plus J.J. Johnson. Let's keep the music going with Steve Davis from his recording, Bluesthetic. And we're going to take a listen to a composition, Silver at Sundown. His homage to Horace Silver.

Steve Davis on trombone with an all-star group of musicians, namely Peter Bernstein guitar, Steve Nelson vibes, Jeffrey Keyser piano, Christian McBride bass, and Willie Jones III on drums. You've heard this music right here with me, D. Alexander, and this is Jazz.

Eliani Elias and the late great Chick Corea from the recording Mirror Mirror with his composition Armando's Roomba. And before that, we heard from Eddie Henderson from his recording Shuffle and Deal with Kenny Barron's composition Cook's Bay. Kenny Barron on piano, Eddie Henderson trumpet, Donald Harrison alto, Gerald Cannon bass, Mike Clark on drums. Let's continue with Bill Henderson, live with the Count Basie Band. You're nobody till somebody loves you.

That was the Dudley Owens Aaron Wright Band from People Calling, the composition entitled R.O., and before that, Randy Napoleon, the title track from Puppets, the music of Greg Hill. And you've heard this music right here with me, D. Alexander, and this is Jazz.

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Diane Reeves from Beautiful Life, Wild Rose, composed by Miss Esperanza Spalding, who's also playing bass and background vocals. Thank you for joining me. You're with D. Alexander. This is Jazz.

Doug Kern from the Spirit of the New Lands, Doug Kern on organ with the voice of Gene Kern. Arise and Shine. And before that, we heard from Adam Shulman and his septet, West Meets East, the composition Lean and Mean. Let's continue with Duke Ellington from the Queen's Suite, the Ellington Suites, The Single Petal of a Rose.

I appreciate your joining me during this hour of music. If you'd like to communicate with us, you may do so by emailing us at jazznetwork@wfmt.com. We look forward to hearing from you. You're with Dee Alexander, and this is Jazz.

that I would never fall in love. But it's funny how you can meet someone and all of a sudden, magical things start to happen.

Charles Lloyd, Bill Frisell, and Thomas Morgan, the trio, the Chapel Trio. And we heard the composition, I Amor. And before that, Joshua Redman and his quartet, the title track from his recording, Come What May. Aaron Goldberg on piano, Reuben Rogers bass, and Gregory Hutchinson on drums, of course, with Josh Redman on tenor. Started things off with the Tempting Temptations from For Lovers Only. What a wonderful rendition of What a Difference a Day Makes. Let's continue with bassman Alexander Claffey from his recording Good Spirits. Let's check out I Will Wait for You, a Michelle Legrand composition.

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2: Hi from NPR News in Washington, I'm Corva Coleman. Later this hour, the Labor Department will release the latest monthly snapshot of the jobs picture for the nation. The agency said that job growth was weak in July but rebounded in August. Some economic forecasters think between 80 and 90,000 new jobs were created in September. Mark Zandi is the chief economist at Moody's Analytics, and he's reflected on last month's potential job growth.
3: I'm struggling with the right word to describe how I feel about it. This sounds bland, but it's okay. You know, I'll take it. It's enough jobs to keep unemployment from rising, and unemployment is very low. But just don't lose your job because no one's hiring. Hiring rates are about as low as they've ever been. The number of hours people are working is very low.
2: He spoke to NPR's Morning Edition. President Trump is campaigning for Republican candidates in red states ahead of the November midterms. The president is scheduled to be in Mobile, Alabama today. NPR's Danielle Kurtzleben says Trump made an appearance yesterday in Durant, Oklahoma.
4: Trump's speech, which lasted nearly an hour and a half, covered familiar ground, like promoting Republican tax cuts and baselessly accusing Democrats of cheating in elections. Saturday, he is scheduled to speak in Ohio. That state, which has turned redder in recent years, has tight Senate and governor's races this year. When asked why he's campaigning in solidly Republican states like Oklahoma, he responded, quote, "I won all of them by a lot. I'm going there just to make sure." He added that he wanted to thank Oklahoma for voting for him in three presidential elections. Danielle Kurtzleben, NPR News.
2: New York Governor Kathy Hochul is expected to speak this morning about the special investigation into an alleged rape case at Cornell University. She'll be joined by New York Attorney General Letitia James. She's been named as special prosecutor to re-examine this case. The Trump administration has now cut refugees and other groups of immigrants with legal status off from Medicaid. NPR's Selena Simmons-Duffin reports the change is a result of Republicans' One Big Beautiful Bill Act.
5: Mustafa Rifat has lately been fielding frantic phone calls from refugees with disabilities.
6: It's a nightmare for the community. It's a very emotional time because they also lost their access to food stamps.
5: Rifat is a professor of social work at the University of Nebraska at Omaha and a former refugee himself. He points out these are new Americans who are often struggling with complex health issues while adjusting to a new culture.
6: Making their health and well-being worse is not going to benefit anyone.
5: In a statement to NPR, the Centers for Medicare and Medicaid Services emphasized it is implementing a law passed by Congress. Selena Simmons-Duffin, NPR News, Washington.
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Clark Summers Bash from the recording Peninsula. Clark Summers bass man with Jeff Bradfield on tenor and Dana Hall on drums. Disambiguation was the composition. Thank you for joining me. You're with D. Alexander. This is Jazz.

Do it. Yes, indeed, she just wants to do it. Fall in love, Cole Porter. Wonderful, wonderful interpretation. Miss Renee Marie from I Want to Be Evil with Love to Eartha Kitt. Before that, Ulysses Owens Jr. and his big band, the title track from his recording, Soul Conversations. Let's continue with the music with Billy Childs from Acceptance, Quiet Girl.

Frankie Capp on piano, Nat Pierce on drums with their orchestra from the recording Juggernaut. We've heard It's Sandman right here with me, D. Alexander, and this is Jazz.

celebrated pianist and band leader Joey Alexander, the next chapter of his career composing. We heard the composition On the Horizon with his longstanding trio, Larry Grenadier, Kendrick Scott, and Gilad Hexelman, also with Chris Potter on saxophone, from his recording Origin. Before that, we heard from Miss Carmen McRae from Carmen Sings Monk. I understand that they were very, very good friends. It stands to reason her homage to Thelonious Monk. We heard Little Butterfly, Panonica. Started things off with Miles Davis from Tutu with Portia, that recording produced and composed by Marcus Miller. Here's John Coltrane from A Love Supreme, Acknowledgement.

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2: Live from NPR News in Washington, I'm Corva Coleman. In its latest employment reports, the Labor Department says only 29,000 jobs were created last month. That is far fewer than was expected. Cornell University students gathered last night in Ithaca, New York. They're outraged at what many say was the mishandling of a rape case in 2024. New York Governor Kathy Hochul has appointed a special prosecutor to investigate. NPR's Brian Mann has more.
3: Hochul says she lost confidence in the local DA, Matthew Van Houten, so Attorney General Letitia James will take over the probe. At a gathering last night, Cornell senior Victoria Campos said students are angry at the local DA, at their university, and at campus police for their treatment of the alleged victim, a former student.
4: I was thinking about her last night before bed. I am just sending her a lot of support. I can't imagine how difficult it is.
3: Local authorities dropped the woman's case 2 years ago. Despite her statement to campus police that she was raped, she said in a civil lawsuit filed last month that she was drugged and raped by seven male students. Brian Mann, NPR News, Ithaca, New York.
2: The U.S. Postal Service says it'll take extra steps to make sure mail-in ballots for the midterm elections are delivered on time. NPR's Hansi Lo Wong reports.
5: When there's a federal general election, the U.S. Postal Service rolls out what it calls extraordinary measures for mail-in ballots. For this year's midterms, USPS says it plans to speed up delivery of ballots beginning a week before Election Day. And starting October 24th, some post offices may extend their opening and closing times by a half hour and set up lines or drive-through lanes just for voters who want to get a free manual postmark for their mail-in ballot. This plan comes weeks after the Supreme Court blocked the Trump administration from using USPS to carry out mail-in voting restrictions for the midterms. Many voting rights advocates are still concerned about last-minute voters getting their ballots rejected because of late postmarks. To make sure your ballot gets a postmark on the same day you mail it, USPS recommends going to a post office and asking for one. Hansi Lo Wong, NPR News.
2: Saudi Arabia says it has handed over the co-pilot of a Fly Dubai passenger jet to the United Arab Emirates. The pilot of the plane says the co-pilot stabbed him and tried to crash the jet before he was overpowered by passengers. The Israeli government says the co-pilot was radicalized. Philip Mudd served in the CIA and FBI. He says people want to know what motivated the incident this week, but investigators are trying to find out if there is any other danger.
6: The public wants to know why, what just happened, and the investigators want to know whether there's another who. That is, the first question an investigator has might not be motivation. It's, did anybody know? Did anybody else participate? Are there people in a chat room, for example, who might do the same thing? Mitigating threat is the first question, not figuring out motive. So they're working on mitigating threat.
2: He spoke to NPR's Morning Edition. This is NPR.
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0: Jazz 89 KUVO, music from Emmett Cohen featuring George Coleman and Ron Carter from the album of theirs called Universal Truth. Thelonious Monk's Well You Needin'. The number to call, 1-800-574-5886. I'm Rodney Frank, sitting in this morning for Steve Chavis with Abby Clark.
1: All right, kind of a challenging morning on the roads. First of all, what impacted me, six eastbound. The left lane there is closed around Sheridan, and the delays are reaching about 10 minutes on that front. So you'll start to notice those slowdowns as you're approaching just about getting to Sheridan, about just a little bit before. So that's one way. Then above the city on I-270, we are seeing a slowdown around 70th Avenue. Right lane's closed there due to a crash, so slower speeds are advised around that point. But I-70 eastbound, it's real backed up. If you're headed to the airport around Peña Boulevard, there is an accident. They've closed down the two left lanes there, and we're looking at about 11-minute delay. In the forecast, we are having a beautiful day ahead. It looks like 81, kind of chilly this morning, but should warm up over the weekend, a warm weekend ahead, 85 on Saturday, 82 on Sunday, and it looks like mid-50s overnight. By Monday, back in the in the upper 80s. I guess maybe we're getting to the last moments of warm weather here in Colorado, so we'll take it. Right now in Denver, we're looking at 54, and in Breckenridge, a 39 degrees up there.
0: And you know, speaking of the final moments, we are in the final hours of our membership drive for 2026, for the fall of 2026. 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We're going to go back to music now. We're going to call on pianist VJ Iyer Trio, taking the song from Ronnie Foster, Mystic Brew, on the morning set.

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1: Hey, John's right. 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
2: That's our close time.
1: Yeah, the countdown is on, too. We have $20,000 to raise by 6 p.m. tonight. 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
1: We got this. I believe in us. You know, we have been here for 41 years strong, protecting this incredible station, the home for jazz, Latin, blues, soul. So it's time to get together, y'all, and make it count for KUVO at 800-574-5886. There's a few ways to do it, Rodney. Of course, you can give one-time gifts. Totally beautiful way to get into KUVO. Some folks just do one-time gifts,
2: yes.
1: And that's amazing.
2: Yes, they do.
1: You can also set up a sustaining membership if you want something coming out of your account every so often, every month, an amount of your choice. Those are what we call jazz messengers.
2: Yes.
1: And they're a really strong foundation of Kuvo. And so make your choice on how you want to give, but it's important to give this hour at 800-574-5886. Let me check the board and see if folks have... Yo, people are starting up. Okay, Bill in Denver says, Kuvo makes the day go better. Steve and Abby make it a lot easier to get out of bed and get started. Thank you for all you do. Honestly, y'all make it easy for me to get out of bed because I can't wait to get in here.
2: Well, you guys are quite a team.
1: You know, we have fun, and you and I have fun, and you and Steve have fun. So
2: yes.
1: The morning show is really a beautiful space. Also, John
2: Thank
1: on the
2: you,
1: board.
2: Bill.
1: I like all blues and R&B jukebox on Saturday. Thank you all, folks. Thank you.
2: Saturday is a very special day to show
1: yes.
2: you support. And if you missed last Saturday's opportunity to show support, you can do that right now on this Friday, the last day of the fun drive. We were looking for 20,000, and now we're down to roughly, what, 19,000?
1: 19, yeah.
2: All
1: so
2: right.
1: We got a good start, y'all. Let's
2: got
1: keep this momentum
2: start.
1: Going.
2: We very much should.
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2: We're going to roll right back into the music. The tribute to Bill Withers called Lean On Me. 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

0: 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Saturday, Gregory Goodlow, a tribute to George Benson. 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Next week, Mistura Fina and Javon Jackson plays Dylan. 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

0: I'm a jazz messenger. I've been a member of KUVO for over 30 years. It's easy to be a jazz messenger. I heard some of the deepest stuff, the deepest, most obscure tracks that I've ever heard. So I feel like KUVO is definitely a part of the musicians community. This is the community where I belong. Let's do this together.
1: And you're tuned to KUVO. Thank you so much for joining us. It is, 7:31 in the morning. Appreciate you being here on the morning set with Steve, with Rodney and Abby.
2: Normally it is with Steve and Abby, but Steve is taking the day off, and I'm glad to be able to sit in here with you folks. 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
2: Now, John and Bill, they broke the ice, so to speak, for lack of a better phrase. 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But, you know, KUVO's membership is a passport to a world of great music, a world of great sounds coming to us from contemporary jazz, modern contemporary, traditional jazz, jazz-adjacent music that is really an emerging part of our programming format. 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
1: Yeah, there's a couple ways you can do it. 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
2: 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Let's turn our attention now. I've got something really good coming up in this next set. I'm going to call on a young lady who has fascinated me at Two Moons, Camila Vitaitis.
1: Oh,
2: we hear something from her album, I Grew Up. But we'll push off here with John Coltrane's song, Take the A-Train, from the Dave Holland Trio on KUVO and the Morning Set.

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1: 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Rodney and Abby here with you until 10, and we're encouraging you to get on board as we're trying to reach a big goal of $19,000 by the end of the day, and we need your help.
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2: Yes,
1: you do. 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We have lovely listeners that once a year during a pledge drive, they give an amount, and everything really makes this work possible year round. And so we are inviting you to get involved. We've got only till 6 p.m. to make this goal of $19,000. And so thank you so much to everybody that's gotten us this far. We just got to get those last folks to hand the baton off to get to the finish line.
2: That's right.
1: So the number to do it, again, if you don't know it by now, it's 800-574-5886, KUVO.org. And yeah, don't hesitate.
2: And you know what? To your point, Abby, of listening to the radio station different, I like to say that you are making a sound investment because you are an investor.
1: A sound investment?
2: That's my little pun. Pun intended, y'all. Pun intended. But you are contributing just not just

0: 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You'd be surprised how your $10 a month contribution to KUVO goes toward keeping this radio station going. 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
1: Yeah, and I mean, this also goes back into the community, back into the artist's hands, as we have a bunch of live music situations. We have our studio club, which is a $25 a month membership fee, I guess, mm-hmm. for you to pay uh-huh. each month. But there are no fees in this ticket price, because $25 gets you two people, you and a friend, into the door once a month to see a concert right here in the station, which is so exciting. And it's so much fun. It's such an intimate vibe.
0: It really is. We have two studios of the, I think the Masterpiece, and also
1: the Bonfi Stanton
0: which is KUVO's baby, so to speak. And when all of the people are in there, it's like almost like a large living room
1: it
0: or something
1: is.
0: Like that.
1: It's so cozy.
0: So cozy. And it's worth the listening experience. It's worth, moreover, your membership when you call 1-800-574-5886.
1: Hey, I want to thank Carol, who comes in from Hygiene, saying, we love the morning show with Steve and Abby.
0: You.
1: Thank you, Carol.
0: Thank you, Carol.
1: Also loves the Latin Soul Party. You know it's getting down this Friday night. And so much more. Thank you for being there. No, Carol, thank you for being there.
0: And Carol, Carol writes, we love the morning show with Steve and Abby and Latin Soul and so much more. Thank you for being there. Thank you.
1: That's it. Yeah. All right. Well, 800-574-5886 for you to get involved. KUVO.org. Where are we going next, Ronnie?
0: This is an interesting addition to the library from SoMe. What it is, it's a collection, one song from the collection, What Does It Take to Bloom? The piece called Throw Something, Throw Your Money Our Way. 1-800-574-5886, KUVO.org.

What does it mean to take root? 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

0: All right, happy Friday morning. We're at 7:53. Let's get an update on these roads. And yeah, it looks like our 6th Avenue issue, our I-270 issue have cleared. I'm still seeing on the board I-70 eastbound. Oh, nope, it just looks like it's thinned out quite a bit. Thank goodness. Okay, well then I think we're okay on the roads. Just our normal slowdowns around the city. I'll keep you updated on that. We've got an 81 high today, mid 80s over the weekend Saturday, a little low 80 action on Sunday, and then back in the upper 80s by Monday here in Denver. Staying a little cooler, right now 53, and in Breckenridge, we're looking at 39.
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0: 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This is KUVO Jazz, Rodney Franks and Abby Clark here with you until 10 on the morning set. 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It's the last day of our fall pledge drive. 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
3: Live from NPR News in Washington, I'm Korva Coleman. New York Governor Kathy Hochul says she has signed an executive order naming New York Attorney General Letitia James as a special prosecutor. James is going to investigate a reported case of a gang rape at Cornell University in 2024. Hochul says the university police did not turn over all the information about the case, and the local district attorney did not completely examine the facts of the case of what the woman reported.
4: She spoke to the police. She sat for hours and told them exactly what happened to her. And according to new reports, she could not have been clearer that she was 100% confident that she had been raped. Yet, shockingly, those words never made it into the account that the Cornell police sent to prosecutors.
3: Attorney General Letitia James says it will take time to examine the facts. She says she will bring criminal prosecutions if the evidence demands it. Stocks opened higher this morning after the Labor Department delivered a weaker-than-expected jobs report. NPR's Scott Horsley tells us the Dow Jones Industrial Average jumped about 260 points in early trading.
5: U.S. employers added just 29,000 jobs last month, far fewer than forecasters had predicted. Factories and construction companies added workers in September, but government and financial services cut jobs. Employment gains for July and August were also revised lower, and the unemployment rate inched up to 4.2%. Investors think the lackluster jobs report makes it less likely the Federal Reserve will raise interest rates later this month. The Fed raised its benchmark rate by a quarter point in September in an effort to curb stubborn inflation. Average wages in September were up just 3% from a year ago. That's probably not enough to offset rising prices, so workers' paychecks won't stretch as far as they used to. Scott Horsley, NPR News, Washington.
3: Ever since the 2024 presidential election, there has been a surge in Democratic voter turnout. That's been especially true among black voters in the U.S. South. As NPR's Stephen Fowler reports, voting groups expect that to continue this November.
6: A lot of the turbocharged turnout is driven by opposition to President Trump's agenda. The U.S. Supreme Court's decision this year that made it harder to prove race is a factor in the crafting of new partisan congressional districts has also been a motivating factor, too. Marcus Bass with the North Carolina Black Alliance.
7: I think more and more we are finding across the state disaffected voters, individuals that feel that the political process has not improved their quality of life.
6: Strategists say increased black turnout in the South could make a key difference in several governor and U.S. Senate races across the region. Stephen Fowler, NPR News, Atlanta.
3: On Wall Street, the Dow is now up more than 280 points. This is NPR.
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9: 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Thank you.

0: This man is about 88 years old, and he just plays with such brilliance and such energy. Drummer Lewis Hayes, his album Exactly Right, and the piece there written by Cedar Walton titled Ugetsu. Good morning, everyone. Welcome to hour two of the morning set. We are in the last day of our membership drive for the fall of 2026. 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My name is Rodney Frank, sitting in this morning for Steve Chavis. He'll be back next Monday, and I'm here with Abby Clark.
1: Traffic looking pretty okay. It's a Friday, so nothing major. Just getting towards those intersections and out might be a little slow. We've got 81 in the forecast today, mid-80s tomorrow, low-80s Sunday, and high-80s Monday. Here in Denver, staying a little cool this morning with a 53-degree, few clouds in the sky morning. And Breckenridge, we're looking at 40. And that's it. It's the fall pledge drive. We are excited to welcome folks to the table as we try to reach our goal. This hour is also a challenge hour, so we'll tell you more about that coming up. But let's get back into the music in the
0: meantime.
1: Let's
0: do that. From Lewis Hayes, we go to Lyle Mays. I like the way that sort of rhymes up there. The album Sweet Dreams, Feet First on the morning set.

0: Hello, my name is Donovan Perkins, and I am happy to be a jazz messenger. I've been listening to Kuvo for over 5 years now. I'm a local contractor here in Colorado, and it has become a tradition to tune in for lunchtime with Arturo while my buddy and I take our break. I just love that I can count on Kuvo to help me discover new jazz, blues, and funk. It is for all these reasons and more, I hope you will also become a jazz messenger and keep the music alive.
1: Donovan, thank you so much. As we are on our final day of the Fall Pledge Drive, we're asking folks to join Donovan and all of the wonderful folks that have given already to end this thing strong. You're tuned to Kuvo Jazz. Abby Clark and Rodney here with you. Steve has the morning off, and we are asking folks to get involved at 800-574-5886, KUVO.org, and it's a special hour.
2: Very special hour. It's a challenge hour.
1: It's a challenge hour. Very exciting, thanks to a longtime listener from Denver who loves the morning set. Every pledge this hour at any level is going to be matched by this longtime listener in Denver this hour only. And so your dollars are going farther, and that makes it even sweeter to give today at 800-574-5886 as we try to hit our goal of 18,875 by the end of the day. 6 o'clock, y'all.
2: This is a very, very special hour, and with your help, we can raise twice the amount. 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
1: Even the amount that you pledge might vary person to person. We're all feeling the same things about this station, the connection that we all feel with the music. It's connecting us to the stories of the past incredible artists and the future of the genre. We are connected to the culture, this culture in motion. We're about to embark on a weekend full of culture with Saturday and Sunday programming, but that happens all week long as well. And the incredible, incredible music, the deep dive that we do here is amazing. We're connecting you with community, and we're asking you to connect with us this morning, 800-574-5886, during this matching hour as we get closer and closer to the end of our goal.
2: Yes, indeed. And you know, I'm so encouraged by the participation
1: yeah,
2: that we
1: too.
2: Got in the last hour, and I'm moreover excited about the people who are coming in so far in this hour.
1: Yeah, let me check this thank you board. Oh, my goodness. Okay, we've got Joanne on the board. Joanne shares that I found Kuvo several years ago after getting tired of the same old on the other stations. I'm still learning so much about jazz. Me too. And what a better place for my musication than Kuvo. I love to hear that because we put a lot of love into figuring out all these connection points between the music and sharing these stories. We also have John on the board in Cotopaxi, Colorado. John says, university is unity. And that's why you listen to KUVO.
2: Yes, indeed. I want to put one in there. Jeep, making a pledge from Denver, Colorado. Jeep writes, my new favorite show is Soulful Strut because it reminds me of riding in the back of my mother's station wagon when I was growing up and as a kid in Toledo, Ohio. Thank you so much for your generous pledge, Jeep. You're helping us to make things happen here at KUVO. 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
2: 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Here on the morning set, KUVO.

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0: Hello, my name's Leo, and I've been listening to KUVO Jazz 89 literally since day one. 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
1: Leo's right. Supporting KUVO is supporting our community. And that's what we do here. That's how we've been able to keep this beautiful station going for 41 years and inspiring the next generation to pick up the torch like myself and carry this thing forward. So it's our fall pledge drive. It's the morning set with Abby and Rodney here. Steve has the morning off. And we're inviting you to get on board for KUVO this morning at 800-574-5886 during this challenge hour. Thanks to a longtime listener from Denver who loves the morning set, your dollar goes farther this hour, getting matched dollar for dollar. Who doesn't love that? And so give us a call this morning. Make it count as we get closer and closer to our goal at the end of the day.
2: Yes, indeed. And this is a very special hour, folks. This is a challenge hour.
1: Yes.
2: So every dollar that you give right now to KUVO will be matched up to $1,000 by a very generous listener member who put this money aside. A big thank you going out to Louise. She is our brand new jazz messenger. Thank you so much for coming on board.
1: Oh, Louise, thank you. A jazz messenger, for those that don't know, is a sustaining member. They're kind of the same term. It means that you give a little bit each month and you choose the amount, but that means that you have a sustaining amount that goes to KUVO to sustain the music, to sustain the culture and the community outreach that we do every single day. So we're getting closer to our goal right now as we stand. We're at 15,419. Thank you so much for helping KUVO continue to reach this goal by 6 p.m. Your donation now will make it count, make us reach this last little bit that we need to continue the programming that we do year long. So make the call, make the pledge, be like Louise and call 800-574-5886 or KUVO.org is the way to do it.
2: And you know what, to give context to that number, 15,419, we started out with a $20,000 goal by the end of the day. We're now down to 15,419.
1: Yeah,
2: that is quite an accomplishment
1: for
2: an hour and a half on the air here. And we're asking you to step forward during this very important challenge hour to show your support at 1-800-574-5886. Did we thank Joanne?
1: Yeah, we thank Joanne.
2: She has a very interesting. She has a very interesting comment.
1: Yeah,
2: I'd like to share.
1: Okay.
2: If I could.
1: Yeah, sure.
2: She writes, I found KUVO several years ago after getting tired of the same old on the other stations. I'm still learning so much about the jazz world. What better place for my musication, as she calls it.
1: musication
2: than KUVO, and we certainly agree, and we appreciate your continued membership. You also are a jazz messenger.
1: Yeah, thank you, Joanne, for stepping on board this morning, and I also want to shout out Patrick in Aurora, who says,
2: yes,
1: the station does a great job playing great, quote, toe-tapping and shake-my-hips music, as well as bringing the community together.
2: Some.
1: We got a lot of that.
2: Oh, we got something coming up, too, y'all.
1: Oh, what do we got? What do we got?
2: Johnny Adams. He's known as the Tan Canary from his album Room with a View of the Blues. I'm your body and fender man.
1: Ooh.
2: On the morning set. 1-800-574-5886, KUVO.org.

0: Hi, this is Joshua Trinidad, local trumpeter here in Denver. 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And I'm so lucky that I can make music today. And so KUVO was the big part of that story. So thank you, KUVO. Thank you, KUVO Jazz, for doing what you do and bringing people together. 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
1: Joshua Trinidad, founder of the Jazz Odyssey as well here on KUVO. It's amazing to hear from him and so many of you this morning. It's KUVO Jazz, public radio station that's been in our community since 1985. We are on our 41st year of broadcasting, and we couldn't be more full, our hearts more full from your community support during our fall pledge drive. We're inviting you to get involved during this challenge hour thanks to a longtime listener in Denver, big fan of the morning set. Thank you so much for making this hour so much more special, which means your dollar gets matched dollar for dollar this hour. And we're also hitting towards our goals at the end of today. We are getting a lot of community response, which is so, so wonderful.
2: It is so fulfilling. Filling to be able to receive the support, the love and support of it's love in action, pretty much what it is. You can say you love somebody all day, but if you put that, you do a deed such as contributing to KUVO and ensuring that the broadcast year is in good hands with your support, you are doing so much. 1-800-574-5886, KUVO.org. What started out as an in-day $20,000 goal is now down to $15,419.
1: Yeah, I think we're waiting for an update from our membership team because we got people to thank. Rebecca checks in. Yeah. I love Saturday programming, the R&B jukebox especially, but really I love it all. I listen all day in my office. And thank you,
2: yes,
1: Rebecca.
2: Yes.
1: It's really incredible to hear your stories. Bacon also checks in. He's a jazz messenger. He listens every day. We love him as he gets his prep for the day. He's a chef. He says, I love KUVO. He's an all-day listener, a jazz messenger, and it's very satisfying. Bacon relies on the programming to get the day started. And he says, keeps me hustling all day. KUVO also hustles, and I respect that hustle. But there are three shows that make my week. Also loves the Breakfast Jazz Cafe, Andy's Sunday Night, The Night Side, and the Latin Soul Party.
2: The Latin Soul Party! Coming on tonight, by the way.
1: Coming on tonight.
2: And they will be so grateful to know that you have shown support during this last day of the membership drive, especially during this challenge hour.
1: Yeah, thank you, Bacon, and thank you, everyone. Bacon also says in his comment, I challenge all the all-day listeners to kick it in just a little more. We need this station and the wonderful hosts. Thank you so much, Bacon, and thank you everybody that's stepping up during this hour, this challenge hour for the morning set for KUVO as we round out our fall pledge drive. We have been only 1 week of this reminder to step up for public radio, this culture in motion that we bring every day, this home for jazz and Latin and blues and soul. Like, where else are you getting this music, y'all?
2: There really is no place on the dial here in this part of the country. 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
1: Wow. 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
2: And let's see, we're going to get to some music here in just a moment, but I want to thank one person. Oh, wow. This is a couple of good ones. This person not only is a great musician, but he adds to the music, to the station, through his contribution as well.
1: Oh, Spencer, yes. Thank you. Spencer says, I listen every day.

0: I love that they play local musicians as well. We're spinning Spencer Zweifel's record here, his Burt Bacharach deep dive.
1: Yeah.
0: It's amazing to uplift our community. So thank you so much for pouring back into us, Spencer. And David, thank you so much. And Erie, represent for the pledge of support. Y'all, this is the energy. This is the vibe, the momentum that you're making possible today on the last day of our pledge drive. So we're asking you to get involved. 800-574-5886, KUVO.org.
1: I want to get one more in before we go back to music. Very quick thank you to Nancy. Nancy says she's glad to hear me back on the air. I'm glad to be back, be able to serve you and so many other people. Thank you, Nancy, for your very generous contribution. We get back to music. The music at hand comes to us now from Tyreek McDowell, a very interesting vocalist that my colleague Paul Donovan put me on to. This is from the album called Open Up Your Senses, something that Dizzy Gillespie and Louis Armstrong did a long time ago on the Jackie Gleason show. I'll show you how far back that goes, way before I was born, but I remember seeing it on Facebook. The Umbrella Man, the Bumbershoot Man, Umbrella Man on the morning set.

0: Happy Friday morning, October 2nd, as we're at 8:52 here in the Mile High. Roads are looking all right, just normal slowdowns around the major intersections, so we'll keep looking up that. We have a high of 81 today. We're in the mid-80s tomorrow, and then a little low 80 action on Sunday before reaching back into the high 80s by Monday. Here in Denver, we're sticking at 53, and up in the high country, things are getting a little warmer with 44.
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2: My name is Alex Mikaforov, and I'm a professional musician and jazz messenger. I first heard Kubo in 2005 when I began my music education undergraduate degree at the University of Northern Colorado using my GI Bill that I earned in the United States Marine Corps Band. 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
0: 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Steve has the morning off, and we're inviting folks to step up for KUVO as we round out this pledge drive today at 6 p.m., y'all. 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
3: You know, as the old saying, we're getting down to the nitty and the gritty. 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Thank you to everyone who has pledged in the last couple of hours. People, in fact, who have pledged throughout the week.
0: Yeah.
3: Because every pledge helps us toward our goal. And we started out with $20,000 starting at 7 a.m. And now we are now down to $14,819 to go before we go to the top of the hour. Before we end this drive for the fall of 2026.
0: Yeah, so we'll get an update on this amount periodically, which I will share with you. But the energy and the momentum has been incredible. Thank you so much for everybody that's stepping up to the plate for KUVO, standing up for this incredible home for jazz, Latin, blues, soul. We're about to embark on a weekend of great programming, and we keep it popping all week long too. And so thank you for recognizing that when you pitch your support, you pledge your support for KUVO. I want to thank Linda here, who says, an additional gift to my sustaining membership, because like the last donor, so happy to hear Rodney back on KUVO. You were missed. Thank you, Linda.
3: Thank you guys so much, Linda. Thank you very much for putting your love into action, Linda. Thank you.
0: Yeah, it's fun to be able to be on the air with Rodney and celebrate KUVO, celebrate the music as we do here on The Morning Set and all week long on KUVO. But we are down to it. We're down to this last hour. The challenge hour ends at 9, so we're asking you to get involved at 800-574-5886. 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So again, let me give you this number one more time as we're getting to the last day here. 800-574-5886.
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3: A big thank you to everyone who, as I said, who pledged so far. 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
0: 100%. You are the heartbeat. You are the soul. Like this music, it runs free, and it is passionate. It is human. We thank you for being the fabric of what this station is all about. So thank you for getting on board, and you, if you haven't gotten on board, now's the time as we round out this incredible fall drive at the end of the day at 6 p.m. today. 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
4: NPR News in Washington, I'm Corva Coleman. The Fly Dubai pilots in an altercation this week that forced an emergency landing of their plane are now in the United Arab Emirates. The passengers aboard were mostly Israeli. The UAE is investigating the case and potential motives. NPR's Aya Batraoui reports from Riyadh, Saudi Arabia.
5: Saudi Arabia says the pilots left the city of Tabuk on Thursday and were flown to the United Arab Emirates accompanied by an Emirati security team. Israel's Prime Minister Benjamin Netanyahu says the plane's captain was stabbed by his co-pilot before Israeli passengers entered the cockpit and subdued the attacker. In a video call with India's Prime Minister, the Indian captain of the plane tells him from a hospital bed in the UAE that he managed to open the cockpit door while being attacked. The plane made an emergency landing Wednesday morning in Tabuk, where both pilots were hospitalized for injuries. Netanyahu says the pilot who attacked the plane's captain is from Oman. This has yet to be confirmed by Emirati, Saudi, or Omani authorities. Aya Batraoui, NPR News, Riyadh, Saudi Arabia.
4: In its latest employment reports, the Labor Department says only 29,000 jobs were created last month. That's far fewer than was expected. Time is running out to register to vote in the midterm elections. NPR's Hanzila Wang has a rundown of upcoming deadlines.
6: The window closes this weekend for registering to vote or updating your registration in Alaska, Rhode Island, South Carolina, and the U.S. Virgin Islands. Monday, October 5th is the voter registration deadline for American Samoa, Arizona, Indiana, and Ohio. Monday is also the last day to sign up in many southern states, including Arkansas, Florida, Georgia, Kentucky, Mississippi, Tennessee, and Texas. Then, in Missouri, voter registration closes on Wednesday, October 7th. You can confirm your registration status by visiting your state's official election website before the deadline. Election officials can remove your name from voter rolls, especially if you recently moved, changed your name, or haven't voted in a while. Hanzila Wang, NPR News.
4: The Trump administration is fighting a judge's order to build thousands of housing units for homeless veterans in Los Angeles. NPR's Quill Lawrence has more.
7: L.A. has the most homeless vets in the country, but it also has a built-in solution, a 388-acre VA campus. A judge ordered housing to be built there, but VA appealed and lost at the Ninth Circuit Court. Now the Trump administration has won a delay while it considers appealing to the Supreme Court. The delay means no decision until after midterm elections. Mark Rosenbaum represents the plaintiffs.
8: The net result is that some 3,000 veterans, including combat veterans, are going to live and die on the meanest streets of this community.
7: The VA declined to comment on pending litigation. In May 2025, President Trump ordered a 6,000-bed facility to be built in L.A., but there's no sign of action on his executive order. Quill Lawrence, NPR News.
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0: wonderful tribute to Clifford Brown, courtesy of trumpeter Arturo Sandoval. His album called I Remember Clifford, and the Clifford Brown pay on to the springtime titled Joy Spring, as we start the hour three of the morning set. Rodney Franks here with Abby Clark.
1: Traffic staying light for this Friday. As we know, it gets a little easier to drive out there at the end of the week, so we're good on that front. I'll keep an eye for you. We've got high of 81 today in the forecast, mid-80s Saturday, low 80s Sunday, and high 80s Monday. So we're sticking in the 80s right now, 59 in Denver and 45 in Breckenridge. Thank you for tuning in. We are excited to round out the morning sets edition of this Fall Pledge Drive. The Fall Pledge Drive ends at 6 p.m. today, y'all, so we're hearing from folks, and we're excited to continue to bring our goal down in the 13,000 range now.
0: Yes.
1: Start at 20,000. We're at 13,199. That's incredible,
0: man,
1: y'all.
0: That's
1: Thank you for
0: fantastic.
1: Stepping up. We are getting there. Thank you so much. Again, the number is 800-574-5886, KUVO.org.
0: And once again, to give context to our effort, we started out with a $20,000 goal by day's end. And as Abby mentioned, we're now down to just under $14,000. 13,199, and you know, with your support, people like you showing support, it makes things happen here at KUVO. Now, this is so important. This final 43 minutes of our programming here, we're really counting on you to come forward and become members of KUVO. If you haven't already, or if you let your membership lapse, we're asking you to come on board. We are open arms for you right now to welcome you back into the fold.
1: All right, let's get back into the music.
0: Indeed. We're going to go to something from 1978. Great collaboration between the late Bill Evans and Jean-Toots Thielemann. The album called Affinity, a piece called Snow Peas on the morning set.

0: I'm Elizabeth, and I'm a jazz messenger. I'm a Colorado native, and I've been listening since 1985, the very beginning. The reason I do that is because it's one of the finest jazz stations in the world. Now more than ever, we need you. Become a jazz messenger today.
1: That's it. Thank you, Elizabeth, for your words of encouragement for folks to get on board for KUVO. It's the morning set. Abby and Rodney here with you till 10 as we continue to make movement towards the end of the pledge drive, which ends at 6 o'clock today. We're inviting folks to get involved at 800-574-5886 to honor this incredible station and the music that we dig up, the stories, the community that we foster. 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
2: And coming up at 10 this morning, it'll be Tree King. 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We're going to get back to music. We're going to call on music from this gentleman. I really appreciate his music. I appreciate it because it really reflects the future of this music, even the present of this music. His name is Yusef Days. He's joined by Tom Misch. This album called Black Classical Music, the piece titled Rust, here on the morning set.

0: NAS presents Kenny Blue Boss Wayne, pianist, vocalist, and songwriter. 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

0: I'm Linda Lindberg. I am a jazz messenger. I've supported Kuvo since 2013. 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
1: 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It's our fall pledge drive. We're rounding the corner. It all wraps up at 6 p.m. tonight, and the countdown is on. We are, last I got the amount from our membership department at $13,199 to go to meet our goal, and we're thanking all of the folks that have stepped up to the plate to make that happen, and we're inviting folks to continue to make movement towards that at 800-574-5886, KUVO.org.
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1: True that.
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2: 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Thank you so much,
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2: David from Byers, Colorado.
1: Thank you, David.
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1: Yo, we're almost there. 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
2: Yeah, man.
1: We are making these moves this morning thanks to you. 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
2: It sure is, and we'll get right to it. We can see the runway from here. We're close to the top of the hour.
1: Yeah.
2: And, hey, I want to do so with this. She's such a creative artist, a singer, a keyboardist, and, moreover, a vocalist.
1: Oh, I love her.
2: Man, her album is called The Devil I Knew, and her name is just really great vocalist. Her name is Nicole Zuriatis.
1: Yeah.
2: And we're going to hear this piece called He's a Demon. Right here on KUVO.

0: training members, the Jazz Messengers, are invited to the Jazz Messenger Party, which is coming up this next month. We'll send the official invite out, but it's going to be a celebration of you, most importantly, with music from Good Fats Meters is going to be there. The R&B Jukebox is doing a sock hop. All Day West from Monday Night Jazz Odyssey is doing a DJ set, as well as DJ Yuka Soul from Salsa Con Jazz. There's food. There's chatter. It's a great time. Two levels here at the station. We invite you in. So any member monthly giving person is invited to that event, which is coming up. But we are inviting you to help bring our goal down this hour and through the rest of the pledge drive, which ends at 6 p.m. We started at 20,000 and the community has stepped up. We are at 13,199 and we're looking for you to get involved.
1: And you mentioned sustained membership or jazz messengership. A brand new jazz messenger is Connor from Longmont. Connor writes, I support because listening makes me feel close to my long distance girlfriend who loves and plays jazz. Aww. And because public media is a common good that needs support from the people now more than ever. You see, Connor gets it, and so do all the other people who understand. 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You know, and that we are, our main focus during the week is jazz, and then we are international during the weekends. And you know, it's a badge of honor to be able to get the support of listener members like you. 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
0: Same.
1: It's like the guy with the hair club. You know, not only am I a client, but I, you know, I'm only working, but I'm also a client. So I'm invested in this radio station much as you listener members or you prospective listener members are. That's why it's important that as I make the step, you make the step as well. 1-800-574-5886,
0: KUVO.org. Yeah, Rodney's right. It takes a community. It takes all of us to think about what the importance of KUVO is in our community. 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
1: It would be horrible.
0: Be so sad after 41 years, this incredible movement we've all been a part of. And, I mean, I want to pay it to those before me that have not only founded this station back in 1985, but every single year since then, we've had people step up to the plate for this incredible station. And so, you know, us next generation, we got to do it. We got to do it. So the way to do that is to pledge any amount that's right for you. And that's the thing. It can be anything that fits your budget because you're not the only one. We're all involved in this. The number is 800-574-5886, KUVO.org.
1: And Abby, you say something very important in terms of passing the torch. You know, there is a such thing as generational wealth. And generational wealth is definitely the people who are coming on now and continuing this message of community, culture, and music that KUVO has embodied. People like you, people like Indigo Jones and Will
0: Ornberg, our producer,
1: and Wes Wilkins. You know, these are youngsters. And I don't call them the future because they are the present. They are here. And, you know, as the way I look at it, KUVO is going to be in good shape with people on staff like them and supporters like you.
0: That's it. And
1: who
0: you
1: step
0: can,
1: forward.
0: You can find KUVO at any age, and you're still part of that next generation
1: that's
0: carrying it forward.
1: Generational wealth is what it's about.
0: That's it. And KUVO celebrates that generational humanness that jazz is, that our community is. Jazz, Latin, blues, soul represented here every day on KUVO. And so, Courtney's in. Courtney from Denver.
1: Hey,
0: she said,
1: Courtney.
0: Great comment from Courtney. In a world of divisiveness, KUVO brings us together with goodness, art, community, and play.
1: Oh, so well said.
0: It reminds me to be cheerful even when I'm feeling blue. What a gift. Thank you, Courtney, so much for your gift and for showing up for KUVO.
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0: That's it.
1: Getting back to music. Here's something from Reed Man and educator Pete Lewis. Pete Lewis has with him, I think, his son Patrick Lewis participating on here, Victor Mestiz, Dave Corbis, and Biju Barbosa. The album called We Can Only Hope. Here's the title track on the morning set. 1-800-574-5886.

0: All right, a Friday, and it's staying light for us around Denver. Not too much heavy traffic. We do have one issue on US 36 westbound by Wadsworth and East Flatiron Crossing Drive. Looks like two left lanes are closed there due to a crash. I'm not seeing significant delays, but definitely slow going that route. Otherwise, we'll keep you up to date. We've got in the weather today, 81. 81 is the projected high, looking like mid-80s on Saturday, and sticking in the 80s Sunday, low 80s Sunday, high 80s Monday. Here in Denver, we are at 59, and up in the high country, Breckenridge, 48.
1: Hello, I'm Ramon Romero, jazz messenger, longtime supporter of KUVO. 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KUVO is where you can hear any music from Africa to the Caribbean to Nueva Mexico on Canción Mexicana, but not to mention KUVO's main mission, jazz, where you will hear Duke Ellington to Chuck Mangione, from music from Cal Jader to Wynton Marsalis, and countless other artists. 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
2: It
0: Can
2: sure
0: you believe
2: is.
0: It?
2: It sure is, Abby. It's really hard to believe, but you know what? People have been coming through for the past few days. 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
0: Yeah, and I want to thank everybody that has stepped up to the plate so far. We do for this fall pledge drive, but also this morning alone, we've had a really special goal to wrap us up by 6 p.m. of $20,000. 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We brought it down together to 12,909. 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And I got an update. We've been having a wonderful slate blue t-shirt, short sleeve. It has the iconic trumpet design that we've been rocking this year. Well, that one is sold out.
2: Sold out, Abby?
0: Yes, it's sold out, except for XXL, but we're rounding the corner on that. 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
2: you. 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
0: Yeah, you make it happen. 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
2: 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That's so cool.
0: So good. 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
0: Thank you for making it happen for KUVO. We are in the last few minutes of the Morning Sets Fall Pledge Drive edition. We're inviting you to get involved so we can knock this last remaining amount down even more. Even more than you already have. Thank you so much to everybody that stepped up.
2: One more caller right now.
0: Right? We're at 12,909. We're trying to get that down to zero or... Yeah, down to zero
2: as
0: with your
2: zero
0: gifts.
2: As possible.
0: Yeah, that's right. By 6 o'clock. So give us a call, 800-574-5886. 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
3: She appointed AG Letitia James in the hopes of finding out why the 2024 case was not fully investigated.
4: Hochul says she's troubled by the behavior of university leaders, campus police, and a local prosecutor who dropped the investigation 2 years ago after seeing only a partial transcript of the woman's allegations.
5: I will not allow anyone to sweep this case under the rug.
4: Letitia James, the state attorney general, will now take over the criminal probe. Hochul says she'll also push to close a loophole in state law that makes it harder to prosecute sex crimes when the victim has been drinking or using drugs.
5: Voluntary intoxication is not a license for sexual assault or gang rape, period.
4: Cornell University has also agreed to Hochul's demand that an outside counsel review the school's handling of the case. Brian Mann, NPR News, Ithaca, New York.
3: The U.S. bond market is showing some relief after the government's latest jobs report eased concerns about a potentially overheating economy that pushes inflation higher. NPR's Scott Horsley has more.
6: The U.S. employers added just 29,000 jobs last month. That's weaker than forecasters were expecting. And job gains for both July and August were revised down by a total of 60,000. The updated figures now show a net loss of jobs during the month of July. We're still not seeing a massive number of layoffs across the economy, but most industries just aren't doing a lot of hiring either.
3: That's NPR's Scott Horsley reporting. Looking at Wall Street, we see the Dow is up 188 points. S&P has risen 59. The NASDAQ is up 347 points or 1.2%. Democrats are expanding the map of congressional races that they say could be winnable in this fall's midterm elections. NPR's Tamara Keith reports the new list includes 66 districts.
7: The Democratic Congressional Campaign Committee is pushing into traditionally Republican territory, adding districts in Kansas, North Carolina, Texas, and Oklahoma, among others, to its districts in play list. That is a list of congressional districts where the party committee thinks it can be competitive. It doesn't mean the Democratic candidates in these races have an easy path to victory, but it does mean Democrats are bullish about their chances overall. Republicans are projecting confidence as well, with Speaker Mike Johnson traveling around the country saying he thinks his party will expand its House majority. Tamara Keith, NPR News.
3: Yesterday, President Trump was in Texas and Oklahoma, and Vice President J.D. Vance was in Florida. It's NPR News. G7 leaders say they plan to release 100 million barrels of oil, beginning with substantial amounts of diesel. The fuel's record high prices in the wake of wars in the Middle East and Eastern Europe have hit global delivery networks hard, including in the United States, where many farmers say.
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0: everyone out there in Radio Land. Roger Freeman here from Lakewood. Hey, I used to do a show called Jazz Around Midnight in Ann Arbor, Michigan for you University of Michigan folks. And I'm a sax player, and for that and so many other reasons, I'm a jazz messenger. 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
1: Thank you so much, Roger, for the kind words. We are KUVO Jazz, 89.3 FM, and we are in the final day of our fall 2026 pledge drive. And this morning, I am just so excited to have Amber Payne join me. This is a challenge hour.
2: Yes.
1: And you know what the challenge hour means? A lot. It is a time to thank a longtime listener of Denver who loves a jazzy thing with Tree King. Is going to give you a match up to $1,000 for every pledge that you give. And we are trying to reach our goal of $20,000 by the end of the day.
2: That's right.
1: Now, this morning, I have Amber Payne. Now, she recently moved to the Mile High City. Let me welcome you to colorful Colorado. Amber is, and she is our first Chief Experience Officer for Rocky Mountain Public Media. Thank you for being with us during Paul Pledge Drive. And my pledge partner this hour, good morning, Amber. Yeah. Share with us, what brought you to KUVO Jazz?
2: Good morning, Tree. I'm so glad to be here. It's so wonderful to be with you and with you, Tree, and with you listening wherever you are. I really love this station. And for me, this KUVO has opened up jazz discovery for me.
1: Okay.
2: You know, I definitely grew up listening to a lot of different music, but I love the range that we have from the Jazz Odyssey, the KUVO Lay, the Old Masters, and I really get my jazz education here, sometimes from you, Tree. And I wanted to ask you about your jazz education.
1: Oh, my jazz education is just being here at KUVO. I mean, I started in 87, excuse me.
2: Yeah.
1: I started in 87 and started to really learn more about jazz. I mean, coming from a musical family, my father was a musician as well. And that's kind of how I got started and started following along. And then I was married to a musician and my son's a musician. So I don't think I have a choice.
2: Right. And so you have such a musical legacy. And I find that everyone I talk to, all of you hosts, I like to listen to all the different hours. I learn something every hour. And then I usually look up the song. I look up an artist that I didn't know about. And then I'm digging down the rabbit hole. So this is a really special station. You are listening right now. And you know that this is a special station. There's a reason that you're listening to Tree right now. And we want your support. We need your support.
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2: This is challenge time, and this with your help, we can raise twice the amount this hour in support of the music on KUVO. 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If you're here, it's the last day of pledge. It is the last day. If you're a procrastinator, that's okay. You're here with us listening right now. This is the time that we want to hear from you. And I do want to also recognize, you know, we have folks who have been calling in, and Seth, I want to thank Seth. Seth says, we love the music and NPR. Seth is a one-time pledge. You can pledge one time. You can be a sustaining member. Really, it doesn't really matter the amount, but this is the hour to do it, right,
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1: Yes, it is, to double your amount. 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And while you do that, we're going to do this. We're going to get back into the music. And we're going to hear from the Baylor Project.
2: Ooh.
1: This is a really special song. I love these voices. It's Gene Baylor of the Baylor Project, Jasmia Horn, and our own Diane Reeves. Mm. Let's go swing.
2: Let's do this.
1: Let's swing, Amber, on KUVO Jazz. Okay.

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2: Thank you so much, David, for your kind words. We are KUVO Jazz, and it is a fabulous Friday and our final day of the Fall 2026 Pledge Drive. But it's also a challenge hour, and joining me this hour is Amber
3: That's
2: Payne.
3: Right.
2: And we are here for this incredible challenge hour.
3: Yes, this challenge hour.
2: Tell them about the challenge hour.
3: It's a very special hour. Every pledge at any level will be matched by a longtime listener from Denver this hour. So get involved. Make your dollars go farther. If you've been thinking about it, if you've been listening all day, if you listen every week, this is actually the hour to do it.
2: This is the time. So you're probably sitting there going, okay, I think I'm going to do this, but how much do I give? Well, that's up to you. Whatever is comfortable for your bank account, whether that's $5, $10, $15, $25 a month, now is the time because it's going to be doubled because it's a challenge hour. 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
3: Right.
2: I mean, you can't beat that.
3: You can't beat that. And it's just a quick call. It's one that will make a very big difference. You can call 800-574-5886. I know that some of you are listening from all over the country. I think
2: I think
3: my family in Maryland and Virginia are listening right now.
2: Well, hello, family.
3: And you know what? That's what I love also about KUVO. Before I moved here to the Mile High City Tree, I could listen. I could listen in Boston. I could listen on the app.
2: Yes,
3: I could listen on, I could stream it on the website. That's what your dollars go toward. They make it possible for, you can contribute to bringing this sound to not only nationally, but internationally.
2: True that. I mean, we're getting calls from all over the place. And we love it. We love hearing from you. And when you go to the phones or online at KUVO.org, be sure to tell us what you love about KUVO.
3: Mm-hmm.
2: What brings you back each and every day? What's your favorite shows? We have all these specialty shows on the weekend. I mean, it starts tonight with the Latin Soul Party.
3: That's right.
2: Perhaps that's your favorite. And then tomorrow we have Early Jazz with Ed Daniels. We have the Breakfast Cafe. We have Soulful Strut. We have
3: the R&B Jukebox.
2: Gabrielle. All blues. I mean, there's just so much specialty program. And, of course, I cannot get up on Sunday mornings without the Conductress and the Gospel Train with Deborah Walker. And then it's Concion Mexicana. So we have a big variety here at KUVO Jazz, which you're not going to get anywhere else down the dial.
3: Nowhere else. And jazz has a home here. And it connects neighborhoods. It connects schools. It connects stages. And you are listening during KUVO's Fall Pledge Drive, and you can help keep this moving and be part of this family.
2: 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It's a secure line. You don't have to worry about anyone getting your information. It's very secure. And it's simple. You set it and forget
3: it.
2: And then it comes out each month and you become a jazz messenger. And the great thing about being a jazz messenger, you get to come to the Jazz Messenger Party.
3: That's happening this month.
2: That's coming up later this month. And you will be invited because you're a jazz messenger. And it only takes about 2 minutes. When you call 800-574-5886, answer a few questions, you're all set up, and get right back to your music that you love and enjoy. I'm Tree King along with Amber, and we're going to get back into the music.
3: Let's get into
2: while
3: it.
2: You go to the phones or your computer and sign up to become a jazz messenger. This is Alan Harris. They said it before. We are KUVO Jazz.

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0: It is challenge time, and so thanks to a longtime listener from Denver who loves a jazzy thing with Tree King, every pledge at any level will be matched this hour. So this is a very special hour, and I got some feedback from my mom about saying the phone number a little more slowly, 800-574-5886, or you can go online at kuvo.org. 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And we do, you know, take all major credit cards. If you go to the website, it's really easy. There'll be a pop-up that comes up. It takes you to the page. You can give once. You can give monthly. We love a monthly sustaining gift. And there are some beautiful thank you gifts on this page, right, Tree?
1: Yes.
0: What are you looking at?
1: You can go over and take a look at them. I mean, most people love that tote bag. You see them walking up and down the street with the tote bag because it's 100% canvas, has nice long shoulder straps, it has an inside zipper pocket.
0: Zippers.
1: And it has a zipper on top. So nothing falls out of your bag. It is wonderful. And we also have the crew neck sweatshirt, which is nice and cozy, especially today, as chilly as it has been the last couple of mornings. So those are your nice little thank you gifts. But we need you to come on board and be part of the KUVO family. Become a jazz messenger. Just like Teresa of Highlands Ranch, she is says, as soon as I'm behind the wheel, after starting my engine, I tune on KUVO. And thank you for being there when I'm driving around town.
0: Yes.
1: Now, thank you, Teresa, for listening to KUVO Jazz. And thank you for your generous support. We also heard from Frederick in Thornton. Now, Fred and Rita have been members since 1986. Thank you so much for becoming Jazz Messengers and that generous support. We appreciate each and every dollar because right now it's challenge. So all of that money is going to be doubled. And that's what we're looking for you to do. We have about 15 minutes left in this challenge hour. So now's the time to jump up and move on this fabulous Friday.
0: That's right.
1: To come on and be part of the KUVO family.
0: Join us. Join us. This is Culture in Motion. We are connecting community. And because you listen, you are part of that connection. You're a part of this community. And your support also supports these artists.
1: Yes.
0: These local artists. I mean, Tree, I love coming to our events. The Jazz Odyssey concerts.
1: Yes.
0: The Studio Club events where you get to come into the building and listen to these artists, perhaps in an intimate setting.
1: It is.
0: And get to talk to other jazz lovers.
1: I think
0: this is what it goes toward.
1: It's a great date night.
0: Yeah.
1: The studio club member. I mean, we're only talking $25 a month.
0: Yep.
1: And you come in and you get that intimate setting. Mm-hmm. You get to talk to the musicians afterwards. It is such a really cool thing right
0: here
1: in our Masterpiece studio. You know, I don't know.
0: So,
1: I don't think no one is. I think we are solely the ones doing that. And we really love it. We really love it. And you do, too, because you tell us all the time all the things that you love about KUVO. So don't hesitate. Don't procrastinate. 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And while you do that, we're going to get back into the music with the First Lady of Song. Yes, you know who it is.
0: Ooh,
1: no other than Ella Fitzgerald with the Count Basie Orchestra. Dee-da-doo.

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4: Thank you to a longtime listener from Denver who loves a jazzy thing with Tree. 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So, you know, this is the time, and the hour is coming to a close, y'all. So you need to, we would love it if you can get involved, make your dollars go farther. We really appreciate that. We really appreciate you. We know that you're sitting there listening. And so we know that you are a supporter. 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
3: 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I'm Tree King along with Amber Payne. And, you know, our goal is 20,000 before the end of the day.
4: That's right.
3: And now is the time so that your money can go farther, be doubled. And that's what we're doing here, is to keep the music alive. And we can only do that with you. We couldn't do it without you. The community, the listeners, the members. I mean, we appreciate you and are so glad that you are here for us. And we want to continue another 41 years. Just celebrated 41 years.
4: Wow.
3: That is hard to believe, but it is so true.
4: But that's only because of our listeners.
3: Right.
4: Because of you.
3: Because of you.
4: And every dollar, every amount counts. It could be $5, $50, $500. It could be any dollar. And you can really just do it so easily to step up. And it feels really good to do that.
3: It does. It feels good to invest in something that you love. And I'm going to thank the people that have pledged so far this pledge drive, and the people that have pledged for the last 40 years that kept us going live and kept the music alive. I want to thank you all. And now I'm going to thank the people that are on their phones right now talking to the people, or you're online filling out the information to become a jazz messenger. I'm going to thank you in advance. And when I see your name pop up on my little screen here,
4: popped up here,
3: I'm
4: going to,
3: oh, do we?
4: Let
3: me, wait a minute, wait. Let me get over here.
4: Who's getting in on this challenge time?
3: Oh, look
4: here. Thank
3: you so much. It is Frederick from Arvada. And he says, KUVO Jazz makes Colorado cool. Oh my goodness, how cool is that?
4: Very cool. I think I know that
3: thank
4: person.
3: Thank you so much for your generous support, your generous donation. We're looking for you. We have about 8 minutes
4: eight
3: remaining
4: minutes
3: in this challenge hour. So now's the time to step up, invest in what you love. KUVO Jazz.
4: Enrique, also we want to thank you from Lafayette. I drive a box truck making deliveries in the metro, and KUVO is my oasis in Denver traffic.
3: All right. Mm-hmm. We appreciate that. You know, we do what we can as hosts. We come in and want you to be entertained. You know, I always like to thank my people for keeping me company while I'm on the air, because if it wasn't for you, I wouldn't be here.
4: Mm-hmm.
3: And I really and truly appreciate that.
4: And you love interacting with the community. You see people in the community. They see you. You have people from the community on your show. I love that about your show, Tree, when you bring people on who are doing amazing things. So we are about the music here, and we're also about lifting up community members.
3: Yes, community connection does it all. And that's, we'll start again next Friday, because we don't do it during pledge. But next Friday, we will start right back at Community Connection. So we're looking for you right now, 1-800-574-5886. 5886 or KUVO.org. Amber, I want to thank you so much for taking time out of your busy schedule be here with me and during this challenge hour.
4: I had an amazing time. 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
3: Thank you so much. We're going to get back into the music now with Thomas Martin Lopez. It's Soul Recon on Kubo Jazz.

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5: Live from NPR News, I'm Lakshmi Singh. Leaders of the world's most advanced economies, the G7, say they will coordinate to release 100 million barrels of crude oil over the next 4 months, including a substantial release of diesel fuel within the first 20 days. This in an effort to stabilize prices and ensure supply. NPR's Eleanor Beardsley reports French President Emmanuel Macron called the G7 meeting following pressure from the Trump administration.
6: President Trump had threatened to stop exports of U.S. diesel entirely in an attempt to lower U.S. prices ahead of the midterm elections. French President Emmanuel Macron has previously said such a move would be a catastrophe. European governments are also under huge pressure from their populations as the price of gas and diesel skyrockets. The G7 leaders said they agreed on the coordinated measures that would help stabilize energy supplies, shield households and businesses from price shocks, and strengthen the long-term resilience of global energy systems. Eleanor Beardsley, NPR News, Paris.
5: The governor of New York is appointing State Attorney General Letitia James to oversee the investigation into an alleged gang rape at a Cornell University fraternity house 2 years ago. On NPR's Here Now, former federal prosecutor Moira Penza lays out what she hopes the state AG examines.
7: Well, if I were Letitia James, I'm going to be looking not only at whether these charges should be brought, but what were the failures 2 years ago and making sure that we don't repeat those failures. So now you're going to want to be interviewing witnesses, putting them before a grand jury, applying for search warrants for electronic records, and subpoenaing all of the information obtained by Cornell as part of the Title IX investigation.
5: At a news conference today, the New York AG said she was focused on the criminal investigation, not on the actions of the Tompkins County District Attorney criticized for failing to thoroughly investigate the case. The accuser, identified as Jane Doe, filed a lawsuit last month naming, among others, Cornell, Chi Phi fraternity, and seven of its members. The administration has begun mailing $500 checks to some Americans who bought health insurance through the Affordable Care Act. And NPR's Windsor Johnson has more on the payments and who qualifies.
8: Nearly a million people in 30 states are receiving the payments. There are eligible customers who bought coverage through healthcare.gov without federal help paying their premiums. People in states with their own insurance marketplaces are not included. The Trump administration says the money comes from excess fees collected to run the federal marketplace. Insurance companies pay those fees and pass the costs along through premiums. But health policy experts caution that a surplus doesn't necessarily mean customers were overcharged. The checks began going out Wednesday, along with a letter from President Trump touting his efforts to lower health care costs. Windsor Johnston, NPR News, Washington.
5: It's NPR.
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0: 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I'm drawn to KUVO for a number of reasons. 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
2: 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You know, it's a fabulous Friday and we let the music move you. KUVO is jazz in action. And this is the final day of our fall 2026 pledge drive. And we are looking to get to our goal of 20,000 by the end of the day today, because this is it. I am Tree King with a Jazzy Thing, and joining me this hour is Tina Cartagena. She is the Director of Special Projects and Cultural Experiences. Now, Tina and I met years ago during my second time here at KUVO Jazz. And do we have stories to share, let me tell you.
3: We can't say them on the air. We
2: No, we will not. But we have seen a lot, basically, is all I'm saying. Remember when we had people answering the phones during the pledge drive and running in with the little pink slip with our new members' names on it?
3: Yeah, they were the best pink slips for us.
2: And then we had... remember when we lived, we were not when we lived, but when we were, well, we basically lived at KUVO at the little house on Morrison Road.
3: Oh, right.
2: Yes. That's about the time
3: That's now a Chubby's, I believe.
2: Really?
3: Oh, yeah.
2: Oh, my goodness. Well, nevertheless, okay, I guess that's enough flashback Friday. Good morning, Tina. Tell us what you love about KUVO.
3: Well, you know, I've been here for a long time.
2: No.
3: And listening to this music and the way it moves me every single day is so important. It's important to me, and I hope it's important to you, and that you'll join us in supporting this radio station. You know what? It's commercial free.
2: True.
3: We are providing a service to, you know, thousands of people in our community and around the world.
2: Around the world,
3: we
2: yes.
3: We are giving this product, and we can only do it because of someone like you who steps forward and says, you know what, I'm going to become a jazz messenger. I can do $5 a month. I can do $10 a month. Whatever it is that you can give, whether it's $25 a month or, you know what, you're invited to join us at $25 a one-time payment, whatever it is for you to join this enormous family. And we do have some folks to help to thank, Tree.
2: Yes, we do.
3: And those folks are helping us chip away by 6 o'clock this evening. This
2: yes.
3: pledge drive is going to be complete on a success because of you. Thanks to Demetra from Denver. Thank you so much for your generous gift.
2: Yes.
3: And Mavis Payne from Maryland is joining us. And
2: yes.
3: Thank you so much, Mavis. Mark in Broomfield. Wants us to play Stu Cutler. He's a jazz guitarist, and Tree, you did look for it.
2: Yes, and I didn't find it.
3: So Stu Cutler needs to send that in to us.
2: Okay.
3: And Stephen from Lakewood. He says he loves the Nightside, Super Sonido, Jazz Odyssey, and everything else. And, you know, since this is our last day of the drive, please be assured that all the weekend programs are being supported by you when you give that gift right now. 800-574-5886 or online at KUVO.org.
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2: It is that simple to become a jazz messenger, a member of the KUVO family. Keeping this music alive. Yes, I'm Cherie King along with Tina Cartagena, and we are here because it is the last day of our fall pledge drive. And we thank all of you that have joined so far. You know, jazz lives in kitchens, communities, late nights, commutes, and in studios. It's all around us. You know, I love to walk in and say, Alexa, turn on Kubo Jazz. Sometimes I just leave it on. Tina, how about you?
3: Same. It's my companion, and I've heard it a lot from people in the community that, you know, they recognize your voices when they're in the store.
2: Right. Or,
3: you know, because you're a part of a family that they are now part of. And so we so appreciate that you're listening to the station and that you're hearing all the connections around town here at Kubo, you know, to the jazz clubs and the festivals. That's so important. But now we're asking you to become a listener member. And it's kind of fun to do that because of the fact that everybody who pledges today is automatically entered to win a drawing.
2: Yes.
3: Of a turntable and a couple of wireless speakers from our friends at Crescendo. And you can come to a jazz party if you decide to give your gifts ongoing monthly. It's going to be a lot of fun, and we would love to meet you. And we want you to come up to us and say, hey, I became a jazz messenger on the last Friday of the drive when you guys were trying to raise $20,000.
2: That's it.
3: And I wanted to join in and be part of that.
2: And we
3: here's
2: appreciate
3: a number.
2: That.
3: Yeah.
2: 800-574-5886. Or KUVO.org. You know, the truth is there aren't many havens like Kubo left. Places where your interests and needs are truly respected, where you can come in any time, day or night to experience the music that's real, music that brings a special energy to your day in a way that nothing else can. You know, because music is a universal language, and it's so wonderful to now be worldwide. We're reaching all kinds of people, all different languages. It is a wonderful thing. And everybody can't say that they touch that. Only music can do that. So understand how special Kubo Jazz is. And by you becoming a member, you become part of this incredible family as we continue to bring you this incredible art form that we call jazz.
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2: Yes.
3: And raising $20,000. The last we hear is that we have, I don't know what the numbers are, but between 11 and 12,000 left to go. We're halfway there because of folks like you. So come on, join us.
2: Step up. Right now is the time to become a member of the KUVL family because I'm telling you, that party is incredible. Bring your dancing shoes. Bring your appetite. It's just so much fun. And we have someone to thank, Kristen of Lakewood. 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Now, she says music is truly the healing force of the universe. Ain't that the truth? Music can put you in a whole different level that you weren't expecting to go to. 800-574-5886 or kuvo.org. And while you do that, we're going to get back into the music with Gonzalo Tepa on Kubo Jazz.

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2: 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I'm Tree King with The Jazzy Thing, and joining me this hour is none other than Tina Cartagena. 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
2: That's it. Jump on the KUVO train and keep this incredible music alive. I mean, you can't get it anywhere else, as Tina said. Hey, you know, we have someone to thank. How about Carol of Denver?
3: Thank you, Carol.
2: Thank you so much for your generous support. And Carol says she loves jazz and supporting public radio. Thank you so much. We couldn't ask for more. We could ask, you know, that's what she loves. Thank you for putting your what you love into

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0: And you can too. While you go to the phones, we're going to go back to the music. It's Jackie McLean. A house is not a home without the love of KUVO.

0: 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My husband and I have been Kuvo Jazz Messengers for 6 years. The Kuvo community is very important to us. 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And of course, volunteers. 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
3: That's it. 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I'm Tree King along with Tina Cartagena, and we are finishing up our last hour. We've only got 4 minutes remaining.
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3: Yes.
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3: 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And we want to thank you. Now, let's look at what if you can't do it today. 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
4: You know, I was looking at Mavis, who pledged earlier, last hour.
3: Yes.
4: And all I can think of is, I'll take you there.
3: Okay. And like
4: I said, I'll take you there. Mavis, you took us, man.
3: Yes, and our listeners will take us there. I have faith, I have confidence that we're going to get there. It's just a matter of time.
4: That's right. And here's a number, 800-574-5886 or online at kuvo.org. Come on, let's do this together.
3: Let's do it. And Tina, I want to thank you for taking time out of your busy schedule to come in and join me this hour for a jazzy thing with Tree King. And we're going to continue on for another hour in the jazzy thing. So we're going to get back into the music now with Monty Alexander, Aggression on Kuvo.

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4: Live from NPR News, I'm Lakshmi Singh. The U.S.'s big employment report is out. Businesses added 29,000 jobs last month, far below what economists projected. But Gus Fouché, the chief economist for PNC Financial Services Group, seems upbeat about the fact that the unemployment rate rose slightly to 4.2%.
5: The reason it rose is because we had more people looking for work over the month. That's actually a good sign. We've seen fewer people looking for work in recent months, in part because of restrictions on immigration. But if we see more people entering the labor force, more people looking for work, that means they're encouraged by the job market.
4: Gains in wages, an important measure of the job market strength, have not kept pace with rising prices in recent months. The overall economy is a dominant issue ahead of the November midterm elections. Well, President Trump heads to Alabama today for a campaign rally. He had vowed to help Republicans in the most competitive midterm races. Instead, he's hitting reliably red states. Yesterday in Durant, Oklahoma, thousands of people waited hours in the rain to see Trump. From member station KOSU, Sierra Pfeiffer reports.
6: Throngs of people from across Oklahoma and Texas snaked outside the Choctaw Nation Event Center hours before Trump was scheduled to appear. Despite sagging approval ratings, those who made the trip still back him. That includes Mona Adkinson, who traveled down from Seminole to see the president. She says she wants to support the people Trump is endorsing.
7: When he puts his stamp of approval on these candidates, we believe that they will legitimately toe the line for our party, for our conservative values, for our Christian values.
6: A handful of Republican candidates attended the event, hoping Trump's blessing will translate into victory in November. For NPR News, I'm Sierra Pfeiffer in Durant.
4: The Fly Dubai pilots in an altercation this week that forced an emergency landing of their plane are now in the United Arab Emirates. Most of the passengers who are on the plane are Israeli. The UAE is investigating the case and potential motives. NPR's Abba Tarawi has more from Saudi Arabia.
8: Saudi Arabia says the pilots left the city of Tabuk on Thursday and were flown to the United Arab Emirates accompanied by an Emirati security team. Israel's Prime Minister Benjamin Netanyahu says the plane's captain was stabbed by his co-pilot before Israeli passengers entered the cockpit and subdued the attacker. In a video call with India's Prime Minister, the Indian captain of the plane tells him from a hospital bed in the UAE that he managed to open the cockpit door while being attacked. The plane made an emergency landing Wednesday morning in Tabuk, where both pilots were hospitalized for injuries. Netanyahu says the pilot who attacked the plane's captain is from Oman. This has yet to be confirmed by Emirati, Saudi, or Omani authorities. Aya Batrawi, NPR News, Riyadh, Saudi Arabia.
4: This is NPR News.
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1: All right, Jan, thank you. We are coming on board the train. Want you to come join the train, too. Choo-choo! I'm drinking with a jazzy thing, and joining me this hour, none other than Paul Donovan. He is back.
2: Yes.
1: Paul is our evening jazz host from Monday through Fridays from 4 to 8 p.m. Now, making that drive home, or maybe you're on your way to work with some awesome tunes for your listening pleasure. That is Paul Donovan.
2: Absolutely.
1: Good afternoon, Paul. What would you like to share with us on this fabulous Friday?
2: It's Friday. Can you tell?
1: No, I can't tell. Why does KUVO matter to you, Paul? Tell us.
2: Because, and it's a great escape. I mean, you know, you're having a crummy day, or maybe you didn't get all the sleep you wanted to. You checked your app and you went, what, I didn't get any deep sleep? So, you know, that's modern problems, right?
1: Right,
2: so,
1: right.
2: So I get in my car because I drive from Parker to downtown. And
1: that's nice drive.
2: That's my escape because I got KUVO on. And it is just, it takes me to a different place. I'm not worried about the crazy drivers, or I'm not going to be in a rush because KUVO kind of slows me down inside, you know?
1: Right.
2: You get all stressed out, get the cortisol going or whatever. At least that's what we're hearing. So KUVO drops my cortisol.
1: Okay.
2: How about that?
1: It makes you feel good.
2: It does.
1: Makes you feel good inside. I like that.
2: Yes, and I can't wait to hear the next song. What are you going to play next? You know, and a lot of times it's a song I've never heard before. So when I get to the station here, I want to look it up and go, okay, I got to remember that.
1: You okay.
2: know, and I add it to my master list, which is pages and pages and pages and pages.
1: I think you better go digital, Paul.
2: Yeah, well.
1: That's just the new way.
2: I like old school. I got a paper calendar.
1: Hey, I'm old school. I write down everything. Nevertheless, today is the last day of our 2026 Fall Pledge Drive. And if you have pledged already, thank you so much for your generous support. If you're thinking about becoming a member, now is the time to come on board and join the KUVO family. We are a station guided by values, community, equity, artistry, not algorithms. Okay?
2: That's right. That's
1: right. And Paul and I love, well, let me speak for myself. I'm sure you agree. Coming in here each and every day and sharing this incredible art form we call jazz with you.
2: Yeah, because every day it's a different day. The mood's different. It could be cloudy and cold, or like today, the sun is shining.
1: Mm-hmm.
2: And it totally, you know, we're here living in Denver, Colorado, and so are you. And you know what? We like to match that. And I love that freedom.
1: Yes.
2: The depth of this library. So $10 a month.
1: Yeah.
2: What do you think?
1: I think that's comfortable.
2: You know,
1: but whatever's comfortable for you, whether that be $10, $20, $30, $40 a month, we would like to hear from you. And we'd love for you to become a jazz messenger. That's where you set it and forget it. You pick the amount that's good for you, and then you move on. Now, this is the KUVO Pledge Drive. This is our last day, and we're looking to hit the goal of $20,000 by the end of the
2: day. We can do it. We can do it.
1: I know we can do it because we support our community supports us.
2: They do.
1: They're there for us, and they're going to help us get there. And while you go to the phones to 800-574-5886 or kuvo.org, we're going to get back into the music, Paul. We're going to hear from an incredible vocalist, Carmen Bradford, Lullaby of the Leaves,
2: it's
1: right
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1: It is that simple, kuvo.org, or 800-574-5886. Only takes a couple of minutes, and this is it. This is the final day of our fall 2026 pledge drive. So we're looking for you to become a Jazz Messenger. Whatever is comfortable for you. Isn't that right, Paul?
2: That's right,
1: Paul is my guest this hour. During a jazzy thing with Tree King.
2: Yeah.
1: And you've come back. I can't believe it.
2: Yeah, absolutely.
1: You had so much fun, you had to come back again.
2: Absolutely. I love being here in the middle of the day. This is my favorite time of the day.
1: Is it?
2: In the middle of the day, there's still promise and hope. Like Jazz Messengers.
1: Yes.
2: This is our final day, and it's so exciting because we're trying to hit that new goal.
1: That goal.
2: Of 20,000 for today.
1: It.
2: The last day. Can you be a part of that 20,000?
1: Yes, you can.
2: You know, jazz lives when people choose to support it.
1: Yeah.
2: We are public radio. We don't play commercials. You know, because you listen, you help sustain this into the future. KUVO keeps this music present and evolving. That only happens with listener support. Give now, keep it in motion. Barbara in Denver, love jazz, love the blues. That's coming tomorrow.
1: Right.
2: Love KUVO. Jeffrey in Littleton says, love listening to you guys. And Jessica in Denver says, my husband and I love listening to R&B Jukebox every Saturday. Yeah.
1: All right.
2: Well, it's Friday. We're almost there.
1: That's it.
2: Call now. Support something that's important to you.
1: Yes.
2: Invest in this. 800-574-5886. If the past givers weren't there, we wouldn't be here.
1: True that.
2: No.
1: I mean, this is where jazz lives. We are soul-driven, culture in motion.
2: Yes.
1: It is just like that. You know, there are so many ways to do good in the world. 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Now's the time. You've been thinking about it. Oh, yeah, I'll get to it. No, this is it. You can't wait till tomorrow because tomorrow it'll be over. Become a messenger today.
2: Absolutely.
1: We would love to say, hey, thank you for becoming a Jazz Messenger. And when we say thank you for becoming a Jazz Messenger, you get invited to the Jazz Messenger Party.
2: And that's coming up at the end of the month.
1: Put your dancing shoes on, you get food and drink, and just get ready for a great time. It's so much fun. We look forward to meeting you. We know you look forward to meeting us. And it's just fun, isn't it, Paul?
2: Absolutely. It's something worth investing in. It's like going to the theater or going to the symphony here downtown Denver.
1: Yeah.
2: We have so much culture here.
1: Yes.
2: Jazz music is part of that scene. It's an art form.
1: Totally.
2: So we want to keep it going.
1: Yes,
2: right,
1: we do.
2: Right here, live and local in Denver, Colorado for another 40 years. But we can't do it without you.
1: You. 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
1: 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I'm Tree King with a jazzy thing along with Paul Donovan.
2: Hi.
1: He had so much fun he had to come back and do it again.
2: It's Friday, Tree.
1: It is Friday.
2: It's the last day. We're in the last

0: 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Don't
1: love
0: that?
1: That is wonderful.
0: Thank you so much, Lucas.
1: Yes, we want to thank all the people that have pledged so far. I mean, we've heard from Carol, Christian, Steve, Mark, Mavis, Enrique, Demetria, Frederick, and Teresa, and all the people that have pledged early this morning. We thank you. And, you know, now is not the time to procrastinate, Paul. Now is the time to get it together and donate. Don't procrastinate. Donate. That's what we're looking for. People that want to become jazz messengers. 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
0: So where are you listening to KUVO from? Are you in Denver? We're hearing from Denver. We're hearing from Lakewood, Broomfield, Lafayette, Arvada, Thornton, Highlands Ranch, Longmont, Boulder, Byers. We heard from New Orleans.
1: Yes, we did.
0: How about that?
1: And Hawaii and Buena Vista, Colorado. I mean, people can hear us wherever you are. With the KUVO mobile app, we're worldwide. And that says a lot about how far we've come, how we've evolved, and how we continue to sustain this incredible music here just for your listening pleasure at KUVO Jazz.
0: You know, maybe you've been listening for years to KUVO. Thank you so much for finding us. I'm glad that we're here for you. But it's time to step up and invest in this because we're not a commercial radio station. We don't play tons. We don't drown you in commercials for 10 minutes. And we do that simply because, A, we're public radio, and we have listener support.
1: Yes.
0: And since federal funding went away a little over a year ago, we are 100% listener funded.
1: Yes.
0: So we need help from as many people that listen to KUVO as possible. And I promise, it doesn't matter how much you give, like Tree said. 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
1: Right.
0: We all want to belong to something that we believe in.
1: Yes.
0: And the people that listen to KUVO, our supporters, all believe in this.
1: And they invest in it because they believe in it.
0: So it's worth being a part of this. You listen to it. 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
1: Just answer a few questions and you're in like Flynn.
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1: It takes minutes and you set it and forget it and move on and enjoy this incredible art form we call jazz that we bring you each and every day, 24 hours a day. And while you do that, we're going to get back into the music with the sounds of April and Randall. Everybody ain't going to like you, but we do.
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3: Joe
5: says, I really enjoy the music. 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
3: Joe. Yes. 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
5: And everyone else that has given this pledge drive and kept us going.
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5: Okay, count it down, Paul.
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3: Yes, and Brian in Denver, thank you. Brian says, I love your programming. 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So be like Brian.
5: Okay.
3: Be a part of this wonderful family. 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
5: Right.
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5: appreciate
3: Littleton.
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5: 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Even when it's hard, show up. 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
3: Live from NPR News, I'm Lakshmi Singh. President Trump could be facing a busy month of campaigning for congressional candidates ahead of the midterms. This week, he's been to Texas and Oklahoma. Tonight, he travels to Mobile, Alabama. Tomorrow, the president is slated to go to Ohio, and on Monday, Nebraska. Some Republicans in competitive races have broken with the president over his war with Iran, policies blamed for higher inflation, and Trump's immigration policy. The latest NPR PBS News Marist poll of registered voters reaffirms other national surveys suggesting strong disapproval of President Trump's job performance. West Virginia Republican Senator Shelley Moore Capito says White House officials are, quote, acknowledging the headwinds, but adds the GOP has a strategy. One voter concern, surging diesel prices. Colorado Public Radio's Ray Solomon reports 9 out of 10 school buses across the U.S. run on diesel.
4: The soaring cost of diesel fuel is hitting school districts where it hurts, right in the transportation budget. Nathan Reimer is transportation director in the Jefferson County School District near Denver, Colorado.
5: You know, I didn't budget for a war in Iran to affect my diesel prices.
4: But some school districts have alternative bus fleets that run on electricity or fuels like propane, and they haven't been affected by high diesel costs. Most of those districts got federal funding for these school buses from the 2021 infrastructure law. The Trump administration halted that program earlier this year, calling it, quote, a disaster of wasteful spending. For NPR News, I'm Ray Solomon in Boulder, Colorado.
3: New York Attorney General Letitia James is promising transparency as her office conducts a new investigation into allegations that members of Cornell University fraternity house gang raped a woman 2 years ago.
6: We will review the facts, gather evidence, interview witnesses, and if warranted, pursue prosecutions.
3: But the state AG says she will not focus on the actions of Tompkins County District Attorney Matthew Van Houten. The Justice Department is appealing a federal judge's ruling that reinstated a court-appointed U.S. attorney in Washington state. The fight's the latest in the legal battle over Trump administration's efforts to install interim U.S. attorneys. Here's NPR's Ryan Lucas.
7: The federal court in the Western District of Washington appointed Roger Rogoff U.S. attorney in July after President Trump failed to fill the post with a Senate-confirmed pick. Less than an hour after Rogoff was sworn in, Trump fired him. Rogoff then sued, arguing, among other things, that his firing violated the Constitution's Appointments Clause. On Thursday, a federal judge agreed, saying federal law authorizes courts to appoint someone until the vacancy is filled. The judge ordered that Rogoff be reinstated as U.S. attorney. The Justice Department has appealed the ruling. Ryan Lucas, NPR News, Washington.
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1: And thank you, Brett, for your support and that wonderful testimonial. 116, now on a Friday afternoon, TGIF, and this is the final day of our fall fun drive. Our goal by the end of the drive, which is going to be 6 o'clock this evening, is $20,000. And as of right now, we have $10,614. Kim Berry here with you, joined by Andy O. We can make that happen. It's Chicago song, We Can Make It Happen. dialogue, yeah. Part one and two, but
2: that's
1: we
2: right.
1: can make it happen.
2: What's yeah, that? We can make it yeah. happen. Hey, you know, for days we've been celebrating the music and the culture and the community that makes this station the beating heart of Denver and public radio. But today, the clock is ticking.
1: Mm-hmm.
2: This is your final opportunity to step up, fam, and ensure that independent commercial-free, soul-driven music stays vibrant and loud on your airwaves, not run by algorithms or massive corporate programming. 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I'm sitting across from her here with real knowledge, playing real music for you. So, I mean, if that's been important to you, if Kubo's been your companion, you know, having morning coffee or driving home from work or mm-hmm. the middle of the day like right now, we have incredible ways to thank you for your support. But how about making that support happen? 800-574-5886. This is the last day.
1: Mm-hmm.
2: Don't be a procrastinator. Step on up, and let's hear from you.
1: That's right. Just over $10,000. We've got $10,614 to go. We can make that happen. We can make that goal. And I know so many of you love this music, from Lyft drivers that I that I ride with
2: yeah.
1: to people who tell me, like at different events, you know, you're what we're listening to. You know, when I pick up my kids, and I love that because I love the idea of children being introduced to this music. Let's hear from you. 800-574-5886, KUVO.org. Every groove, every medley, every story. We curate jazz with soul and intention. I know I do.
2: Totally.
1: Yeah.
2: Well, don't wait till tomorrow and wish you jumped in today. 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
1: Absolutely.
2: Let's keep the music playing, keep the legacy alive. 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
1: Absolutely.
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1: Up next, we have a gentleman who has just blown everybody away with his beautiful voice, Tyreek McDowell. Also, he has a new album coming out, I think, in November.
2: Oh, boy.
1: And we do have a single that's out, but it's a little bit too long to play for the Fun Drive. 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

0: I'm a jazz messenger. I've been a member of KUVO for over 30 years. It's easy to be a jazz messenger. I heard some of the deepest stuff, the deepest, most obscure tracks that I've ever heard. So I feel like KUVO is definitely a part of the musicians community. This is the community where I belong. Let's do this together.
1: Absolutely. Thank you, Ed, for that wonderful, I'm sorry, not Ed, Bob, for that wonderful testimonial. And 30 years, he said 30 years, yeah. Mm-hmm. Thanks for your support. That's incredible. That's really a beautiful thing. We appreciate you, and we appreciate those of you who will become either jazz messengers or supporters in general by 6 o'clock. This is the final day of our fall fund drive. Our goal for today is $20,000, and right now we have a little over $10,000, $10,614. So we can definitely make that happen. But I think you have some people you want to thank.
2: Yeah, a bunch. Let's see. Starting with Granny in Aurora. Been listening for KUVO for many years. Truly one of those stations that feels like home. Variety of music and programs keeps me coming back, from R&B Jukebox, Latin Soul Party, and Soulful Strut. Keep it jumping, keep it jiving,
1: that's sweet.
2: Keep it going. KUVO, thank you for the great music. Keep it alive. And then Margaret from Fort Collins grew up with jazz. Her dad was a jazz musician, so they always had classic or jazz playing. And she was rocked, bounced, and soothed as a baby to the music of jazz greats. So she's pledging, stepping up there. Fran from Littleton doing a very generous pledge. And then that goes back in the previous hour.
1: Absolutely. But, and we appreciate everything that you do. Every bit helps. Yeah. And I've just been updated. We have 10,047 to go.
2: Wow.
1: Yeah.
2: we're moving right along.
1: Thank you, folks. And we've got till 6 o'clock.
2: You know, even though we're talking about this, the pledge drive's never been about, you know, a dollar figure. It's about what those dollars make possible.
1: Oh, yeah, absolutely.
2: And every pledge we receive today ensures that we can keep providing, you know, the great music, that you can keep Kim on the radio, you know. Because, you know, she ain't carrying no six-figure salary. It's none of her business. But, she works hard. And when you give, you aren't just balancing a budget. You're funding a future. Right now we're sitting at a decent amount, but it could be better. We need to make that goal. We want our ultimate goal to happen. The gap between there and where we are, we can, you know, let's whittle that down. We're in the last day of this thing. So think about the person who benefits from what we do. That's you. You benefit from what we do. Playing this music, you have it access to it 24/7. You can just turn on your radio and you've got what you want to hear. You can't have that if you don't pledge your support, because, you know, believe it or not, it can go away.
1: That's true.
2: I don't think it will. I'm not trying to be Mr. Negative, but I'm just saying the truthful facts. We don't get support. You know, whenever you don't water a plant, it just bleh, you know. So water the plant. Put some gas in the car. Give us a call, 800-574-5886, because I'm running out of metaphors.
1: 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And also beautiful, I guess, what is it, cornfield, or what is it? What is it called? Blue?
2: Cornflower blue?
1: Cornflower blue, okay.
2: I never knew that's what color was.
1: Well, you know, cornflower navy blue, yeah. 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Bye.

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2: 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We've been stressing the fact that this is the last day. We've also been stressing the fact that this is your last chance to get these premiums that we have. Thank you gifts that we have for you. The shirts go away, because this is the last one for the year. The next one's our winter pledge drive, you know. And then the same thing with the tote bag. It's all these all get replaced by other things. So if you liked that shirt, that blue one, it's really sharp looking.
1: It's
2: I like
1: pretty,
2: that color.
1: Mm-hmm.
2: We haven't had that color before. So just think about it that way. Also, this is your last chance to get signed up for the possibility of winning that stereo system, a nice turntable, and wireless speakers. Wireless speakers is like, wow, because you don't have them damn wires hanging all over the place. And, you know, it's just wireless, right? You know,
1: right.
2: You don't have to worry about that. So give us a call, 800-574-5886. KUVO.org.
1: And we need to thank Crescendo Fine Audio for donating this beautiful equipment. And also, we are throwing in, Kubo is throwing in a five.
2: Well, the whole prestige
1: vinyl. Yeah, vinyl. Five record set vinyl, since vinyl is back. So you know how much that would probably cost of Miles Davis, the prestige years as well. So let's hear from you. 800-574-5886, KUVO.org. We're only here until 6 o'clock this evening. And then at 6 o'clock, Paul Donovan will go back to regular programming. And then you can hear the Latin Soul Party. That's a great way always for me to kick the weekend off. We have so much that we offer here for you. In fact, you would have to probably listen to three, four different radio stations to check that out. 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You know, I am also really looking forward to the member party that we're going to have at the end of the month. That's going to be a blast. It was last year. It was the year before. And it's really nice for us to get to know you, you know, get to see your faces and interact with you and talk to you and break bread and have drinks with you as well. That's our way of saying thank you, and we appreciate it. And usually, if anybody's been here, just like the areas around here are pretty big, it's usually packed.
2: And way packed, upstairs and downstairs, you know, so... And it's fun. You're getting to meet your fellow jazz enthusiasts, as well as meeting the DJs that you've always wondered, you know, what they're like in person. Well, we'll be there. Count on that. I'm going to be there, and I'll be happy to meet you and say hi and talk about music and whatnot. 800-574-5886, KUVO.org.
1: Okay, well, this is something you may need to get us to our goal by 6 o'clock. Some encouragement, Steve Davis on KUVO Jazz.

0: And that is trombonist Steve Davis on Kubo Jazz 89.3 from his wonderful release from 2022, Blues Static. And this is the final day of our fall fun drive. We're basically down the home stretch. We are going to do this thing till 6 o'clock. $20,000 is our goal for today, and we're at $10,047, so we can make this happen. You know, while that tune was playing, I was thinking about Steve Davis. There's a connection, not just him, us playing his music, I'm sorry. But about a year ago, Ben Markley, yes, you know I'm going to mention him every shift. Ben Markley had an incredible big band that included Steve Davis, Steve Nelson, who was also on that record on Vibes, David Wong, oh my God.
1: I remember that. Yeah,
0: yeah, and who else? I know I'm missing somebody. But that was a Studio Club event. I mean, where can you see world-class talent like that? I mean, the real cats, New York cats. Oh, forgot, Terrell Stafford, that's right. Yeah, that was just an incredible concert. And if you missed it, you can also check it out on our YouTube channel. We wouldn't have any of this without you and your pledge of support. So do it right now. 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Thank you for riding shotgun with me again.
1: Always happy.
0: Andy. And I always try to squeeze in one last tune until we get up to NPR News. So we're going to listen to the latest from trumpeter Josh Lawrence. Philly represent. He's incredible. And his release is Philly Twisted. But don't get it twisted. While you're listening, give us a call. 800-574-5886. Or KUVO.org. And don't forget to, get into the drawing for the turntable and speakers, courtesy of Crescendo Fine Audio.

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3: Live from NPR News, I'm Lakshmi Singh. The Attorney General of New York is leading a criminal investigation into an alleged gang rape at Cornell University. As NPR's Brian Mann reports, New York Democratic Governor Kathy Hochul appointed AG Letitia James, saying she wants answers about why the 2024 case was not fully investigated.
4: Hochul says she's troubled by the behavior of university leaders, campus police, and a local prosecutor who dropped the investigation 2 years ago after seeing only a partial transcript of the woman's allegations.
5: I will not allow anyone to sweep this case under the rug.
4: Letitia James, the state attorney general, will now take over the criminal probe. Hochul says she'll also push to close a loophole in state law that makes it harder to prosecute sex crimes when the victim has been drinking or using drugs.
5: Voluntary intoxication is not a license for sexual assault or gang rape, period.
4: Cornell University has also agreed to Hochul's demand that an outside counsel review the school's handling of the case. Brian Mann, NPR News, Ithaca, New York.
3: A new report from the Labor Department shows hiring slowed last month. NPR Scott Horsley reports U.S. employers added just 29,000 jobs in September, while the unemployment rate inched up to 4.2%.
6: Hiring in September was weaker than forecasters had expected, and job gains for July and August were revised downward. Restaurants and retailers continue to add jobs in September, but at a lackluster pace. Financial services and government both cut jobs during the month. The unemployment rate rose slightly in September as several hundred thousand people joined the workforce, but the jobless rate is still low by historical standards. Average wages were up 3% from a year ago. That's a smaller annual gain than the previous month and probably not enough to keep pace with rising prices. Workers' buying power has been eroding for much of the year as inflation has outpaced pay increases. Scott Horsley, NPR News, Washington.
3: The Bureau of Labor Statistics says more than 7 million people are unemployed in the U.S. While the unemployment rate among U.S. workers is around 4.2%, it is sharply higher among black people, increasing in September to 7%. Under pressure from President Trump, G7 countries have agreed to release 100 million barrels of diesel and crude oil. Here's French President Emmanuel Macron. Today, announcing the decision to release strategic reserves over the next 4 months, starting with diesel. Much of the globe's delivery network depends on the fuel, which has climbed to record highs in the United States and to the forefront of voter worries a month before the midterm elections. After 9 years as NFL game analyst for CBS Sports, Tony Romo's tenure has formally ended. The network confirmed his departure more than a month after the former Dallas Cowboys quarterback pleaded no contest to the charge of operating a vehicle while intoxicated. From Washington, this is NPR News.
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0: I've been a jazz messenger since 2022. 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Let's do this together.
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2: And thank you for that testimonial, Kyle. He says, this is where I'm at home. He works here.
3: He is at home. That's right. Well,
2: so he is at home. Thank you so much for that testimonial, Kyle. It is 2:17 on Friday, and this is the final day of our spring fun drive. It ends at 6 o'clock p.m. At 6 o'clock, we're going to go back to regular programming. Our goal for from here to 6 o'clock, 20,000. We are at 10,047 right now to go.
3: Oh, amazing.
2: Yeah.
3: We're almost there. Today's the final day, so let's make that push and make it happen.
2: That's right. And, you know, from brass to bass, Kuvo brings it all. Kim Berry here. You know that voice by now. It keeps me in trouble. I can't do anything and open my mouth in public. Here with All Day Wes. And he is the host of Jazz Odyssey on Monday nights. Tell me about what you do on The Drop. I always forget what you do at The Drop.
3: Oh, yeah. On The Drop, I have another show called The Main Room, which is an electronic mix show. Mm-hmm. That's Saturday nights, midnight to 3 a.m. And I'm happy to be back with you here, Kim. You know, they say if it's nice, you play it twice. Well, I'm back.
2: Silly. So silly. He's also a very popular DJ around town, too. So, I mean, we've got some real talent here at Kuvo, and we love sharing our talent and our knowledge with you, the listener. You know, this isn't just casual. This isn't a casual endeavor for us, actually. For me, it is just about, you know, the music is about the life, the culture. And it's about uplifting people. And I know many of you feel uplifted. You feel good about this music because you tell us in the text and also in comments that you make when you pledge your support. Like, for example, Julie from Collins, she says, I love the music and I don't listen to anything else. We like to hear that. Thank you for being there or being here. We appreciate you, Julie.
3: Thank you, Julie. Yeah, thank you, Julie. Love the music. We love that. Love that you can stream us in Fort Collins and you can listen to us from wherever. And yeah, thanks for supporting with a one-time pledge.
2: Yeah, that app, man, that app is beautiful. I have people, I have a cousin in Texas who listens faithfully. And also I have a friend, his name is Teron, and I've known him for decades. He is the most passionate jazz fan in the world. He's about committed. He will go to New York, go wherever, because he lives in Jersey. But he goes to New York and he hits all the clubs. He is, it's just everything for him. And, you know, he'll tell me, oh, wow, you had a great show today. And I have to think, I'm like, wait a minute, he listened on the app.
3: Yeah, it's so unique. And then people that love jazz, you know, this is the place for you. But not only is it jazz, we have so much more to offer with so many types of music. And that's just, it's such a unique platform that you're not going to get anywhere else. So if you're a music lover, this is a great way to not only support the music, but support public radio and the arts.
2: That's right. And you can do that by calling 800-574-5886, kuvo.org. We're only going to be doing this for a few more hours, and at 6 o'clock, we are going to go back to our regular programming, so you won't hear our voices until you're supposed to hear them in our regular shifts, at least not this long. Again, the goal for today, 20,000, and we are at 10,047, probably less than that with the pledges we just received. But let's get back to the music. A lady who is just phenomenal, one of my favorite young vocalists, up-and-coming vocalists, Lauren Henderson on Kuvo Jazz.

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Saturday, Gregory Goodloe, a tribute to George Benson. 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

0: Hello, my name's Leo, and I've been listening to KUBO Jazz 89 literally since day one. 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
2: 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Jazz Odyssey on, well, at least on this end, Jazz Odyssey on Monday nights from 10 to midnight. This is the final day of our fall fun drive. So we're kind of in the home stretch. You know, it's 6 o'clock. We're going to go back to regular programming. Our goal for the end, at least until the end of the fun drive, 20,000. West, we are now at 9,472.
3: Hey, that number went down since last time we talked.
2: Exactly.
3: So thank you.
2: That's doable, too.
3: Yeah.
2: You know, jazz lives through the artists who create it because you listen. KUBO can elevate these voices. Airplay, interviews, live sessions, the social media. I mean, it's incredible. 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And, of course, you are turning a lot of people on to new artists with Jazz Odyssey.
3: Yeah, I think that's one of the things that made me fall in love with KUBO is just the knowledge of all of the hosts who are bringing you the music.
2: Mm-hmm.
3: You're going to learn something every time you turn on the radio. And, you know, I'm like bringing music that is pretty new,
2: mm-hmm.
3: you know, really pushing the envelope for mm-hmm. the genre and multiple genres that are in the forward thinking of the music.
2: Mm-hmm.
3: And so that's like the Jazz Odyssey. But then, you know, you have your daytime that's spanning so many eras of jazz and Black American music with like the blues and soul and all mm-hmm. that stuff. So there's something for everybody on the station. You can always tune in and hear something that you like. And there's so much variety. And, you know, we're worldwide on the weekends. We have our Latin music.
2: Mm-hmm.
3: One of my favorite things on Sunday is Super Sonido with La Molly. That's mm-hmm. one of my favorite shows.
2: And mine is Pocho Joe. I love Pocho Joe. I mean, he gets down. He really does. And Cassian Mecana as well. And Salsa con Jazz with Steven
3: yeah.
2: Smith Contreras. He's in. Man, you want to party.
3: You want to party.
2: Well,
3: DJ
2: he's a musician,
3: Yuka Soul.
2: Too.
3: Yeah, he is.
2: He's a musician,
3: yeah.
2: So yeah, he takes a whole other approach to it. Yeah, let's hear from you. 800-574-5886, KUVO.org. You know, the beauty of a station like KUBO is, you know, I learn from the host. I learn about the different types of music. I've learned about, you know, some of the different music that you know, play on Jazz Odyssey. In fact, you know, we got something else, another notice about Adrian Young. And remember, the man sleep.
3: Yeah, one of the hardest working musicians out here right now. Yeah, he's incredible.
2: He puts out at least about five CDs.
3: Five CDs, and he's doing his solo project, but then he's also running the whole Jazz is Dead network,
2: yeah.
3: and the Art Don't Sleep network.
2: Mm-hmm.
3: Art don't sleep. He really doesn't. I'm saying. But we did just get a donation. I want to shout out from Jim in Arvada. Thank you so much for your support. He said, I've supported KUBO from the beginning, moved here in 1981, and because
2: wow.
3: of 24-hour jazz radio, and then it went away, and then KUBO saved the day. So
2: wow.
3: that's an example right there of how you can hear about how a radio station can go dark.
2: Oh, yeah.
3: And we don't want that to happen with KUBO. 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
2: Absolutely.
3: Now.
2: Absolutely. 41 years. My goodness. And thank you for that, Jim. Thank you very much. We are going to get back into some music. Bobby Watson, who actually performed here in our Bonfi's studio, he's also done some other live events here that predate me. But anyway, he has a new CD out, Continuum, and we're going to listen to On the One on your Oasis in the

0: Hello, my name is Donovan Perkins, and I am happy to be a jazz messenger. Yeah, I would tell people to listen to Kuvo because I feel like it's more about the community than it is about the music. They get people in touch with not only local musicians and artists, but also things like the Eats and Beats, where they discover new food and constantly doing events around Denver that are just like bring people together. It is for all these reasons and more, I hope you will also become a jazz messenger and keep the music alive.
1: And thank you for that wonderful testimonial. Donovan, thank you for being a member or a jazz messenger. Right now, it's 2:47, and we are in the final hours of our fall fun drive. We're going to go back to regular programming at 6 o'clock p.m. Our goal up to 6 o'clock is $20,000. We are now at 472 to go.
2: Oh, amazing. And yeah, we had a couple donations over the music. I want to shout out to Paul and Steven for hopping on the train, becoming jazz messengers, joining the community. It's the best time to join the community right now, be a part of something bigger than yourself with the music. And also, it's a great time because our Jazz Messenger party is coming up.
1: Yeah, I can't wait for that.
2: Yeah, that's a great time, great party. You get to come down to the stations, check out everything. We have live music. We got food, drinks, everything. So it's our thank you to you for saying, you know, being a supporter for Kuvo.
1: That's right. But the only way you can do it, 800-574-5886, KUVO.org. Also, Stephen from Denver said, I guess he's referring to his family, "We have been a member since the station started."
2: Love to hear that.
1: 41 years. Some marriages don't last that long.
2: That's right. 41 that's commitment
1: years.
2: Right there.
1: I mean, and we love that. That is just such a beautiful thing to hear that you have been supporting us from day one. If you have kids, I'm sure they're probably heavily into the music. Hey, if you have animals, they're probably heavily into the music.
2: I know a lot of people who leave Kuvo on for their animals while they go to work.
1: Yeah. I've heard that.
2: Let the kitty cats listen to some jazz.
1: Of course, my cats are jazz cats.
2: Jazz cats.
1: I have one that loves Joe Henderson. Whenever I play Joe Henderson, he jumps up and runs to, you know. I'm serious. Somebody should do a study about cats and jazz. But anyway, I digress. 800-574-5886, KUVO.org. 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

0: for you. Many of them are limited edition. I think the new t-shirt is as well.
1: Yeah, new t-shirt, limited edition. There's some really cool stuff on there. And I love going out to events and seeing people rocking the Kuvo swag. It's it's great to know that, oh, hey, this person, they know what's up.
0: Yeah.
1: So you kind of, it's an immediate green flag. We're getting into this last 10 minutes of the hour, and we'd love to shout you out. And just say thank you for supporting Kuvo. So give us a call, 800-574-5886, or go to kuvo.org, click that green donate button, and choose an amount that's right for you. 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
0: And also, you can be in the drawing for the turntable and speakers from Crescendo Fine Audio. You talking about, I was lusting after that set when I went out there last week. You can get a great sound in your own space. 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
1: Wow.
0: So, yeah, that's another thank you gift. 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Going to try to get one more tune in here before we do NPR news. Thank you for riding shotgun with me again.
1: Oh, thank you so much, Kimmy. Yeah. It's a pleasure to be here, and it's the final push. So let's do this together. It's the Kuvo community.
0: Absolutely. Goal 20,000 by 6 o'clock, and we are now at 9,472. That's how much we have to go, and I believe in you guys. You can make it happen. Anybody that supported this station for 40 years, come on, 41, we can make it happen. Remember that old Chicago song? Let's get into some Sphere right now on your Oasis in the City.

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5: Live from NPR News in Washington, I'm Ryland Barton. New York Democratic Governor Kathy Hochul says the woman who accused members of a Cornell University fraternity of gang rape was failed by people obligated to protect her, including police and the county prosecutor.
6: In what world would the police learn from a victim that she'd been literally gang raped while intoxicated by five men in a fraternity house and not elevate those allegations to the district attorney? In what world does the district attorney not even interview her or anyone else involved or even request the full transcript?
5: Hochul appointed State Attorney General Letitia James to take over the case as special prosecutor. The governor says she made the decision after learning that the district attorney closed the case without having anyone interview the victim or anyone involved in the alleged attack. She also criticized the Cornell University Police Department for not fully conveying the woman's story to prosecutors. G7 world leaders say they will coordinate the release of 100 million barrels of crude oil over the next 4 months, including a substantial release of diesel fuel within the first 20 days in an effort to stabilize prices. And NPR's Eleanor Beardsley reports French President Emmanuel Macron called the G7 meeting after pressure from President Trump.
7: President Trump had threatened to stop exports of U.S. diesel entirely in an attempt to lower U.S. prices ahead of the midterm elections. French President Emmanuel Macron has previously said such a move would be a catastrophe. European governments are also under huge pressure from their populations as the price of gas and diesel skyrockets. The G7 leaders said they agreed on the coordinated measures that would help stabilize energy supplies, shield households and businesses from price shocks, and strengthen the long-term resilience of global energy systems. Eleanor Beardsley, NPR News, Paris.
5: Democrats are expanding the map of congressional races they say could be winnable in this fall's midterms. As NPR's Tamara Keith reports, the new list includes 66 districts.
8: The Democratic Congressional Campaign Committee is pushing into traditionally Republican territory, adding districts in Kansas, North Carolina, Texas, and Oklahoma, among others, to its districts in play list. That is a list of congressional districts where the party committee thinks it can be competitive. It doesn't mean the Democratic candidates in these races have an easy path to victory, but it does mean Democrats are bullish about their chances overall. Republicans are projecting confidence as well, with Speaker Mike Johnson traveling around the country saying he thinks his party will expand its House majority. Tamara Keith, NPR News.
5: U.S. employers added a lackluster 29,000 jobs, and the unemployment rate ticked up last month. Next month, voters go to the polls in pivotal midterm elections at a time of discontent over the high cost of living and state of the economy. U.S. stocks rose today. 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

0: My name is Alex Mikhorov, and I'm a professional musician and jazz messenger. I first heard Kubo in 2005 when I began my music education undergraduate degree at the University of Northern Colorado using my GI Bill that I earned in the United States Marine Corps Band. 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
1: That is awesome. 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It is Friday afternoon, 3:16. Our fun drives ends at 6 o'clock p.m. We have $8,992 to go, and we also have a challenge this hour to help us meet our goal. Kim Berry here on a Friday afternoon, joined by Tree King, host of a jazzy thing with Tree Kings. That's what it is?
2: That is correct.
1: Okay.
2: Good afternoon, Kim. 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You've been thinking about it all week and go, well, I'll get to it. Well, now is it. This is time. 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Don't want it to die off. And we want it to continue, because we are culture in motion with Kubo. And that's what we're celebrating here. 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
2: for the
1: speakers. The drawing, yeah, for the speakers and the turntable. Beautiful, beautiful.
2: All right. 1-800-574-5886 is the number. And we're looking for you. We know that you're there. You call us and tell us every day what you love and what you like about our shows. And while you're on the line with the 800-574, be sure to tell them what you like about it so we can see your comments. We love to hear from you all the time, because that's what helps make us better, when we hear from our listener members. And, you know, it is so nice to have jazz messengers, because you can go tell a friend, hey, I'm a jazz messenger, and you should, too, become a jazz messenger. So once you become a messenger, then you can tell a friend to tell a friend to tell a friend, come on down and become a jazz messenger. Keep this music alive. There's nothing else like it. You're not going to hear the variety of music that we put together for you each and every day right here at Kubo Jazz. 800-574-5886 or KUVO.org.
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0: Hi, I'm Elizabeth, and I'm a jazz messenger. I'm a Colorado native, and I've been listening since 1985, the very beginning. The reason I do that is because it's one of the finest jazz stations in the world. Now more than ever, we need you. Become a jazz messenger today.
1: And thank you so much for that wonderful testimonial, Elizabeth. 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
2: We do what we can. 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
1: That's right. 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Think of all the ways that KUVO has become part of your life. If you're a jazz messenger, you know, you attend our parties. If you're with a studio club, you come and attend some beautiful, intimate performances by top-shelf musicians. I mean, top-of-the-line musicians. You can also, what else do we do? We do, like, all the different events out in the community.
2: We're at almost every festival, every
1: Well, you
2: event.
1: Are.
2: Oh, what? I was at City Park Jazz. I was at the Kids Fest. I just want to go do my part.
1: And you do.
2: Be
1: you do
2: a part
1: very
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1: well.
2: 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If you give 40, it's really 80. 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Now, that's a secure line. You don't have to worry about it. You just go in, fill out a few questions, set it, forget it, and it comes out automatically. And every time you see that on your statement, you'll go feel good. You'll feel really good. Your heart will be warmed because you are investing in something that you love and care about.
1: That's right. 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That's our way of thanking you for being a member. And many of those items are a limited edition as well. I think the new cornflower blue T-shirt.
2: It ran out?
1: It did.
2: We have the tote bag and the crew neck sweatshirt, which is really nice.
1: Thank you
2: nice.
1: For updating me.
2: The
1: yeah.
2: crew neck sweatshirt is a limited edition.
1: Okay.
2: It was left over from the last pledge drive. We had a few left, and that's only in medium through extra large, and I'm not sure how many sizes are left in that, but that would have been perfect this week, as chilly as it was.
1: Yeah. Tree, you're a mess, I'm telling you. If you think she's wild on the air, you should wait till the mic comes off. So anyway, we want to hear from you, 800-574-5886, KUVO.org. Get on board. Be part of this challenge. And we're going to do this until 6 p.m. Right now, Courtney Pine on KUVO Jazz.

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2: That's right. 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Joining me on the other side of the table is the jazzy thing, Tree Queen. You always want to look, you always make me laugh, you know.
3: What's wrong with that?
2: Nothing. There's nothing wrong. I'm just looking at the expression on your face. It's like the jazzy Tree King. No. But anyway, we have somebody to thank, don't we?
3: Yes, we do. We have Michael of Burlington, Vermont. Thank you so much for your generous support. We appreciate that.
2: That's right. Listening to us on the app. And that's a beautiful thing. You know, the app, we couldn't have even gotten to this point without you and your support. But we, I'm still flipping out over the woman from Buenos Aires.
3: Yeah. Well,
2: she was originally from Colorado. That's a jump.
3: Okay.
2: She moved to Buenos Aires, and she listens to Kuvo there.
3: She loves it, just like you. 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
2: Absolutely.
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0: 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And it is just always such a blast. 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
1: And don't forget your dancing shoes.
0: Yes, and we also have adult beverages. So really good wine, man. I don't drink like hard liquor, despite what some people may think. But, you know, I love wine, and we always have the best wine. Yes, I know I sound like a lush now. 800-574-5886, KUVO.org. 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

0: Yes, indeed. Long Tall Dexter Gordon on Kupo Jazz. It's You or No One from Doing All Right, 358 right now. Thank you, Tree, for riding shotgun with
1: you
0: me this
1: so
0: afternoon.
1: You are welcome, Kim. The pleasure is all mine to be on in the afternoon.
0: And before I sign off, I want to thank Purvis from Denver, Colorado. Thank you so much for your contribution. And he says, great music all the time. And that's what we want to give to you. And Paul Donovan standing by. He's going to be with you from 4 and till 8. But the last 2 hours, we could push forward to reach our goal.
1: Oh, look, there's another.
0: Where? Another what?
1: Christian. Christian, okay. From Wheat Ridge. Thank you so much for your generous support as well.
0: Okay. Signing off, as I always do every day, swing hard, take no prisoners. In the words of my dear friend, Joe Dorn, keep a light in the window. Thank you for helping us keep a light in the window. And thank you for all that you do. Have a wonderful and a safe weekend.

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4: Live from NPR News in Washington, I'm Ryland Barton. New York's Democratic governor has appointed a special prosecutor in the case of a woman who says she was gang-raped at Cornell University fraternity in 2024. Steve Kastenbaum reports the investigation was initially closed without any charges brought.
5: Governor Kathy Hochul says the young woman was failed by the people obligated to protect her.
6: I will not allow anyone to sweep this case under the rug. We are ensuring that all the facts of this case are brought into the light.
5: It'll now be up to State Attorney General Letitia James to determine whether any of the seven accused fraternity members will face criminal charges.
7: We will review the facts, gather evidence, interview witnesses, and if warranted, pursue prosecutions.
5: The governor says she lost faith in the local prosecutor's ability to handle the case. For NPR News, I'm Steve Kastenbaum in New York.
4: Krista Pike's attorney says she's still in a hospital, unconscious and on a ventilator after a failed execution in Tennessee on Wednesday. Pike was sentenced to death for a murder she committed at age 18. She would have been the first woman executed in Tennessee in more than 200 years. Republican Governor Bill Lee has ordered an independent review and paused executions. President Trump will host a rally this evening in Mobile, Alabama, his second stop of a multi-state campaign blitz ahead of next month's midterm elections. NPR's Franco Ordonez reports he's starting in friendlier red states before visiting more competitive races.
8: Trump says the midterm elections will come down to 35 competitive races, and he's vowed to campaign in every one. But his first three stops are in deeply red states, Texas, Oklahoma, and now Alabama. The president says he's visiting Alabama to thank voters for their ongoing support, but Republican pollster John McHenry sees a more practical benefit.
9: Some of it is just knocking the rust off and having your campaign speech in a friendly environment before you go into some other places that are a little bit more of a swing state.
8: Trump will go to Ohio next. Franco Ordonez, NPR News, the White House.
4: The average price of jet fuel climbed in September to the highest level on record, NPR's Joel Rose reports.
10: The average price for a gallon of jet fuel climbed to $4.37 in September, according to the tracking firm Argus. Airlines for America, the industry trade group that represents the major airlines, says that sets a new all-time high, narrowly eclipsing the previous record set in April, shortly after the war in Iran began. The group says airlines are cutting flights and retiring older aircraft to keep costs down. But carriers are also passing some of their fuel costs on to the consumer. The average domestic airfare has reached its highest point of the year, according to the travel website Kayak, at more than $400, with the holiday travel season looming. Joel Rose, NPR News, Washington.
4: U.S. stocks rose today. The S&P 500 climbed nearly 0.75%. 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

0: Hello, I'm Ramon Romero, Jazz Messenger, longtime supporter of KUVO. 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Now is the time for you to represent and be a part of this cultural community.
1: Thank you so much, Ramon. You can't say no to Ramon. Definitely. It's our fall pledge drive. We're on the last 2 hours.
2: That's
1: and the big challenge is to meet that 20,000 here today. We started that this morning with a morning set, and I'm joined by Ayanna Contreras, VP of our radio here in Denver and host of Soulful Strut. That's 2 to 4 on Saturdays, and we are getting close, Ayanna. We are getting close. Thanks to all the wonderful supporters throughout this fall pledge drive. We are now 7,000 short.
2: Something in that pocket. So it's a little more than that. But we're getting. But The key here is the folks. It's still pouring in. Folks are stepping up and showing their support. And to be frank, it's very heartening. You know what I mean? Like, to see the community coming together to keep this boat afloat, as I like to say.
1: The boat afloat.
2: Because it takes everybody. It takes a village to keep this radio station afloat. Not just the hosts, not just the producers. It takes everyone tuned in right now.
1: I want to say thank you to Pamela in Denver, who comes in with a very nice gift. Mm-hmm. Pamela says, thanks to all the long hours and work put in, giving us a variety of jazz, blues, salsa, Motown, etc. Thank you, Pamela. Wes and Sharon in Port Collins, mm-hmm, signing up for the monthly gift.
2: Thank you for that.
1: And yes.
2: And that means you're invited to the Jazz Messenger Party.
1: Coming up later on this month.
2: Mm-hmm.
1: Beth in Denver just came in. She says, keeps me sane.
2: I heard that.
1: Amen.
2: I was just talking about that, with gas prices being what they are. That, speaking of that, though, right? Like, the other reason why we're so appreciative is understanding that, yeah, understanding that, you know, people are tightening their belts and doing what they can. So it's like every single gift now more than ever super matters. But, you know, we're talking about value. Let's talk about this challenge hour.
1: It is a challenge hour. It means whatever you give will be doubled.
2: That's right. So as you're tightening your belt, think about that.
1: Yeah.
2: You're thinking, oh, maybe I want to give $50. I want to give $100. In this hour, this next hour, it'll be $100. It'll be $200.
1: Thanks to the KUVO Member Challenge Fund. Every pledge at any level will be matched by the KUVO Member Challenge Fund. So this is like, okay, now it's really time. Mm-hmm. It's a very special hour. It's challenge time. Your pledge will be matched dollar for dollar. If you're going to give, give when you're being doubled. I mean, and we're in the last hour and 42 minutes of our fall pledge drive.
2: That's right.
1: Let's get it done right now. Can you come in on this and we'll double it? You will feel so much better. You know, it's like a potluck.
2: Mm, tell me more.
1: You know, everybody is called upon to bring a little something.
2: Mm-hmm, mm-hmm.
1: You know, someone will bring the roast.
2: Right.
1: Someone will bring the sides.
2: Sure.
1: Someone brings the dessert.
2: Somebody brings the wine.
1: Yeah. So, you know, it doesn't matter what you bring. It's just as long as you're bringing something, you say, okay, that's mine. Mm-hmm. That one right there, I brought that. So,
2: but the meal is for all of us.
1: Yes. Everybody can enjoy the meal.
2: Mm-hmm.
1: And everybody's given a little. Mm-hmm. And that's what it's all about. For this public radio station in Denver. We've gone 41 years so far, and we want to go another 40. And the only way we got here is from people who brought something.
2: Mm-hmm.
1: So now it's time to bring something.
2: That's right.
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0: everyone out there in Radio Land. Roger Freeman here from Lakewood. Hey, I used to do a show called Jazz Around Midnight in Ann Arbor, Michigan for you University of Michigan folks. And I'm a sax player, and for that and so many other reasons, I'm a jazz messenger. 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
1: Absolutely. Roger, thank you. And we're in the last 90 minutes of our fall pledge drive. Perhaps you've been listening the whole time and you're still wondering, should I do it? Can I do this? Yes, you can. How about, well, first of all, introductions. I'm Paul Donovan, and that's Ayanna Contreras, that's VP of radio here in Denver, host of Soulful Strut on 2 to 4 on Saturday. Don't you love that show? Oh, yeah. So, Ayanna, thank you so much for being here in the last hours.
2: It's and the final countdown.
1: Yes, it is. You know, we started with 20,000 goal for today only.
2: Yeah.
1: And, man, the gates just... people flooded in, and they're still coming in.
2: And we're still not there yet, either.
1: But we're not there yet, but we're just short of about 7,000 in the next 90 minutes. Whew. Can you be one of those? Well, to help us out, to help us push us into this, is that we've got a challenge hour going on. It's the Member Challenge Fund here from KUVO members that have signed up for years, and they believe in this, and they want to keep it going. So look at that, putting up this Member Challenge Fund from our wonderful members.
2: Absolutely.
1: You can be a member too. And all you got to do is call. Take a few minutes of your Friday afternoon, 800-574-5886, or you can go online to kuvo.org. But people are signing up and sending comments. Jennifer in Denver, love the show and choice of music. Ronald in Denver says, I love Brazilian fantasy and salsa jazz. And Riley in Lakewood says, I'd like to share that I love getting to hear all the different types of jazz, and I'm a huge fan of the Latin Soul Party. Yeah, so are we. And you know what? They're going to kick off our weekend.
2: That's right.
1: Right here. Or some people say put an end to their work week.
2: And then some people are working through the week, right? And some people are working overnight. We're also hearing from people who are like, whatever hour, let me see, whatever hour I tune in, I hear something I like.
1: Yeah.
2: That says a lot, actually.
1: Yeah, and KUVO evolves musically throughout the day. To, you know, we start in the morning with the morning set, and then later in the day, we kind of pick it up a little bit, start pushing the boundaries, and then at night, it's the night beats, and then at 10 o'clock, it's Jazz Odyssey.
2: Absolutely.
1: Yeah, so yeah, we definitely evolve through the day, and that's what jazz music's all about.
2: Right.
1: So, it deserves supporting. It makes sense to support this. It's an investment, right? We're not asking for a subscription or anything, but what kind of value would you put on KUVO? Day in and day out, what kind of value would you put on it? I mean, 30 cents a day? Would you go with that? 30 cents a day? That comes to about 10 bucks a month. Mm. That sounds like a great amount to pledge on a monthly basis. That would make you, because you're month to month, a jazz messenger. And you come to our Jazz Messenger Party here at the end of the month. And we're talking about live bands. Yeah, with an S at the end. There's a band in the Masterpiece Performance Studio. There's a band in the Bonfils Stanton Performance Studio. Even one in the lobby. Mm-hmm. And we've got food. Food, food, food. You know, we were talking about that potluck idea. You know? Mm-hmm. This is a great thing to invest in. So will you be the next one to invest, just like Matthew in Arvada just did? Matthew, way to go.
2: He's going to that party.
1: 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That's why you're here, and it's Friday. Here's Parlor Greens.

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2: 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It's doubled. Everything that you give right now, the amount that you decide on,
3: right,
2: that you put on KUVO, that value, is doubled this hour. 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We don't want to leave any of this money on the table. We want to spend it all. And this is from our KUVO Member Challenge Fund, from KUVO members. 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They're passionate about it, and they want other people to hop on. And this is the time to hop on.
3: That's right. If not now, when? If not you,
2: who?
3: I know it's super cliche, but
2: that
3: it
2: is
3: actually
2: my favorite
3: applies.
2: Quote. Yeah, it is.
3: But it applies. It applies because it's like, you know, how many times has a person who's listening now listened and heard this clarion call and either chose to do it or not, or said, oh, someone else will do it, I'll just wait in the wings.
2: Yeah.
3: What if there isn't another chance?
2: Yeah.
3: I mean, I'm not trying to be doom and gloom out here, but every single pledge drive that happens keeps us alive. And if we're not successful, what's the result? Our budget falls short. If our budget falls short, we got to make decisions. Maybe someone's favorite show, something is going to, there's going to be a casualty, unfortunately. You know, one of my favorite phrases, freedom ain't free.
2: Yeah.
3: You know, there's a cost to this entertainment, unfortunately, that, you know, that someone has to shoulder. And in our case, it's the community. It's not Sprite. It's not, you know. I'm telling it like it T.I. is, because we are getting down to the wire here, and we need you, fair listener, to step up with whatever amount you can to help us reach our goal. 800-574-5886, kuvo.org.
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2: And we want to foster that. 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
2: 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Matthew comes in and said, from Longmont, says, love the vibes. Thank you. Kenneth in Woodland Park just came in, signed up every month. Thank you, Kenneth. Now it's your turn. 800-574-5886. 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You ready for some music? We got something from our Latin side here. Jerry Gonzalez, Bahia.

0: This is Jim from Lakewood. 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

0: Pledge Drive in the last hour and 8 minutes of it. I'm Paul Donovan on your Friday Latzel Party coming in here at 8 o'clock. And joining me is Ayanna Contreras, our VP of Radio here in Denver and host of the Soulful Strut 2 to 4 on Saturdays.
1: It's true.
0: 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And this is a challenge hour, which means that every dollar that you give is doubled by the KUVO Member Challenge Fund, thanks to our wonderful listener members who put this up. And they placed it on the table here in front of us, and we're going to spend it as it comes in. So we want to spend that money. Will you help us spend it? You know, give, and we'll double it.
1: Absolutely. And that's the thing. Like, I think when we say every dollar matters, in this case, every dollar doubles. We were just on the internet trying to figure out the value of different currency and whatever. What if the currency of the U.S. dollar was suddenly doubled?
0: That would be awesome.
1: Well, in this one very narrow case, it is for just a short period of time. Thanks to listeners just like you who are giving what they can. And you're coming up on the back end and doubling it. You're getting the benefit, really, like, because it's like, I love getting up, turning on the radio and saying, I helped do that.
0: Yeah.
1: I helped make that happen. You know, sharing this gift of music and culture and community with my community is something that is important to me. 800-574-5886.
0: Janice in Aurora is listening right now, and she says, I love Jazz Odyssey. And she's signing up for the monthly giving. Thank you, Janice. Also, Mitch and Jane in Chaska, Minnesota, say, best jazz station ever. We live in Minnesota now, and streaming is our link to a saner, more satisfying world. Mm. They signed up for monthly giving. Thank you. Tom and Boise signed up. Oh, my goodness. Thank you for the wonderful gift. Barbara in Centennial just came over. Love the music, she says, and she signed up for the monthly giving as well. And we will see you, Barbara, at the Jazz Messenger Party coming up later this month.
1: That's right.
0: So get on the bandwagon while we're doubling your money. This is a great investment to make and a wonderful art form of jazz. I mean, consider the Denver Arts Complex. What if the Colorado Symphony just went away? Mm. Or you couldn't go see a play at the theater? Mm. What if those went away? This is an art form, and we need to treasure it and preserve it and invest in it. And this is a radio station that it's investing in the community. You buy into it, and we give it back on the streets.
1: Right. And think about this. This might not be something that people understand. We're not just playing the music. We are supporting the artists. 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That's something that doesn't always happen when artists come into studios to perform. I'm just telling you like it is. That is something, that is us putting the dollars that we get from you all to help support the ecosystem that we are a part of.
0: 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We're in the last hour and 4 minutes of this fall pledge drive. 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
3: I'm from NPR News in Washington. I'm Ryland Barton. A new court filing details the condition of the Tennessee woman who officials failed to execute earlier this week. Attorneys for Krista Pike say she was placed on a ventilator and remained unconscious as hospital staff worked to save her life and clear the execution drug the state had administered. Tony Gonzalez of member station WPLN reports.
4: Krista Pike's legal team wants the Tennessee Department of Correction to preserve evidence and is asking a judge for help. They're also citing several months of warnings they had provided about a blood disorder that would make it difficult to insert an IV line. They were also concerned because prison staff had failed to insert a line during another lethal injection attempt in May. Now they say that the drug pentobarbital could have been sent into Pike's arm instead of her vein. Tennessee has struggled with lethal injections. 4 years ago, officials were found to have ignored protocols and mishandled drugs. The state made changes, but concerns remained, and the governor has now ordered another review. For NPR News, I'm Tony Gonzalez in Nashville.
3: A federal judge has ordered all border-related construction to stop immediately in Texas's Big Bend region, including in Big Bend National Park. As Marfa Public Radio's Mary Cantrell reports, the emergency injunction will remain in effect while a lawsuit moves forward.
5: The Center for Biological Diversity, a church restoration group, and a river guide are suing the federal government over its border wall plans. The judge's order says the Big Bend region is not necessarily an area of high illegal entry, as federal waivers fast-tracking the project have claimed. Anti-wall advocates, including Susan Hayes, celebrated outside of a federal courthouse in El Paso.
6: The government had no justification legally to issue the waivers in the first place. It's what we all knew, to say that there is an emergency with immigration or border security in the greater Big Bend is complete and utter BS.
5: If the Trump administration appeals, the case will go to the U.S. Supreme Court. For NPR News, I'm Mary Cantrell in El Paso.
3: Mental health counselors are warning about the risks of prediction market sites. As NPR's Bobby Allen reports, clinicians say problem gamblers are relapsing with apps like Kalshi and Polymarket.
7: Prediction market sites are surging. Kalshi's data shows the $60 billion bet on the platform last month was up 2,000% from 2025. But unlike online sports books like FanDuel and DraftKings, prediction markets do not honor so-called self-exclusion registries. These are lists maintained by states that automatically ban gambling addicts from using betting sites. Mental health experts say it is a loophole that many bettors are falling into after coming across Polymarket or Kalshi's ubiquitous ads. Kalshi, in a statement, says it invests in responsible trading, including its own self-exclusion list. But state officials say as long as Kalshi and Polymarket stay unlicensed by states, there are fewer consumer protections. Bobby Allen, NPR News.
3: U.S. stocks rose near their record today. This is NPR.
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3: So far, so good.
2: Even with the cutting of federal funds a little over a year ago, we thought, oh, that's the end. 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
3: They're coming through.
2: Stepped up. But see, we got to keep it going, though. 800-574-5886 or online at kuvo.org.
3: Yeah, I mean, that's the thing. Like, you know, it's always great to have just an extra little safety net, you know.
2: Yeah.
3: And for us, the ability to, you know, kind of create work that's for the community, but maybe isn't going to be number one in the streets, but is number one in your hearts. That's the thing that we're doing. And without the federal funding, really, it is up to the community to fill in that gap. That is crucial, crucial information. Like, are we doing what we're supposed to be doing to keep you entertained, informed, learn something new, like all of the things we're trying to do every day? And every time someone calls in and gives what they can, that is a vote of confidence.
2: You know, and people are speaking their minds.
3: That's right.
2: They're loving this. Luke in Lakewood says, love the morning set. Linda in Littleton says, I like all night programs, especially the Thursday night programs, the Night Beat and the Jazz Odyssey. And Mary Jane in Denver says, I like a lot of it, but my most favorite show is All Blues on Saturday. I love the blues. Boy, I'm with you on that one, Mary Jane. And that's coming up tomorrow afternoon here on KUVO. You know, we want to hear what you have to say.
3: What's your reason?
2: Yeah. What's your reason to tune into KUVO? What inspires you? What do you love about KUVO? We want to share it with everybody because, you know what? Whatever you say might be the magical words that get someone else to become a member. Will you help us with that? Help us do the heavy lifting? 800-574-5886. 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We are striving. And we got the Baylor Project featuring Kenny Garrett.

0: This week, the Muse Performance Space in Lafayette presents This House Has Lions on Friday, October 2nd. 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
2: That's 1-800-574-5886. We're in the final 40 minutes of our Fall Pledge Drive on this Friday. I'm Paul Donovan, joined by Ayanna Contreras, our VP of Radio and host of Soulful Strut, 2 to 4 on Saturdays here. And people are stepping up. Julie.
3: Go ahead.
2: Julie in Littleton says, I love R&B jukebox on Saturdays. Robert in Boulder says, love Brazilian fantasy and jazz night in America and the night side. Damn. I love it that Rodney Franks has returned to KUVO. Oh, yeah, you and a lot of people. That's He's right. A great guy. Mm-hmm. Cameron in Inglewood says, salsa con jazz. Lawrence in Boulder, pop. The great jazz, Russell and Golden. Thank you. It's my go-to station, he says. Mm-hmm. Wow, you are coming forward. And maybe it's because not only is it in the last hour, but every dollar that comes in is being doubled right now, thanks to the KUVO Member Challenge Fund.
3: Yeah, this is the last challenge hour, too.
2: This is it. It's the last.
3: It's the last hour, last challenge hour. This is it.
2: Should we give an update? You know, we started with a goal of 20,000 for today, starting early this morning with a morning set. And the update is we still need to get about $6,100. Mm-hmm. That's how short we are. We don't want the short, the big short. Yeah. And I know it. I have faith that our listeners that are this close to becoming listener members are there ready to do it. Mm-hmm. Are you ready? 800-574-5886, or do it online at KUVO.org.
3: That's right. Maybe you're not Scrooge McDuck, but that doesn't mean that you can't contribute. What you can, you know what I mean? Like, this is the thing. Sometimes when we use the word philanthropist, you immediately think of somebody who has a building named after them or something like that. Every single person on this list is their own philanthropist. They have given all those folks that you named and the folks that are unnamed. All of those people have contributed to keeping this boat afloat.
2: You know,
3: go ahead.
2: I'm just going to say, you know, if you're just a listener, thank you. You are getting the word out. You know, having us turned on your radio, if they can, people around you can hear you, especially if you're driving around downtown. You know how people like to roll the windows down, play the radio really loud, play KUVO really loud, and Kuvo around downtown. But you know what? Once you bring something to the table, like a potluck we talked about earlier, you're participating, and you feel so much better. Everything sounds a little bit better when you turn on KUVO because you go, you know what? I'm part of that.
3: Right.
2: I'm helping this. I'm doing some of the lifting. I'm going to get over here with the other members and I'm going to help do the heavy lifting of this community radio station. Mm-hmm. Can you be the next? And we'll double it. Promise. In the last 37 minutes, let's do it. Now's the time. You said maybe later. Now's the time.
3: That's right. 800-574-5886.
2: 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Alan Toussaint. No, I'm sorry. The Meters, Sissy Strut on KUVO.
3: I mean, you're close.
2: Yeah. Oh, yeah.

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2: 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Only thing, this hour, it's a challenge hour. We're in the last hour of the Fall Pledge Drive. 32 minutes left to join up and invest in KUVO, like Mark in Arvada, William in Aurora. We've got people from Littleton. We've heard from Boulder, Inglewood, Golden, Centennial, Longmont, Lakewood. We want to hear from you representing. I haven't seen Parker here lately, and Highlands Ranch. I'm looking for that too. So get on board with us, and we're going to double your gift to KUVO.
3: What's that number?
2: It is 800-574-5886. That spells KUVO. 800-574-5886.
3: That is the number to call.
2: And people are leaving comments. I like what Edgar in Arvada said. I'm a longtime listener and supporter. I appreciate the diversity and background stories on the music and the artists. I'm always hearing something new that I've never heard before on your shows. I think of music as a friend that's always there for me. KUVO brings me joy. I love it, you know? Maybe you had a tough day today, but you just heard Sissy Strut and you thought, oh, yeah, that's what you needed, right?
3: Right.
2: I mean, music is medicine. We're not the doctors, but we're playing it. That's why we're here. It's about the music, but it's also about jazz music and everything that it represents, that it's represented over the decades, and the talent that we have here in Denver. We have an open door with them. They come in and talk about their new music, their new releases, where they're going to be playing here in Denver. We're the connection. We want to be the hub of the jazz community here. And you're listening to jazz, you're part of that community, but you'll belong when you become a listener member. And we all want to belong to something that we believe in.
3: I think that's right. That's really what it comes down to, right? You know what I love? I love being in an Uber and they're listening, right?
2: Yes.
3: Yep. Yeah. And they're listening, and I'm like, I'm going to wait for the talk break just to be sure. But I think they're listening. Maybe I can't see their little, you know, dial or something. But I have a feeling they're listening. And lo and behold,
2: I got a text. It was about a week ago, toward the end of my show. It was in the 7 o'clock hour. And it was a guy saying, hey, I just want you to know I'm a trucker. I left Denver 15 hours ago. Mm-hmm. I just got home to Columbus, Ohio. And I've had KUVO on the whole time.
3: Wow.
2: Because we have an app. You don't have to worry about, getting out of the Denver area, you're not going to get us. No, we got that app, free app on the phone. You can listen to us from Italy or wherever you go.
3: That's right.
2: Lua in Aurora. Our dog Lua loves KUVO. Yes.
3: Dog gave a one-time gift. If the dog gave a one-time gift.
2: And this is a gift you don't have to pick up. You know what? My dog, we leave KUVO on if we have to leave her alone.
3: I bet.
2: Yeah. So, yes, join up. You have a dog that listens to KUVO? We want to hear from you. Look, we're going to double your money. If you have a dog or you don't have a dog, or you have a cat or don't have a cat, now's the time. We're in the 28-minute mark of ending this, and we're still short about, I want to say, I can't do math. 4,300. That's all we need left to raise. Let's do it. Okay. All right. Call now, 800-574-5886. Now the Alan Toussaint I thought we were going to play a minute ago. Yes, we can. Can we? Yes, we can.
1: Now is the time.

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2: Fall Pledge Drive in the last hour. In fact, 23 minutes left in our Fall Pledge Drive. We've gone all week, and this is it. It's down to the wire. And we still, I was wrong on that last figure I gave.
3: He said that number, and I looked at him like, that is not right.
2: Here's the accurate. We started with a $20,000 goal this morning with the morning set. All we need now is $5,400.
3: How about this? Nobody ever said we were good at math, but you know what we're good at doing?
2: What's that?
3: Playing good music.
2: Oh. And,
3: you know, it's hard out here, so you got to keep us. Because I don't know what we're going to do. He can't count out your change, so he can't.
2: Lord.
3: We got to keep Paul on the air.
2: Jessica in Longmont just came in. Jessica, all right. Pledging every month. And Jessica says, grateful for all the music. Mark in Wheat Ridge. Thank you so much for your gift. Glenn in Denver says, grew up with this in my household. My mom was a fan, and now I am too. And now my kids are. Awesome. Thanks for doing that work, Glenn.
3: That's wholesome.
2: Alex says, thank you for all your programming from the bottom of my heart. KUVO is the soundtrack to my life. Mm. I'm already a monthly jazz club member, but I always want to give more. Not stopping you, Alex. Thank you. And you know what? We're doubling it. Everybody who gives this hour for the next 22 minutes, we're going to double your gift.
3: Absolutely.
2: You give $8 a month, that turns to $16 a month.
3: Right.
2: Look at that. And you don't have to worry about that extra $8 because the KUVO Member Challenge Fund is taking care of it. We want to spend all of this money they put on the table here for this challenge hour. So we want to double your gift. If you've been holding out, this is now. When you give, this is the best time to give because, well, it's the last few minutes and it's getting doubled. 800-574-5886. Do I say it again? Maybe that'll help you remember. 800-574-5886.
3: That's right. You know, we've got phone banks ready for you. We've got the internets waiting for you. Whatever way you feel comfortable. If you don't feel like talking to a person, I understand that. KUVO.org is the place to go to do this. But the key is, this is another thing to check off your list. You know what I love? I love checking things off lists. I love making a list and checking things off.
2: Yes.
3: Think about, I mean, it might be a little early to think about it, but think about end of the year giving. It's about that time where we're thinking, okay, you know, I want to do a couple little write-offs, give to a couple of things I care about. What am I going to do? Why not Kubo? Why not now?
2: Tax deductible.
3: That's right.
2: Gerald in Fort Collins says, best jazz station in the Mountain Time Zone. All right, Gerald, nice gift. And that's getting doubled. I love it. And you know who else is pulling for us? Our local jazz musicians.
3: Yeah, that's true.
2: They're pulling for KUVO. 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
3: Mm-hmm.
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0: 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I've been a jazz messenger since the beginning. Well, it was always my go-to because I was exposed to jazz early. I just loved it, and I felt so fortunate that we had it here in Denver. 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
2: All right, we're at 14 minutes and 40 seconds from ending our fall pledge drive. And we're not at our goal yet. We're getting close.
3: So close.
2: We've had people coming in. Let's see, Robert in Broomfield, best station in programming, right on. Thank you, Robert. Also, Robert in Arvada, I love jazz. Thank you, Robert. Helen in Lyons, it just makes me feel good. Deb in Denver, I've been listening from the start and I love it. Oh, Deb, thank you. That's just gracious giving. Alice in Denver says, I listen to KUVO Jazz every morning to start my day off right. And she's signed up for monthly giving. Thank you, Alice. Maddie in Denver signing up for monthly giving. They're coming in now. You know why? Because we're at the end, about 14 minutes left, and everybody's who's giving right now is getting their gift doubled thanks to the KUVO Member Challenge Fund.
3: Right. Yeah.
2: 800-574-5886. Oh, we have a new total because of this giving that just came in. We're at 3663. We started at 20,000 this morning.
3: Yeah.
2: Wow. What
3: a day. Wait. I'm getting the three dots. We got an update. More 3423.
2: We're at 3423.
3: So close.
2: 800-574-5886.

0: Wilson, he's the best. Oh, yeah, we do every day. Terry in Fort Collins says, I love the station overall, but Soulful Strut is my absolute favorite.
1: Shucks.
0: I get to relive my happiest childhood memories and also discover music that's new to me. Thanks for all you do. And that's you, Ayanna.
1: That's me.
0: Soulful Strut.
1: That's the plan, right? You give folks the stuff that they know and maybe some of the stuff we don't know.
0: Yeah.
1: The B-sides, the deeper cuts. Yeah. Like, let's celebrate the music. That's what all of our shows are about, right?
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1: Yeah, you know, this is the thing. We're down to the wire here. And the only reason why we interrupt the music, you know, because one of the things that people say they love about KUBO is that we don't run 10 minutes of commercials, right?
0: Mm-hmm.
1: We generally don't pause the music except for to provide, you know, important community messages and context for the music. That's generally it. Or the occasional interview, right? When we stop the music, it's important. This is it. We got, what, 7 minutes?
0: Seven minutes. A little less than 7 minutes.
1: Yeah.
0: Right now. 800-574-5886. 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

drifting on by, you know how I feel. It's a new dawn, it's a new day.

0: Nina Simone, Feeling Good. You got us feeling good here on KUVO in the last 3.5 minutes of our fall pledge drive. My name is Paul Donovan. I'm joined by our VP radio and host of Soulful Strut every Saturday, Ayanna Contreras. This has been crazy. Ayanna, we're down to our goal now is $2,738 in the next 3 minutes.
1: That's crazy.
0: We started at 20,000 this morning.
1: Yeah.
0: Our listeners are so fantastic. Jessie in Boulder, she really enjoys Soulful Strut. Ah, there you go. That's your show.
1: And Sammy Mayfield.
0: And Sammy Mayfield.
1: All right, I heard that.
0: Lauren in Denver becoming a monthly giver. Thank you, Lauren. Greg in Parker says, thank you for what you do. Local, but travel a lot.
1: You said
0: but
1: you were looking for Parker.
0: Yes.
1: There it is.
0: That's right. Greg, neighbor. Thank you so much. Okay, we're still doubling, and we're this close to getting our goal. 2.5 minutes, 800-574-5886, or KUVO.org. When you give a gift right now, in the next 2 minutes, it's doubled. So do that before we have to unplug everything. 800-574-5886.
1: Yeah, you know, when the CPB, we'd heard about CPB, that was the Corporation for Public Broadcasting that was funding PBS and NPR. We heard that they stopped doing it. Do you know why they started funding public media in the first place?
0: No.
1: Because they knew that Americans should have access to programming that informed them, uplifted them, entertained them, but wasn't necessarily restricted by commercial interests. That's exactly why we exist. Now, think about it. They took away that funding, but we didn't change our mandate, did we?
0: No, we didn't.
1: We still keep showing up every day giving you what we were created to do. And everybody who has called in or emailed in has shown us that what we're doing matters. And you can do that too. And not just show us, keep this thing happening, because it's not up to the government. It's not up to anybody but you and me. And everyone under the sound of my voice to do what they can. 800-574-5886. 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
0: Exactly. Michael and Greeley, jazz listener, Irish, is it glad to give an additional gift? 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And Jesse, we do appreciate you as well. 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You're making an investment with something into something that you believe in, that's important to you day in and day out. And here comes the weekend and all of our wonderful weekend programming. It's time to do it, to help do some of the heavy lifting. It doesn't have to be too heavy.
1: That's right.
0: Whatever you feel comfortable with.
1: That's right.
0: 800-574-5886.
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3: It came out this week, and NPR confirmed that the woman told university police back in 2024 she was raped by a group of fraternity members. The governor pointed to that revelation and to a statement by Tompkins County District Attorney Matthew Van Houten that he never saw a transcript of her 2024 interview with police. Instead, he relied on a six-page report from campus police and did not charge anyone with a crime. At the press conference, Hochul said that the woman was failed by institutions that were supposed to protect her.
4: Aurora Berry from WSKG reporting. President Trump is continuing his midterm campaign swing with a rally in Alabama today. Trump is stumping for Republican candidates, including